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1: Amajandar. 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
1: Stories making headlines. The 2 out of 5 women bodies are yet to be identified and local businesses in dire financial straits in Northern Cape. It is exactly 6 o'clock. Good morning. We're starting in Gauteng province. Police say 2 of the 5 women whose bodies were discovered in the Kempton Park area east of Johannesburg are yet to be identified. The women were found half naked with visible bruises. One of the deceased has been identified as Elizabeth Mosila Khomo, a runner who went missing in the area last week. Briefing the media in Kempton Park last night, Deputy National Police Commissioner Tebelo Mosikidi says that the deceased appeared to have been sexually molested.
2: We know that they were all sexually molested, or at least majority of them, they were found to be sexually molested, except for one that was found in a state of decomposition. But the other 4, yes, the team can confirm that they were sexually molested. And the details of others, I did allude that so far, only 2 have not yet been identified. So out of the 5 here in Kempton Park, the only 2 bodies have not yet been identified.
1: Let's move now to Kwelgama Geba. The KwaZulu-Natal Department of Education has condemned the murder of a grade 10 learner who was shot dead at a Durban high school. 19-year-old Siphelele Ngubane was shot and killed near Pinetown, west of Durban. Witnesses say the suspect followed Ngubane into the school and shot him in the head 3 times before fleeing the scene on foot. The department has condemned the murder and called for a speedy arrest of the suspect. It has also committed to deploying a team of counselors to help the affected learners and teachers. Lungisi Mjali is the spokesperson for Education MEC Sipho Hlomoka.
3: This incident is a major setback in the work that we have done as a department to bring community leaders and all stakeholders to work together for the protection of learners and the infrastructure in our schools. As a department, we will remain in close contact with the school and the family during this difficult time.
1: Speaking of investigations, the man accused of killing his security guard girlfriend at the University of Limpopo has appeared in the Mankweng Magistrate Court outside Bulukwane in Limpopo. Thomas Mahlo has been remanded in custody until his next appearance on the 13th of October for a bail application. Police say Mahlo attacked his partner with a hammer while she was on duty on campus. Police spokesperson Marcel Alidwaba says investigations are still ongoing.
4: The court remanded the accused in custody until 13th of October 2026 for a formal bail application. The investigation into the attack and the subsequent killing is forming part of the ongoing investigation.
1: The closure of the Diamond Finch mine in the Northern Cape has left local business owners in dire financial straits. Assets worth billions of rands will be sold off. This comes after the business rescue plan was approved. The company says it has been facing growing pressure on the natural diamond market amid the growing popularity of manufactured diamonds. The company still owes contractors and workers money. Business owners say the mine closure came as a total shock.
5: The mine is owing me more than $500,000. As yet, the mine didn't give me any end of termination. I don't know where do I stand with them. My staff is waiting for their money.
6: It has affected us badly so. Even before the closure, there was no notification from the mine. We are their supplier. They order food from us in that week. We ordered food worth 50,000 to 60,000. Now you can imagine, I'm sitting with that.
7: The mine is approximately 50% of our turnover, the Finch mine, and we've already seen a drop of close to 30% in turnover.
1: Let's move now to the Western Cape. The chairperson of the Common Parliamentary Association, Christopher Kalila, says a committee has been established to investigate why the Nigerian government has decided not to attend the 69th Commonwealth Parliamentary Conference held in Cape Town. Kalila was answering questions from the media on what the CPA is going to do about Nigeria's decision not to attend. Authorities say Nigeria declined attending, citing immigration-related issues. At exactly now, 5 minutes after 6, let's recap our top story. Police say 2 of the 5 women whose bodies were discovered in the Kempton Park area east of Johannesburg are yet to be identified. That's it for now. I'll be back again with the headlines at the bottom of the hour. For SABC News here at True FM, I am Bapili Simandoloka. Ladies and gentlemen, welcome to True Breakfast. Meji, what do you have for us in sport at 6:30?
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0: It is 5 after 6 on True FM, like no one else. And for sports, making headlines this hour, CSA Red Bull season opens very much strong for South Africa. Amadupi weighs in on the succession plan and if Zungu has a role to play at SAFA. And lastly, 4 SA clubs march on in the CAF competitions. 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
3: In our weather today, Masqale Bisho, where we're expecting a low of 13 to a high of 25. Nase Butterworth, 13 to 25. Ecumakala, 12 to 25. Edigeni, 11 to 26. Kukombo, 16 to 24. Flagstaff, 13 to 25. Gqeberha, 14 to 25. Gariega, 14 to 25 as well. Ekomani, 10 to 25. Lusigisigi, 15 to 22. Emakanda, 12 to 25. Maletswai, 6 to 20, Ematadiela 8 to 22, Mbizana 12 to 23, Mtata 11 to 26, Ngangahu 10 to 23, Ngnuba 10 to 26, Epedi 14 to 27, Port Alfred 17 to 26, Port St. John's 18 to 27, Ekobokobo 13 to 25, Kaunga 13 to 25 as well, Robert Sobukwe 11 to 23, Naseyugi 10 to 23, Kaspuma outside of the Eastern Cape at Bloemfontein 5 to 20, Cape Town 12 to 17, Durban 17 to 25, Johannesburg 10 to 24, Ekokstad 9 to 22, Mbombela 16 to 30, Polokwane 13 to 31.

0: It's section 5. It's Zuzo Young Army taking us exactly 30 minutes after 6 on True Breakfast. Trevor McDowell, one else. Good morning. Welcome to True Breakfast. Welcome to the only breakfast that matters. And welcome to the only breakfast where everything goes.
1: 90 minutes, a lifetime of emotion. One tackle can change a season. 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One match can bring an entire nation to its feet. The world's greatest football league is back. Experience the skill, the passion, and the rivalries that captivate millions across the globe. 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
0: It is exactly 13 minutes, making 14 minutes after 6 on True Breakfast. True FM, like no one else. Good morning! Samonone! Moro! Welcome to the only breakfast that matters. Welcome to True Breakfast. I'm Boys Bunzi.
2: I'm Azilemaka.
3: My name is Sinazo Yolo Vukani Vukani. It's Caregivers Day today.
0: Oh,
3: shout out to caregivers,
0: that's
3: man.
0: That's so beautiful. That's so beautiful.
3: Yeah, I'll do the right thing.
0: Shout out to caregivers. Guys, sometimes we don't understand. E-hailing drivers mm-hmm. would think that aircon or aircon generally in the car is going to cost more petrol should not be e-hailing drivers. If you think that imoto yakho ngoba ndizicela ukuthi heater or ndizicela ukuthi aircon can have some AC. You think that it's like a petrol. Subai Uber, okay, a Bolt driver.
2: I really want to know.
0: Drive for your mom.
2: I really want to know where all of this comes from.
0: Because I
2: especially for the new cars. Especially for the new cars.
0: I asked the Uber driver this morning, well, my e-hailing driver this morning, I'm like, couldn't be, couldn't for the first thing, over the heat. That's your.
3: Ew.
0: One, it's going to like a light this song, according to a light anger. Service. Engine, you're gonna need help. As of yesterday. Did you have a garage before?
3: Hey,
0: what's the garage got to do with anything? With the heater? Actually, like cheap petrol. Did a man?
4: Yeah, Kenji.
0: In 2026.
4: Hey, yeah, petrol led to 26 rand.
0: People who think that should not have cars, guys, don't buy cars.
4: No. Yes, we need cars. We need to buy expensive fuel.
0: You need cars. You need cars. Just don't buy them because you don't know how to use them.
4: Yeah. We know.
0: How? How are you using your car if you're not going to have an AC on?
4: Aye.
0: So AC.
4: I see, like, we like to just 5 minutes, Nyana. Yeah, boy, because it's 5 minutes, we can just click and ring.
2: What happens in the car?
4: Like, go to the like, your phone, yeah, boy, AC business. Like, I bet. Don't look for my. Must call it AC, creative fridge, Panga Pambil. So the fridge, you're back with Lamoybanda. It's not with fuel.
2: How?
4: It's on the paraffin.
0: Ah, so funny.
4: Fun.
2: The mechanics around it, like, don't make sense.
4: We are fine,
2: but it does not make sense.
4: I wish I could wake up in a Bugatti.
0: Guys, we need someone to come and dispel whatever nonsense that was taught to us that he put on in Chegamog.
4: Yes, woman, go to wake up, go. Then high heel. This guy, Uti, just figuring up a moment, Uti, hey, I get up, but what the hell is going on? We're going since second of 4 bars ago. Even get later. And that Union Seal. Yeah, he's killing petrol.
0: Guys, I called also, what car does he drive?
4: That makes me. I'm going to hailing. I'm going to go.
0: I think it's not a car, number one. Let's start there. You know what? I can't remember the digati. I can't remember the digati.

0: She's an absolute favorite of mine. Her name is Tato Hathi. She's a charmer. She's a musical. This one's called My Ham Ham. 21 minutes after 6 on True Breakfast. From like, no one else. Welcome to the show.
1: Some crimes don't just make headlines. They change a nation. Now S3 takes you inside South Africa's most disturbing criminal investigations. From serial killers to kidnappings to cases that stunned the country. The South African Serial uncovers the evidence, follows the investigations, and reveals how justice was ultimately served. Featuring renowned criminal profiler, Professor Gerard Labuschagne, and the team behind Profiler Africa, every episode brings meticulous research and compelling storytelling to the crimes that shaped modern South Africa. The South African Serial, Tuesdays at 6 p.m. Stream it live on SABC+. S3, open up.
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3: Vukani, Vukani. It's Bad Poetry Day today.
0: Oh, yes, gonna my gonna bad poets, the gonna kaufa no blong. Suka goes stage. We got to talk the English, you know, what's called the wood you dig ham. No, you can't. My people said no.
4: Kauzano also not one of them.
0: Go out with the
4: Uti, which is the Shakespeare? Thou shall not die. Dirham.
3: Actually, Mabili said you have a point. You have a point. Mamelan, Mamelan, guys. How's this? How's this? If this be air and upon me proved, then I never writ, no man ever loved. It works, Tommy. It works. You're right.
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0: Before we get into the topic for today, Azile, someone said to me, when you guys said the only show where everything goes, you literally mean where everything goes. And I knew I'm off to a topic I'm not going to be able to defend here.
4: It's getting
0: because
4: close.
0: So many things we said in the show are things that I can't defend, right? Because we never lie. We tell the truth. But it's a bitter truth, right?
4: Yep.
0: So this person says, this is someone who's trying to work in relationship with me. And so he says, but you need to tone down on leaders.
3: Yeah, but
0: when you talk about leaders. So I say, what type of leaders are you talking about? Because I ain't going to stop talking about Nada or Chela.
4: I'm not going to talk about...
0: If Nada is my boss, I'm not going to talk about her. She's leading an organization.
4: Yes.
0: She's leading a public organization. It's a public broadcaster, for heaven's sake. We ought to talk about her. You know what I mean?
4: In fact, can you go off Nada? Can you answer that?
5: Hey, lady. Hey, lady. What's up?
3: What's
0: going on?
3: Not daddy.
5: Hey, lady. Come on. Come on. Okay. What's going on?
0: But so I said to this guy, but you can't expect us to talk. And she says, no, that's fine. I mean, political leaders. I said, we want to talk about them because it's election season, but. 4th November, 5th November.
6: Sit down.
5: It's hard to talk right now.
4: We're opening the show.
5: It's election season.
4: I need for us to set a reminder. We're opening the show with Ingoma Yakamandisi. This is Yafana Zonke. On the 5th of November.
0: On the 5th of November.
4: Yes, please.
0: Okay, we must do that. No, yes, it's about Pigas. So we can't talk about them now.
5: So now we
0: wait for 5th of November. Goodness me. Guys, today we celebrate World Afro Day, World Afro Hair Day.
3: Yes.
0: Ah, you are coming back in the Afro for many reasons. inwele zabo khona ixesha kwakukhe kwaliwe eMzantsi Afrika kusilwele into babantwana baza high school bangabi na afro esikolweni bathi abantwana hayi kaloku zinwele zam ezindingumafrika. As Amanda Black says, so.
6: The girl's name was Zakia Patel.
0: Zakia Patel,
6: now,
0: yes.
6: Now, the protest, the fact that children had to protest to be able to wear their hair just as it grows out of their scalp is...
0: So what happens? What happens is many people then use their hair for whether it's cultural reasons, are they making political statements. I'm a big fan of Beyonce. I know that sometimes she would keep her hair as a political statement. Performs Jaguma in Jaro, Ganya, decide to sit or whatever, just as a political to make a political statement. Some it serves as them as a symbol of identity, and some people it's also a way of resisting historical oppression, right? So,
6: yeah, we want to know, what is the longest amount of time you've managed to keep your hair in an afro? And what are your reasons for keeping it natural? Now, personally, I've been natural for over a decade now. Relaxers, the carcinogenic, the tuna, even though in Nwele Zamzil Kuni. But yeah, no.
4: Yeah, I've kept the longest I have, it's, I think it was 11 years. Yeah, it was 11 years, and I remember I remember in one of my jobs, there was a umpati who didn't like the hair. She used to say, this is very dirty, it's unpresentable. I was like, okay, and how does that affect my work?
5: Exactly.
4: I ended up winning awards for the organization.
6: Was that person...
0: with the dirty hair?
4: No.
5: Their color of their skin.
6: Oh, my goodness.
4: So, yeah.
6: Not the black on black
4: guy. Yeah, it was a black woman also. I ended up being her favorite
5: because
4: I was delivering. And I had a chat with him like, I am delivering. This has nothing to do with the work I'm here for.
0: I've kept my hair, guys, I think just after COVID. Yeah. So during COVID and after COVID. During COVID, I kept it because and I felt in the house, go clean, whatever. But after COVID, I felt so powerful with my hair. I was like... This is me. This is how I look. This is me. And, you know, of course, Gabanta like, because I don't go. And don't you dare come close with the Caesar. You know, have you kept your hair, Mapilis?
5: Yeah, in the longest time when this is a junior, yeah, and then since I something called my popcorn and stuff, and hey, the plan then for is no, I'm saying fuckers and don't be because it was a fashion at the time, so yeah, in fuckers and don't be
6: heavy too.
0: Did that work?
5: Not really,
0: exactly. Suppose I'm trying to, you know, Jacob's celebrating a world Afro day, suppose, especially the work of Tunaga, so Afro Yako. Were you making a political segment? Was it to resist anything? Or let us know 072-399-8092 on WhatsApp. Call us on 086-000-2375. 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
5: Chao njau nensebenzo boys is kimiso ngege ngonjalo ge na gompola polis linde nendo ngezimbe streng kuzak shiano mamugondla ngalemva kwemini xa ANC vanamandla ne-IEC kwinkundla ezonyula ngomba 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

0: It is 29 before 7 on Trafam like no one else. But let us say it was a midlalo and kicking it off on cricket news right here in the country. The 2026-27 domestic cricket season got underway with big results in Division 1. But the Titans crushing the Dolphins by an innings and 60 runs. The Lions and Balan drew after standout performance from Olehan, both off 170 runs. And Newlands, the Cobras struggled with the bet against the Warriors and rain forced stalemate. In Bloemfontein, the Dragons stunned the newly promoted Knights by 135 runs. After round one, the Dragons and Titans top off the pools. Round two begins on the 17th of September, featuring Knights versus Lions, Balan versus Dragons, Titans versus Warriors, and Cobras versus the Dolphins. And then moving on to football news right here in the country, freshly re-elected South African Football Association President, National Executive Committee member, Tankiso Modipe, stopped short of saying that the successor of SAFA's president, Denny Jordan, would come from the regions. Speaking this past weekend after SAFA's elective congress, Modipe says that the long-standing traditions will have to continue at SAFA, and there's been a strong debate after Zungu was nominated for the SAFA presidency, with some feeling that it was going against the tradition of local football mother body. But let's hear what Modipe had to say.
1: First of all, we were taught by our elders in SAFA that we can never have someone who come outside the regions to lead SAFA for various reasons. When you deal with issues of SAFA, you must understand it's not only the higher structure. There is lower structures as well. You need to understand the lower structures right up until the higher structures, which is the national side where we are now, where we voted. So it cannot be correct that we get someone who come outside the structures of SAFA to come and lead SAFA. We have our own integrity to protect, our own dignity as SAFA to protect.
0: And listen to football news right here in the country and the African continent. South Africa will now have a full house in the second round of the African club competitions. Nyanga Zayo, after Durban City, Orlando Pirates have joined Mamelodi Sundowns as well as Kaizer Chiefs in progressing into the next weekend. Now in the Champions League, the champions themselves, the holders, Mamelodi Sundowns will be facing Angola's Villiers in Lobango from the 16th and the 18th of October, while Orlando Pirates meet Namibia's African Stars, who shocked Magnet Sports in Gabon. In the Confederations Cup, Kaizer Chiefs take on Zambia's Red Arrows, starting our way into Ndala just before hosting the return fixture at Soccer City on the 3rd and 25th of October. Debutants in African competitions, Durban City beat Burundi's Rukinzo 3-1 on aggregate, and now we'll be facing AS Port Louis 2000 of Mauritius, who stand Joanneng Galaxy of Botswana. The October ties will now be deciding who advances into a lucrative group phase in November, with South African clubs aiming to reinforce their continental presence. And that brings us to the end of the sports right now. Coming back again at 7:30 for Trafam Sport, I am Azle Maka.

0: It's 20 minutes to go before 7. 78 as well as 10 o'clock. It's called Tenders on True Breakfast. So I'm like, no one else. There's more music coming your way from Uncle Waffles, Deb and Gogo, or Romeo, as well as DJ Khaled on the first hour of the show. So I'm also going to celebrate the World Afro Day. What's the longest time you've ever managed to keep your hair in an afro? And what are your reasons for keeping it natural? 072-999-8092. On our WhatsApp line, text us or send us a voice note. 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Or call us on 086-000-2375.
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Gala Madina, Bongo, Bongo, Bongo, Bongo, Bongo, Bongo, Bongo, Bongo, Bongo, Bongo, Bongo, Bongo, Bongo, Bongo, Bongo, Bongo, Bongo, Bongo, Bongo, Bongo, Bongo, Bongo, Bongo, Bongo, Bongo, Bongo, 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Bongo, Bongo, Bongo, Bongo, Bongo, Bongo, Bongo, Bongo, Bongo, Bongo, Bongo, Bongo, Bongo, Bongo, Bongo, Bongo, Bongo, Bongo, Bongo, Bongo, Bongo, Bongo, Bongo

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0: It's Uncle Waffles. It's called Too Cool and Too Breakfast. And I'm like, no, what else? Well, suppose I get up there, you know, come on, get to celebrate the world Afro Day. What's the longest time you've ever managed to keep your hair in an afro? And what are your reasons for keeping it natural?
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0: All right, it's about the time on World Afro Day. What's the longest you've kept your afro? What are your reasons for keeping it natural? Let's check what's happening on our socials.
4: Yeah, we got some people coming through on Facebook. Osivuyile Svij, uti 3 years. Nolvuko Jonas, uti a year is enough for me, then cut. Usnekaya Komsana, uti I have it now, Mr. Boys. Even now, I'm combing my afro. I'm a soul man. Uthi uzizwe PE morning skim and izituku afro ndicheba after 2 days. Talwando Velem uthi 6 years now. Lungelwa Lungi uthi I still have an afro, it needs to be maintained. Notemba Dwenga, 6 years naye. Ayanda Matrina Sotwa uthi Sotawa uthi 2 months is enough for me. Olani Kopoto uti yo, I still remember the last time I had an afro. I was doing Standard 4 in 1995.
0: What?
4: After that,
0: what?
4: Never kept it. Yep. Siyabonga Zizi Matilo uti bafetu, it's been 3 full years. Ese tu Novogoza uti 5 years. Now I have dreadlocks. I've had dreadlocks for 10 years.

0: Ba Soduka Uti, I'm an individual who used to keep his hair for 1 week. However, I've taken a decision to keep it for 3 years. My family is saying I'm going to frighten the children because they know me as bald headed. Kanya Cruz Maggi Uti scheme. No, I don't like afro. I've never really had big hair. Yo, gatindi as bona, gatindi ngabantu be 50s, ababe fagi pem lotion.
1: Yeah.
0: When I was in school, we were not allowed to keep an afro, so I always had to cut it short. Even now, I keep my hair short and neat with my beard trimmed. I hear that.
2: Wow. All right. Let's go on to a WhatsApp line. Good morning. You're live on True Breakfast.
3: The only breakfast that matters are through a firm like yes. No one else. Sambonani. Boys and bones is nazo yolo azile kamaka. E-A-N-C. 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
2: Thank you so much. Really appreciate it. No other voice notes, we're done with voice notes. All right. Thank you so much. Really appreciate it. Yep, that's what we're talking about this morning. We appreciate everyone coming through, and of course, we appreciate your opinions as well on our conversation. Sandy, the numerologist, is coming up next. For now, though.

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2: 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And studio, good morning, guys. Come on, baby. What's the Kayam Nandi? 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
5: Through 7 national elections and 6 local elections, the ANC has accepted every substantive result the commission has declared, including the result of 2024. Which took from this movement the majority it had held for 30 years. We accepted it on the night. We did not go to a stage and call the commission a thief. That record is who we are, and it is not for sale in a dispute over 6 councils.
4: Amapolisa athi ayikafaniswa imizimba emibini yabantu ababini ababhaqwe eKempton Park kwimpuma yesixeko saseRhawutini. 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
6: We know that they were all sexually molested, or at least majority of them they were found to be sexually molested, except for one that was found in a state of decomposition. But the other 4, yes, the team can confirm that they were sexually molested. And the details of others, I did allude that so far only 2 have not yet been identified. So out of the 5 here in Kempton Park, the only 2 bodies have not yet been identified.
4: Lindeleke inkundla kamanje yaseBrakpan kwimpuma Rand yephondo eGauteng uyise isikwebo namhlanje kwisicelo sebail sesekela ntloko elinqonyanyiswe lecandelo yempd uJulius Mkhonazi nabarhanelwa abahlanu atyholwa nabo esi sithandathu sijongene namatyala aquka ukubulala, ukuphanga nokuxaba kwindlela yobulungisa kwityala elimayela nokubulawa kukasomashishini Manuel Bense ngo-2022. 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Calvin Mabasa, intatheli yethu.
7: The 6 accused have been in custody while the court considers whether they have made out a case for release on bail. The defense team argued that their clients should be released relying on factors including their personal circumstances, cooperation with investigators, and the absence of a flight risk. The state has painted a different picture, arguing that releasing the accused could undermine the interest of justice and potentially place witnesses at risk.
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0: It is 6 after 7 on Trev FM, like no one else. And for sports, making headlines this hour, the Springboks women gear up to have a heavy week at Wales and Umdaga confined just ahead of the Kusafa. And lastly, Arsenal seek clarity on a Konsa penalty. 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
3: In our weather today, Maspale Bisho, where we're expecting a low of 13 to a high of 25. Nase Butterworth, 13 to 25. Ekumagala, 12 to 25. Edigeni, 11 to 26. Kugombo, 16 to 24. Flagstaff, 13 to 25. Gqeberha, 14 to 25. Gqeberha, 14 to 25. Ekomani, 10 to 25. Elusigisigi, 15 to 22. Makanda, 12 to 25. Maletswai, 6 to 20. Matatiela 8 to 22, Mbizana 12 to 23, Mtata 11 to 26, Nangahu 10 to 23, Ngluba 10 to 26, Pedi 14 to 27, Port Alfred 17 to 26, Port St. John's 18 to 27, Kobo 13 to 25, Ebonne 13 to 25 as well, Roberts Obukwe 11 to 23, Naseyugi 10 to 23. Plus Puma outside of the Eastern Cape at Bloemfontein 5 to 20, Cape Town 12 to 17, Durban 17 to 25, Johannesburg 10 to 24, Ekokstad 9 to 22, Mbombela 16 to 30, Epolokwane 13 to 31.
2: Traffic on True Breakfast.
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10: It's 11 minutes after 7 on True Breakfast. I'm like no one else. Welcome to the second hour of the show. You listen to True Breakfast and Boys and Stars. You know, Azile Maga with you up until 9 a.m. this morning. Azile, I'm not sure if it's unfair or if it's great, but I think it's great because I'm happy. But Real Madrid.
0: Yeah.
10: Can we talk about the dominance of the players, the greatness?
0: Yep.
10: From the coach to the players, it's just unfair.
0: Yeah, it's our turn. It's our time to shine.
10: I was watching them play. Was it Saturday?
0: Yeah.
10: And I'm like, Jude Bellingham is on the team. Junior Vinicius is on the team.
0: Yeah.
10: Kylian Mbappe is on the team. I could go on and on. I could.
0: Yeah, a lot of brilliant players.
10: And then I'm like, the coaches.
11: So what's the problem?
0: I'm trying to figure out the problem.
10: The problem is that all the great players are in one team.
11: Why is this a problem?
0: Here's the thing. No one was saying anything when Luis Suarez was at Barcelona.
10: Oh, yeah.
0: Lionel Messi was at Barcelona. Yeah. Neymar was at Barcelona. Yeah. Everyone was quiet. And we watched them dominate for years.
10: I was watching the game, right? And I'm thinking, I can't even remember the team they're playing against. But the team, shame. And it's Nigeria. What did Costa people say? What's Julian?
0: That's why.
10: I could tell that team is doing what did you say?
0: That's Julian.
10: Yes. I could tell. And I'm like, shame, the jackal is really on the floor. I can tell. But how are they such great players?
0: It's our time to shine.
10: Joga, Baskore Kala, that team with their jackal. Yeah, Muya in Real Madrid, son. Ipole up and talk.
0: As better than that.
10: Better than that, we go.
12: One after
10: the other.
12: So that Mako has to Julie Chat.
10: Oh, my.
12: Maga Kucha. Maga Kucha. Maga Kucha. Maga Kucha. Maga
10: Kucha. Maga Kucha. Maga Kucha. Maga Kucha. Maga Kucha. Maga Kucha. Maga Kucha.
12: Maga Kucha. Maga Kucha. Maga
10: Kucha. Maga Kucha. Maga Kucha.
0: Maga Kucha. Maga Kucha. Maga Kucha.
10: Maga
0: Kucha. Maga
12: Kucha. Maga Kucha.
0: Maga Kucha.
12: Maga Kucha. Maga Kucha. Maga
0: He used to play professional football, by the way.
10: I would.
12: I like it. I like it when you say used to.
0: I can pitch on my side. I tried.
12: Now when he gets into the pitch,
11: it becomes the coach. In my time.
12: It becomes the coach of the field.
10: I get it, Abo.
12: And look at all that. So, Valaga.
0: But the first touch is a corner, what?
12: I laughed.
10: But guys, all I'm saying is, I can't wait to see what Real Madrid is going to do this season because with all those players.
0: Oh yeah, we blasted them 4-1.
10: Better anyway. Like how? It's just ridiculous. All right, we've got Sandy the numerologist. She's coming up next on the show. Do you know how it goes? If you want a reading, you want Sandy to tell you about your life, your love life, your money life, your work life, anything that's got to do with you, all you're going to do is tell us your date of birth, your gender, to 072-998-092, and Sandy gives you that reading. It's coming up right after this.

0: It's Ladies of Mars, called Collide on Two Breakfast. Trevor McNoah, I was 20 minutes after 7. We're getting to Sanders Numerology after this.
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1: 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Real stories, real answers. Coming soon to S3. Open up. Sandy, the numerologist. Sandy, the numerologist.
0: Good morning, Sandy.
3: Good morning, boys. How is everybody there?
0: We're good. How are you doing this morning?
3: Oh, we had a little bit of rain last night. We're doing good, though.
0: Yeah, we've been having rain since Saturday, so there's a little bit of sun this morning coming out, and we're excited about that. Particularly, I love rain. I love cold weather, but not rain. So I'm glad there's a little bit of sun today.
3: Ah, that is some rain here in Joburg. Boys, I had somebody that tried to get through last week from Facebook.
0: Okay.
3: Could I start there?
0: Let's start there, Sandy.
3: Okay, so his name is Axole Ndlebe. And he's born on the 11th of February, 1998. So interesting that 11 always says for the greater good of mankind, the kind of work, sport, or hobby that one is involved in serves and lifts other people, makes people feel better about themselves. This is the contractor, and for him, if he ever goes into business, that he must only hire on project basis. He's got double hit and falls, which is build, restore, renovate, earth, metal, wood, accounting, facts, figures, detail, information. This is also the property number, logistics, because that 11 and the 4 brings in how logical he is. So logistics is a very good arena for him. He maps and plans everything. He's very strategic. I think that he to just sometimes up his own game when it gets to the paperwork and accounting. And whenever I say paperwork and accounting, I mean the money. As good as he is with it, he might be so busy building that he's not paying attention to the paperwork. And that will be a weakness at times in his life. He's also got the word the author, and we tie in his name. He's got architect, design, ideas, invent, build, restore, renovate. This could be somebody who can actually be a clothing designer, an IT designer. His first name is very artistic and creative, so he can throw colors and textures into the work and his personality. Last year was a real, real tough year for him in his personal space. Very deep and potentially very low. But as he moves into a five personal year, this is about money, relationships, difficulties, and has to watch out for fraud and make sure his taxes are up to date and be a bit wary about people around him that he thinks he can trust because he's not in the time to not keep that card of trust, but to do the homework behind the people. He's also in an interesting year of a bit of study. His age adds to a one. Woof, one always means cut him a chance. It is the year when your age adds to a one that you are out there in the market space, you're letting people know who I am, what I do, how I do, why I do, also what I want to do. And this is also looking at potential contracts and deals. Now, from his birthday in February of 2027, there's a lot of difficulties regarding legal matters, which involve contracts or partnerships or investors, etc. It's going to be a very indecisive and wobbly year. And if he's paying attention to the paperwork and he's doing his homework on everything that he needs to do, the legal matter is solvable. Or to be careful that he's going to not get into a partnership and not kind of do his homework, which is going to lead down to some legal matters. But there is definitely something coming up regarding family and children in 2027. And it's not a bad year on his home front. He's just got to watch out on the legal matters that are going to arise. And they're probably going to start from November of this year through to February of 2028.
0: All right. Thank you so much for that, Sandy. Really appreciate it. Let's go on to our WhatsApp here. Morning, Skim. Hey, Sands. Name is Tando Gazi, female, born 14 February 1989. Thank you. Tando Gazi, born 14 February 1989, female.
3: Right. So Tando Gazi is born on Valentine's Day. Interesting when you add everything, the day and month add to a 7, and she's also got a 7 life path, which is always people who become very well known. They're actually up there in the market. People can see and access them. This is music, arts, travel, trips, journeys, transportation, culture, and the artwork that is there. Independent, self-driven, accountable, reliable, dependable, very good at taking charge and putting systems in place. That's their 4 in their day. When you add their day, it adds to a 5. So they're actually quite good with management positions. Also good at studying, but will kind of do courses for courses throughout her life. And fame is definitely there. Now, she's in an 8 personal year, and this is the medical year and the health year, and to have, be kind of balanced in all that she does in her personal life. Her age adds to a 1. There's another tatum, a chance. And she's got a 7 life path, so she is the kind to actually hit that jackpot. So she needs to take a little chance here and there. I always say, don't go wild. Don't kind of try and buy rows and rows and rows of numbers. Just kind of be very focused, unemotional, and be present when you're choosing numbers to see if you're going to win some money. But she's in this 1 year, which is all about same as the previous guy, is how do I lead and drive my life? Independent, self-driven, letting people know who I am, where I am, where I'm going, what I'm doing, what I want to be doing. And her turning point would have been 14th of August. So things are actually looking really good in the greater world and career space. She's going into a time of also putting her CV out in the marketplace, looking for other opportunities. And it's not necessarily that I want to leave my job if she's in a work position. And this is kind of going, let me go for some interviews to validate where I am is where I want to be. And even for our previous guy, that would also make sense for him too. And all of that energy for Tanda is all the way through to 2028 February. So a lot of indecision, legal matters. Pay attention to what you're signing and or what kind of arrangements or legal situations you're getting yourself into. On the personal front, next year, much calmer year than this year, because this is the year of drama and dramatics and health matters. But once you get into your 2028, that's going to be a fabulous year. So any offers that are made to you or partners or people wanting to get into working together with you, starting from November of this year through to February of 2028, do your homework. Don't rush in just because somebody wants to work with you or be involved with you. Be a little bit as tiptoe into things. Don't rush.
0: All right. Thank you so much, Sandy. We're gonna go to news and sports, and then we'll come back to you again.
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0: Thanks, Sandy.
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5: Boys of the team, nicely done. Good morning. The Madlanka Commission of Inquiry will hear testimony on the Johannesburg Metropolis Department, the JMPD. It resumes its hearings this morning. Deputy National Police Commissioner Tebello Mosigidi says she could not confirm nor dismiss the possibility of a serious killer in Kempton Park, east of Johannesburg. And lastly, the ANC and the IEC will this afternoon battle it out at the electoral court over candidate nominations list. I'll be back with a full update at the top of the hour.
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0: It is 29 before 8 on Tri FM, like no one else. My legacy was Imidlalo, and kicking it off on rugby news right here in the country. The Springboks women will be gearing up for a beautiful, beautiful encounter of the Women's 15 Global Series. This opener will be taking place in Cardiff against Wales at Arms Park. Now, the team had just had a productive training session at Cardiff Metropolitan University, focusing on clarity and match simulation despite windy and rainy conditions. Now, co-coach Luandre Johnson-Happett praised the players' spirit and adaptability into these weathers. Now, South Africa, who last faced Wales back in 2021, are eager to improve their record, having not worn since 2010. The team will be playing Wales and that will be announced on Wednesday in the afternoon. But let's hear what the co-coach had to say.
1: Girls has just completed their session. What an amazing first one out in Wales. This is the weather conditions we will be facing at game time. We will be playing Friday evening. But girls are in good spirit. We had a nice flash out with games, game simulation, so all is good.
0: And then moving over to football news right here in the country, in the African continent, South Africa's under-20 coach, Raymond Mdaka, is very much happy that he'll be able to get some of his key players to travel to the CASAFA Championships in Mozambique this week to defend their title and equally in qualifying for the under-20 Africa Cup of Nations tournament. Now, Mdaka is expected to finalize his 23-man squad this week as they head over to defend this title that they won back in Mozambique 2 years ago and qualify for the AFCON next year, where he aims to also be to get over into their defense into their maiden continental title. Now, Mdaka says that they've also been able to secure some of their key players from the previous Amachita squad. But let's hear who those players are and where they're at the moment.
2: Few players that we had in the previous edition, we could not get Fletcher because the team seemingly sometimes training with the senior team. We managed to get Lazola, who played all the games last season. We also have Takalani, who was the second choice goalkeeper. We're waiting for Kumuzo Madiba from Brazil, who hopefully will arrive by tomorrow late, which means we can only be with him from Tuesday.
0: And then moving over to football news around the world, and Arsenal will be contacting a football refereeing body, ProRef, after Ezri Konsas was penalized after holding Odon Ballard in a Saturday's win over Sunderland. Now, referee John Brooks awarded a spot kick, with VAR confirming this decision, but manager Mikel Arteta blasted it as not acceptable at this level, saying that it could cost you the championship. Now, Arsenal wants some assurances that major refereeing calls won't distort results. Match of the day pundits Ashley Williams and Thomas Frank agreed that Sunderland could not have been awarded a penalty, insisting Arsenal deserved a free kick. Otherwise, that brings us to the end of the sports right now. Coming back again for the last time at 8:30. For True FM Sport, I am Azle Maga.

0: It's Anna Nazonda, Blue Puppy, Bam Bam, on True Breakfast, Trevor Black, no one else. Sandy, are you back on? Sandy?
1: I'm here.
0: There you are. Let's continue. Lindani, mail 28-12-1997. Lindani, mail 28-12-1997.
1: 1997. Right, okay. So, born on the 28th, works very well in a company of people. He also works very well in the collective. His eight in his day is strong-willed, passionate, communication, kind of a little bit extreme in the personality sometimes. But that all adds to a three, which makes them very... engaging, artistic, creative, lots of flexibility as well. And they've got a very strong mother figure who is very supportive. They are in a three personal. And this three is to be, it's about materials, material things, and not to be materialistic. This is also about mothering, caring, nurturing. It's a year to watch your spend, which also makes the warning of not to be spending, to rather be saving, and that's going to be around for the next 2 years. So 2027 and 2028, Lindani needs to really pull back on the spend and materialistic side of life. Currently, the age adds to a one, which is, again, it sends the last two. This is, you know, stepping out there in the greater world, letting people know who I am, where I am, where am I going, this is what I'm doing, this is what I want to be doing. Now, they're coming up with their birthday in December, and their age is going to actually add to an 11, which is the same as their life path. Now, we've had the same with the other two that I was just reading on, is this is the legal year. This is the negotiation year. This is partners, partnerships, putting your CV out in the marketplace, going for interviews, but kind of weighing out where you currently are against what is being offered. And this is all about assessing that where you are is validated or it is time to move on. And there's going to be some property things happening, which is currently sitting in line. And then next year, packing, unpacking, repairs, fix-ups, those kind of things. But I think Lindani, with his laptop, is a contractor, can hire people on contract, a counsellor. Definitely psychology and counseling is in their numbers and must always operate within the boundaries of the law, especially with the year coming up in 2027.
0: All right. Thank you so much, Cindy. Let me pay bills and then we'll move on to the next one.
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0: 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Let's do the final one, Sidney.
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0: Let's do the last one, Sidney. 10-19-1985, Bongani Mail. 10-19-1985, Bongani Mail.

0: short, medium, long term, actually could easily be a lawyer, but also enjoy legal. Maybe it's, you know, the crime series on all the streaming platforms. Got a 7 life path, which is always one of the lucky life paths. So there's always money and payments and payoffs that come to people with a 7 life path. And being in this 11th personal year, which has been bouncing on his 11th, where he's gay month at 11, which is he's been incredibly unsettled in his personal space about, you know, where I'm living, my relationships, my friendships, and unsettled about decisions. But that is all over now. And he's moving into a really a much, much better year where the decision time now will actually be able to be fulfilled and his wobbly status is over. On the career front, this past year, from October of 2025 to now, he's been restructuring, there's been some difficulties around work, and there's things that are not going to get better in the sense that there's management changes, there's politicking, there's power games, etc. But a very good year he's going into is about any form of study and doing training courses that are offered on the work front. But this could also be his own endeavors regarding study. He's definitely in a payout year for the next 2 years, 3 years, if his taxes are all up to date. But he's in beneficial and payout time for 3 years, as long as he's making sure that SARS is happy with him. The difficulties on the work front now until October of 2027, and just be mindful to kind of stay in your lane, do your job, arrive at work, do your work, and don't get involved in any of the pettiness or the backtrack. Because this could actually bounce on you and your position at work. From your birthday in October of 2027, absolutely brilliant time if you wanted to launch your own business or a new aspect in business. And if you're currently in your own business, be careful who you're doing business with because there are some financial difficulties or receiving payments from clients and people. But otherwise, there is some celebrations on your personal front all the way through to October next year. This is about mother and mothers and daughters and wives and girlfriends. And also it's a very good property year that you're going into for the next 2 years. So this can be beneficial when you're buying a second property or you're doing fix-ups or so very nice. And just kind of be mindful about your spend on money. You're coming out of a water year as well, so I hope that you are going to be renewing all of your insurances and upping your game in making sure that you're covered for any of these negative events in your own properties going forward for the next 2 years.
1: All right, Sandy. Thank you so much. I think we are almost at the end. There's one more here. Tina Gorwana. Tina.
0: Born on the 5th of the 11th, 1996. 1991.
1: Yeah.
0: Okay. Right. So they've got a 9 life path, which a great life path because money always finds them. Being born on the 5th of November, this is definitely master's PhD kind of person. So the 5 is also marketing, sales, management, training, import and export, or dealing cross borders, working in corporate or industries that have governing bodies. Very good at negotiating. Her 11 and 5 add to a 7, which can bring in HR, it can bring in law. It is also very spiritual and psychology and counseling. There, we've got have a lot of 11s today, but that she's got.

0: the Dead Month Act to a 7, which is always about being in the public eye. And I think for people who always got sevens is to say, you know, you've got to keep your nose clean, because this could be where if you do anything wrong, you'll also be in the public eye. So, and Tina's currently in a 7 personal, and their age currently adds to a 7. So this is all about direction or directionless. But as their birthday, we just short of 2 months away from her birthday, so her direction issues should have lifted by this stage. She's going into a personal 8, and her age will add to an 8, which means that it's time to implement, be organized, coordinate. Communication is going to be key. It's going to be a highly challenging and stressful year, and I mean that in the positive for Tina. So there's been a very, very nice change around the career front and monetary front, and going forward, a really, really good year, career and personal. Just make sure that you are on top of your regular medical checkups.
1: All right. Thank you so much, Sandy. I really appreciate it. That's all we're going to leave with that for today. When people want to extend further of the deliberations, where do they get you?
0: Right. Email address, sandy@numerology.co.za. A website, Sandy. Gosh, I'm tongue-tied today. Website is numerology.co.za, and then I'm on all of the platforms if you wanted to pop a message. Thank you so much, boys. Thank you to the team, and have a good week ahead.
1: Thank you so much, Sandy. We'll see you again next week. Have a good week.
0: 100%. Okay.
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1: Stories making headlines. The Madlanga Commission resumes this morning and there are possibilities of a serial killer in Kempton Park. A boys and a team nicely donned. Good morning. We are starting in Gauteng province. The Madlanga Commission of Inquiry will hear testimony on the Johannesburg Metro Police Department, the GMPD, as it resumes its hearings this morning. The inquiry, which was established by President Cyril Ramaphosa in September last year, has been tasked to investigate alleged political interference, corruption and criminal infiltration of the criminal justice system. Commission spokesperson Jeremy Michaels says today's testimony will focus on the alleged infiltration of the GMPD by criminal networks, as well as alleged collusion between GMPD officers and criminal syndicates.
2: Upon the resumption of its public hearings on Tuesday, the Commission will shift focus to the Johannesburg Metropolitan Police Department, JMPD, one of the law enforcement agencies listed in the Commission's terms of reference. Tuesday marks day 173 of the Commission's hearings, and the Commission will hear testimony regarding infiltration of the JMPD by criminal networks and collusion between JMPD officers and criminal syndicates.
1: Gauteng police are investigating the murder of two men who were shot dead in Doornfontein, Johannesburg yesterday. The victims, aged 56 and 69, were found with multiple gunshot wounds inside a seven-seater vehicle. Initial investigations indicated that the two men were taxi owners. No arrests have been made while police are still working to establish the motive for the shooting. Gauteng police spokesperson Dimakatso Nivruwi is appealing to anyone with information to come forward.
3: Police from GP Police Station responded to a shooting incident, and upon arrival, they found two men with multiple gunshot wounds inside a seven-seater vehicle. Emergency medical services certified both victims dead on the scene. Preliminary investigations have established that the deceased were taxi owners. The motive for the shooting is subject to police investigations, and no arrests have been made at this stage. Police are appealing to anyone who may have information that could assist in the investigation and lead to the arrest of the perpetrators to contact the nearest police station or Crime Stop line on 08600 10111.
1: Speaking of investigation, Deputy National Police Commissioner Tebelelo Mosigidi says she cannot confirm nor dismiss the possibility of a serial killer in Kempton Park, east of Johannesburg. She briefed the media on the police plan of action after bodies of five women were found in the area. They included that of a runner, Elizabeth Musilahomo, formerly known as Tonzo. A sixth woman was allegedly abducted but managed to escape. Mosigidi says they have activated a 72-hour action plan, which will be headed by investigators from the national and the provincial offices of the police and will be assisted by Ekurhuleni Metro Police.
4: We have put all these cases together for a proper profiling and proper analysis of the information. Crime intelligence is hard at work. We are looking at all avenues and see if we can be having that correlation. We're looking at the similarities of the crime scenes, the signature that might be found at the crime scene, whether it will suggest that there is a serial killer.
1: Ronaldo, we are now in election news. The ANC and the IEC will this afternoon battle out the electoral court over candidate nomination list. The party says a technical glitch in the IEC system prevented the submission of some of its councillor candidate list for the November 4th local government polls before the 5 p.m. deadline last month. It says the names were captured but were not submitted due to IEC technical problems. Earlier, ANC Secretary General Fikile Mbalula said that their case was not an attack on the electoral body, but a matter of law.
5: Through 7 national elections and 6 local elections, the ANC has accepted every substantive result the Commission has declared, including the result of 2024, which took from this movement the majority it had held for 30 years. We accepted it on the night. We did not go to a stage and call the Commission a thief. That record is who we are, and it is not for sale in a dispute over 6 cancers.
1: Let's now take a look at the markets. This morning, the rand is trading at 16 rand 27 to the US dollar, 21 rand 92 cents to pound sterling, 18 rand 77 cents to the euro. That's it for now. We'll back again with the next update at 9 for SABC News here at True FM. I am Bapili Simandologa. Welcome to the 10th final hour of True Breakfast. May G, what do you have for us in sport at 8:30?
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0: It is 6 minutes after 8 on True FM, like no one else. And for sports, making headlines this hour, Damian Willems speaking about how the Springboks had to turn around the series and win 3-1. Matt Donohoe, as well as Blake Trobus, excluded from this weekend's Premier League fixtures after a blunder in the Manchester Derby. And lastly, the Mad Ring F1 circuit is set for changes after a lot of criticism over the past weekend. Otherwise, catch these and more at 8:30. For True FM Sport, I am Wazlumaka.
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2: 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It's called Grace. Musa's got a new EP that's out, and she now has a song, I'm a Waza Waza with Moonchild. December ready, that I can tell you. All right, welcome to the third and final hour of the show. More music coming your way, of course, right through up until 9. Music from EQ, Gold Max, Focalistic. Okay, my little cool cat. It's going to be a great hour of good music.
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1: Induma nduma leyaduma zonke izizwe zomhlaba bathu kabza this morning Nkosi yamapiano. 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

0: And it's the one and only Cabs of the Small, together with Noble Thing, Kosas and Adotel, and that one is the Cabs of Chant 2.0. Also playing the music from Better Boy, the African Giant is what we call him. It's called Bank on It. 20 minutes after 8, we get into Snazzy's Corner just after this.
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2: Alrighty. 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
0: wherever Utuna in corner.
2: I'm going to keep this brief today. Congratulations to Upamela Nomvete. She is going to be back on Generations The Legacy, reprising her role as the iconic Ntsiki Lukele. Nsamkumbulo Ntsiki from the old generations. She's going to be back there. Unfortunately, okanye hey, let me not say unfortunately. Let me say there are some news coming out of some fertility treatment companies. And what they are doing is, so sometimes you want to have kids or you want the option to have kids, but it's not the right time, right? And then you decide to freeze your eggs. What you do is you go to a company or a laboratory. They extract those eggs. They keep them for you until such a time as you decide, about, yeah, kishap, I'm ready now. But that happens at a fee, right? So now there's a company called CoFertility, and they have offered women free freezing of their eggs. So they say, come to us, we'll extract the eggs, we'll hold on to them for you for free, but you have to give us half of those eggs that we retrieve from you. So if you maybe want to freeze 10, they get to keep 5 of those, and they will keep the other 5 for you for free. And on the surface of it, it sounds like a good gesture, you know, keep your options open. You might want to have a kid somewhere down the line, but now, knowing capitalism, knowing these big companies, this is not an altruistic from the goodness of our hearts kind of vibe. The problem is very small. There are so many people that are children specifically that are currently being trafficked all over the world. And Iwariam is that these companies are going to take your eggs. They are going to make children, maybe with the use of a surrogate, or they're going to figure out a way to make that baby in a lab, and then they are growing those people, and those people then belong to the company. Marco, can you imagine a company that owns you outright? Auna mama, auna dada, you belong to. Kutwe mhlambi, you belong to the SABC. Ungumntu, you belong to a corporation. Do you understand, Gengongo? But that company has the legal right to do whatever it is that they want. Yeah. And yeah, companies do not even need our eggs right now to exploit people. How much more when they actually own individuals? Never safety, boy, baby. Yeah. Papayin.

0: Shapo, Optimist. Together with Optimist Music, of course. It's called Keke. I think it's exactly 28 minutes to go before 9. It's time for sports for the last time this morning.
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0: It is 28 before 9 on True FM, like no one else. Going through some sports for the last time this morning and kicking it off on rugby news. Following a series win in Baltimore, USA, the Springboks fullback Damian Velams admitted there were key areas the team had to work on and turn their fortunes around in the rugby's greatest rivalry after their opening defeat to New Zealand at Ellis Park. Now, Velams says that the defeat at Ellis Park gave the group an opportunity to look internally and help each other tighten up their game. But let's hear what Velams had to say.
1: I mean, obviously after the first test, you know, taking that loss, I think there were certain areas and parts of our games that we had to work on that we probably didn't focus as much on. And I think that just really allowed us as a group to, you know, look internally, help each other, tighten up on our game and just really lock in. And, you know, credit to the coaching staff and how they came up with plans and solutions and, you know, got us going again and gave us belief after that first test. And it's massive, you know, a lot of guys, this is, you know, one of the first big series for them, and how we have changed teams throughout the nation series and how we've just grown as a team is massive, you know. So we'll take a lot of positives and confidence from this, and we'll just keep on building.
0: And then moving over to football news in the around the world, the video assistant referees for the Manchester Derby, Matt Dunhow, as well as his assistant, Blake Astrobus, have not been appointed for this weekend's Premier League fixtures. Now, the move follows a pro ref admitting an error of judgment in awarding Erling Haaland's winning goal for Manchester City against United. Haaland's strike was initially ruled offside just before VAR overturned this call, now judging from onside via Patrick Dogo's boots. Debate was then centered on whether Enzo Fernandez offside and diving for the ball interfered with play. Now, pro ref said VAR did not recognize the likely impact of his position and should have recommended an on-field review. And then moving over to F1 news, it was race weekend and organizers of the Spanish Grand Prix say they are ready to tweak the new mattering circuit after criticism of its debut race. Now, drivers complained about the lack of overtaking, with Alex Albon citing a pretty boring circuit, Gabriel Bortoleto saying he almost fell asleep throughout this entire race, while praised for its single-lap challenge. Lando Norris also dismissed one section as useless and not a great racetrack. Now, team bosses, however, applauded the venue's infrastructure and location, with Frederic Vasseur and Toto Wolff hailing Madrid's efforts and welcoming their future modifications. And that brings us to the end of the sports this morning. Coming back again, Sunday, let's say, Tonongauza from 3 o'clock until 6 on True Drive. You and I, let's meet again tomorrow morning from 6 until 9 o'clock right here on True Breakfast. For these and more, go to our website. 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

0: Oh man, it's trapper. Go back to London shooting and West behavior. It's trapper. 20 minutes to go before 9. Well, it's time for birthday celebration. It's time for us to wish you a happy, happy birthday. That's what we're celebrating today.
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0: Ladies and gentlemen, celebrating a birthday today, member of the British royal family, Prince Harry.
1: Oh, yeah.
0: Hello, Prince Harry. He's 42 happy. Years old today. Happy birthday. I saw a picture of him and his wife and his kids. Aww. They went fishing. They're back in Britain and they're having a good time, but no one knows where they are in Britain. And I love that.
1: Check by the water, Kaloku.
0: Love that.
1: If they're out fishing.
0: British actor Tom Hardy is 49 years old today. Happy birthday.
1: Happy.
0: Nigerian writer Chimamanda Ngozi Adichie is 49 years old today. Happy birthday, South African actress Sandra Prinsloo, who played Kate on The Gods Must Be Crazy. 79 years old today. Happy birthday.
1: Happy.
0: South African soccer player also celebrated birthday today, Joseph Makanya, 45 years. Minyaga. Sukulumnandi kuye.
1: Happy.
0: Good morning, Skim. Ngicela ukuthi happy birthday kuNtando wami uAsiphile Bobby Gqamlana. Una 15 years today. Nguveza ewoma eGqeberha. Kosa khulu Skim. Alright, happy birthday to your baby, uAsiphile Bobby Gqamlana.
1: Got some people coming through on Facebook here. Soletu Vongwana is turning 30 today. Pilasande Machoboza is 26 today. Happy birthday to Lutando Ngobonji from Usosiba Suduka. Happy birthday to myself, Aviwe Ntonya Lowo. 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My sister-in-law uAlime Manzi is turning 40. That's from Mamgwevu Manyange. Happy birthday to Siphosethu Qinso. Happy birthday to Ayabulela Ngawa from Unomazizi Ngawa. Happy birthday to Ukeke Mtati, Shri Mantombazana, no Joseph Makanya from Usodo Mkuku. Happy birthday to Vuyolwethu from Kanya Cruz Maki. Happy birthday to Joseph Dudu from Uapagama Vumti. Happy birthday to Landile Gwanya Aviwe Ntonya. That's from Uamioli Di Guama. Happy.
0: Happy birthday to Kake. Happy birthday. Enjoy your day. All right. That being said, two songs dedicated to you for celebrating your birthday today. Here's the first track coming through from my school. Happy birthday!

some of my favorite songs, Chasaw and Sofianza. It's called Wele Wele. I absolutely love the song, man. Just give the vibes of being out in a beach resort and listening to good music and having a great time. Some drinks, doing the drinks flowing. And you just there. And you're like, yeah, man, I'm living my best life. I played you Maestro, the remake, Maestro together with vocalistic Deliwong on that song, Sean Music, as well as FT as well. With only 7 minutes remaining, we'll check and see if there are any voice notes coming through to us this morning. Good morning.

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2: Hi guys, I 7 years ago, my impetigal family afro yam impetigal. Independigal, Amazon stress is sire. In the right team. I weave from Dagabauza and Alunga Gun. That's the Nahazarin Dam, and Sandy, the side fetish of Hazarin Dam. And I make a talent and fit. There is nobody in the afro game like in the Iswa. Relax. You why? And I know about a wood, and I ask we and jump.
1: Yeah, I know people that just can't take a relaxer.
3: Yeah,
1: they're like it doesn't matter what. No, not a relaxer. I and each omni what I omnia. The stories, but regardless of what the story is, bottom line is that Abafuna born. It just doesn't help out. I'm just like, no, and he turned a relaxer. But also, I think it got to a point where a lot of people understood themselves and understood what they want from Inode Zabo. And then they were just like, because Irelaxa was like everyone's available choice. Until people then realized that, actually, I can do what I want in Inode Zabo and no one is going to question me anything, you know? And that's why now you see short blonde hair, beautiful hair, short black hair. You're just like, wow, people really are expressive in Inode Zabo.
4: Yeah.
1: Well, we're talking world Afro Day. I'm trying to suppose, but it doesn't have any Afro when. So these are the voices that are coming through from that conversation this morning. We are here.
5: Yeah. Before out of here.
1: Yep. What's up?
5: Afro pop. It's about up.
1: No. Oh, I must go again. I'm so. Yeah.
3: Afro pop is the music that you make when you have an afro. Next question.
5: Oh yeah.
1: I'm
5: gonna say Afrotainment, but you better
3: Bane Afro now.
5: Bane Afro.
3: Bazi entertainers is near Afro.
4: Special case.
3: You must never worry. I'm here to answer your question.
5: Pop.
1: When you must worry about the
5: Question name is valid though.
1: It's not. It cannot be Afro pop. The Afro soul.
5: Exactly. If you understand, so you think Afro, they put it to cool Afro pop.
3: Yes.
4: If you understand, Umbanjo, what do you think about
5: that? You deny.
1: That's all we want to know. The rest, please.
4: I'm Azile Maka.
3: My name is
1: Sinazo Yolwa. I'm Boys Bulls, I love you.
5: Leave now.
1: Shekinah, see me. It's called Your Love. We are out, Afro.

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1: Stories making headlines exactly at 9 o'clock. A sixth body discovered in Johannesburg and the Madlanka Commission resumes this morning. A poison team nicely done. Good morning. We're starting with more somber news. A woman's body has reportedly been discovered in Guatemala Springs, east of Johannesburg. The latest discovery brings to six the number of women bodies found in the Ekurhuleni municipal area in the last 2 months. Yesterday, a fifth body of a woman was also discovered in Olifantsdene near Kempton Park. Let's move now to the Western Cape. Basic Education Minister Siviwe Kwakhobe says preparations are underway to ensure textbooks are delivered to schools ahead of the 2027 academic year. She says the ongoing scrutiny of the textbook catalogue must not compromise the availability of learning materials for pupils. Kwakhobe was addressing the Cape Town Press Club. She says that she owes the provinces a clear explanation of the decisions being taken and the risk that needs to be addressed.
2: This was important for me because I needed to take them along with me. That even the very report that sits in front of me on my desk recommends additional legal scrutiny. And that's what I ought to do while protecting textbooks being delivered in January of 2027. So I owe my provincial colleagues a clear explanation of the decisions that I take and the risks I'm asking us to address together.
1: Limpopo police say they have intensified their efforts to trace and apprehend an alleged perpetrator in connection with the rape of a 7-year-old girl in Magaipa village in Sonabarwana. A mother says a child was raped on her way to a local sports shop last month. The alleged perpetrator is known to the family but has not been arrested. Police spokesperson Malesela Lidwaba says investigations are underway. Gauteng police are investigating the murder of two men who were shot dead in Doornfontein, Johannesburg, yesterday. The victims, aged 56 and 69, were found with multiple gunshot wounds inside a 7-seater vehicle. Initial investigations indicated that the two men were taxi owners. No arrests have been made, while police are still working to establish the motive for the shooting. Gauteng police spokesperson Dimakatsone Vurui is appealing to anyone with information to come forward.
3: Police from GP Police Station responded to a shooting incident, and upon arrival, they found two men with multiple gunshot wounds inside a 7-seater vehicle. Emergency medical services certified both victims dead on the scene. Preliminary investigations have established that the deceased were taxi owners. The motive for the shooting is subject to police investigations, and no arrests have been made at this stage. Police are appealing to anyone who may have information that could assist in the investigation and lead to the arrest of the perpetrators to contact the nearest police station or Crime Stop line on 08600 10111.
1: Staying in Gauteng, the Madlanka Commission of Inquiry will hear testimony on the Johannesburg Metro Police Department, the GMPD, as it resumes its hearings this morning. The inquiry, which was established by President Cyril Ramaphosa in September last year, has been tasked to investigate alleged political interference, corruption and criminal infiltration of the criminal justice system. Commission spokesperson Jeremy Michael says today's testimony will focus on the alleged infiltration of the GMPD by criminal networks, as well as alleged collusion between GMPD officers and criminal syndicates.
4: Upon the resumption of its public hearings on Tuesday, the Commission will shift focus to the Johannesburg Metropolitan Police Department, JMPD, one of the law enforcement agencies listed in the Commission's terms of reference. Tuesday marks day 173 of the Commission's hearings, and the Commission will hear testimony regarding infiltration of the JMPD by criminal networks and collusion between JMPD officers and criminal syndicates.
1: In exactly now 4 minutes after 9 o'clock, let's recap our top story. A woman's body has been reportedly discovered in Guatemala Springs, east of Johannesburg. That's it for now. I'll be back again with the next update at 10. For SABC News here at True FM, I am Bapili Semandeloga. Ladies and gentlemen, welcome to True Experience.
5: Why do I have to be lighter than a paper bag in order to be sexualized? 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Why can't I be exactly who I am and be as complicated as I am? I'm all things, everything.
6: Her Majesty! 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
0: Baba Luachi, serving you your mid-morning cup of tea on True Experience.

know, particularly for the women of South Africa, it's quite a heavy week for us. Kodwa-ke, with all of those challenges that are facing us, may we keep the spirit of fighting for anything and everything that we want and deserve in this life. Amanda Black and Barita, Cela Ungayeki. And that's exactly how we intro you on today's edition of Hashtag True Experience at exactly 9 minutes just after nine. A big thank you goes out to the True Breakfast team. They've been holding you down, starting out from 6 a.m. this morning all the way up until 9. They will be back again tomorrow morning on a Wednesday with the only breakfast that matters. And we officially welcome you to your mid-morning show. We call it True Experience. And of course, for the next 2 hours, you and I get to spend that time together. I am Babalwa G, and of course, the show is called True Experience, and you get to have a listen to it on eTrefm like no one else. 89.9 to 107.8. Is where you can find us. Don't forget, if you happen to be listening in Gqeberha and some of the surrounding areas, you can also hop onto 91.0 to 94.5. Channel 816, readily available for our listeners catching us from outside of the Eastern Cape. 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And to be part of everything and anything that we'll be bringing you on the show this morning, catch us on 086-000-2375. 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

0: And we officially welcome you onto your Tuesday. And I do hope that since it is a Tuesday, you hope, in fact, I hope that you choose to sit in with me for the next 2 hours. And of course, a happy Tuesday to you from wherever you're catching us from this morning. So happy and excited to be back with you on radio this morning. And of course, this is a day particularly where we try and reach out to our hustlers, people that are looking for opportunities, those people that are still seeking jobs. I know that we are nearing towards the end of the year. However, you never know when your breakthrough might come through. So be sure that if you are somebody who's looking for a job, an opportunity, that you submit your CVs or can get on a Tuesday is your best day, as a lot of companies do update their systems. And for those of you who do know of any job vacancies, opportunities that you might know of, please do spread the gospel by sharing those on your social media pages so that we can get everybody working in South Africa. Now, it is a Tuesday, of course, and every Tuesday you and I get to travel down Africa with two songs. And you come through and decide for us between those two artists and those two songs, which one is your vibe? We do that on our hashtag Gem Early, just to get your morning started. And of course, in the second hour, we'll be checking in on our men. Every Tuesday on Ziqinuphilile, we say we choose men with a great mental health. We've got your four feel-good songs back-to-back for your music pleasure. And because it is a Tuesday today, we're also chatting. If Mavula, you can just take me to our opening question quickly. So that I can just quickly share that with Mpulapul. Today, we've also got a bit of leeway. So if you can come through and maybe share with us what your experience is. We're asking today a very simple one. Does money give you confidence? When I count imali, uyaziva noko. Is it something that boosts your confidence? Does it make you feel some type of way? That's what we're trying to find out today as we talk all things money. And of course, we're going to pay some bills and come back as soon as we do this.
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0: ngoku umntu ongakayimamelile show. 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Sethe kahle man. That's why ndinthanda ke kuonatile e-East London.
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0: Sometimes all it takes is for us to just remember back from where we come from with our God, to know exactly what he has done for us. Friday, teaming up with Adekunle Gold, reminding us exactly of that. This one is titled Done For Me. I played you some Elaine with Shine, Tiwa Savage, alongside Brandy, Somebody's Son. Three songs back to back on a Tuesday morning, sitting on the 15th of September, taking us right to 24 minutes after 9. A very warm welcome to you and a happy Tuesday from wherever you're catching us from. You are live on True Experience on True FM like no one else. And thank you so much for sitting in with me on this Tuesday. I appreciate you. I am Babalwa G, and I'm going to be taking care of you. Promise to give you nothing but good music and great conversations in between. Catch us on 89.9 to 107.8. That is our frequency. For those out in Gqeberha and some of the surrounding areas, you can find us on 91.0 to 94.5. 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
1: Tabitha Busani kunye nawe Monday and Tuesday nedinga lempiliso kukholosa ngaye 7 to 10 p.m.
0: Right, so 26 minutes has just gone by after 9. And of course, it is a Tuesday. And as we're celebrating culture in the month of September, which is also known as Heritage Month, we are exploring different cultures. And today we are particularly checking in with some of our Xhosa beadwork pieces and also their significance. And of course, this was something that was sparked by a recent conversation that we were having with one of our hustlers, or princess, who doubles with a beadwork. And of course, it intrigued me to find out there were actually names with some of these pieces attached to the Xhosa culture. Now, when we talk about Xhosa beadwork, it's known for its rich visual language that communicates a person's identity to age, their marital status, social ranking, and of course, spiritual state. Meanings of beads, colors, with each color used in Xhosa tradition do carry a specific symbolic meaning or significance. For example, if we're talking about the white beads, it symbolizes purity, spirituality or spiritual clarity, and also the truth. When we talk about red, it focuses on passion, strong ancestral connections, and royal heritage or important ceremonies. And the blue stands for ritual depth and faithfulness, and also it resembles peace. And if we look at the green beads, they also focus on growth, fertility, and also new life. Black focuses on maturity, age, as well as wisdom. And your yellow or even pink can speak to wealth, happiness, as well as fertility. Now, the meanings, when we talk meanings of geometric patterns, shapes woven into beadwork, they also tell or represent a natural element and even tell a story. For example, if you see the diamond patterns or diamond shapes, they would represent more likely celestial stars or family ties and status. If you see the zigzags, they also symbolize flowing rivers or life difficult obstacles. And if you see triangle shapes, they signify femininity as well as womanhood or even fertility. Now, some of the notable types of Xhosa beadwork, we just picked a few to share with you. We talk about ingqosha, for example. Now, this one is a broad, flat, semicircular beaded collar. It was traditionally also worn by women, and it's also famously worn by the late Nelson Mandela in the 1960s. He was also somebody who really, really dabbled with culture and representing culture in the man that he was. So I think even the book cover of Long Walk to Freedom, he's wearing a bead there with umbhaco. So that's where you'd see ingqosha. And we also have something that we call inqiyo, a specialized beaded skirt featuring turquoise and white beads. This one is naturally worn by young women during traditional coming of age, virginity testing ceremonies, and so forth. And then we have isqina, okanye what we refer to amatikiti. It's a beaded love letter necklace and sent by women to suitors to communicate feelings and relationship stages through color codes. And the last one we look into is impembe, which is a small whistle. It's silver normally, and it's attached to a beaded necklace, and it signifies a young person's entry into adolescence. So everything in our culture in the Xhosa clan you see us wearing symbolizes something. It has a certain significance. So don't look at people when they wear different types of beads. And I'm sad that we only picked up a few. I'm sure there's more of these. And if you know of any, please come through and share for us so that we can educate one another about Intsimbi Zethu and some of our beadwork. I think it's truly so beautiful for us to teach one another, especially kule nyanga, your Heritage Month. And of course, it is a Tuesday. We keep things moving with the two songs coming up your way and a hashtag gem early that we're going to travel to Africa and Gaza. We come through and give you a little bit of info on those songs and the artists behind them. Now, yours is to come through and let us know which one is your vibe between these two songs. Simple. All you have to do is give us a ring on 086-000-2375 and let us know. Or you can simply send through your WhatsApp and voice note on 072-999-8092. 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We're sitting at True FM, and that is for Facebook, X, as well as Instagram.
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0: Bringing some African vibes on a Tuesday morning on hashtag True Experience on a hashtag Gem early session. Fireboy DML in the background. This one is Every Day. And of course, this was a hit single that was released on the 3rd of May, 2024. It also served as his first solo single of 2024, dropping shortly after his debut performance at the Coachella. Now, this particular track later anchored his fourth studio album titled Adedemola, which was released on the 29th of August, 2024, following the release of its music video. The track made him to the Excite feature and artist for the month, receiving a heavy rotation on that particular platform. Kiss Daniel before that one with Cough or Door. It was released on the 14th of October in the year 2022. And of course, the track quickly climbed at number one on the Apple Music Top 100 Nigeria chart within just 48 hours of its release. And it sparked a massive social media trend, including the popular hashtag Cough Dance Challenge, featuring prominent dancers and comedians like Boko Lee, Broda Shaggy, and Sabinas. It was also adopted by Nigeria's under-17 women's football team, titled The Flamingos, as their celebratory dance during the 2022 FIFA Under-17 Women's World Cup. Served as the lead single for Empire's compilation album, Where We Come From, Volume 1, and later appeared on Kiss Daniel's fourth studio album, Maverick 2023. He's teaming up with an artist by the name of Empire on that one, by the way. So do come through and let me know which one is your vibe between the two songs that we have chosen to jumpstart your morning, guys. So it's a Tuesday, and of course, every Tuesday we travel down Africa with the two songs of our choice, and you come through and let us know which one your vibe is. 086-000-2375 is where you can give us a ring. And for those voice notes and WhatsApp messages, you can send through to 072-999-8092 and let us know which one is your choice. Shout out to Vuma Jologaz is Koyia. Hi, babes. Every Day is My Jam This Morning by Fireboy DML. Essay to Novokoza, teaming up with song number two, Sengalinik Nomadolo. Kanya Cruz Maraki, a very good morning to you, Matigela. Mna, Diamond of Fireboy DML. Guys, Every Day, that song is a 10 out of 10 for me. I'm listening to you guys at Bofolo. Wonga Malau, Utege, Fireboy DML, Every Day. Uchogoma Disajonisi Babalwa, Faith Colbert. Puma, or do we are together? I just want to report that I'm sitting in with you on the show. Thank you so much. Siyabonga Zizi Matilo, catching us on 89.9. Sit again like a hashtag Chamber early sessions with Mabalwa Kowa. A happy Tuesday to you, Matigela, Fireboy DML, Every Day. We'll talk about Manda Peking Williamstown, Mille. Ah, boo, to happy Tuesday, babes. I'm going to go with song number two, Utige for me, Every Day Does It. Utige, till the last hour, Matigela, Kalagam Nandi Man, Ereta Sachonisi. Thank you, my queen, Sosima. Soduga also coming through. Is it about what you guys need? Because a lot of people are going to be in the Pulapule. Up a claim, Jonas on 102.9. What can Tandel and Goma is Bini? It's absolute fire, Baba. Boni Sani Sani Boy Mangongwana, out in morning, got you guys. Every day does it for me. Up a Kumbu, Pash Madamini Water. But I'm definitely teaming up with Every Day. Obule, Wanya Tell Out. Happy Tuesday, Sis Baba G. I'm going to go with song number two. Sis in the Kalundi Bafise. Ogandi Bafisele Upudum Fund or Funa. Well, happy birthday to you, Mfundos. More blessings and blessings coming up your way. And we wish you nothing but happiness, success, and money. Hey, Mpumi Mangliwa coming through. I said, I'm going to go with a cough. Happy Tuesday, Baba Lajin. Clearly, now is until the last hour. I'm going to choose song number one. Good morning, Baba Lajin. Every day sounds good to me. Fireboy DML, Every Day, it's your pie, Manglevini, Bavolo G this morning. But to get your fam, as always, doing it like no one else. Oh, so Nwabo Kashani, Otimatigela, it has to be song number one, Cough for Me, Otigangu Sob, so Nwabo Luna, all the way from Emma Beshe. Shout out to Ufamsile Mdugane, uthi song number 2, uthi kamanda pelisi kisike qhubeni. Khaba Mosuli, uthi Kiss Daniel Koff, Nompendulo Boxongo, uthi every day has made my morning a pemxhaxo. Ubulelwa Buli Macwega, uthi I'm going to go with every day, babalwa ingqeleni, intsimbini location is where we're at. We didn't receive any voice notes just as yet. All right. So we're going to have to wrap it up at exactly 19 minutes before we get to the top of the hour. And of course, a big thank you goes out to each and everybody who did come through on our hashtag Gem Early. We do it again tomorrow as we have two ladies battling against each other. Very simple question that we are asking today. Luckily for us, we've got enough time for us to chit-chat. We've got an open space for now. So you can send through your voice notes and tell us, does money really give us confidence as people? That's the question that we're talking about. All right. I hear there is Umawawa on the line. I don't know if he's still want to vote or he's talking about the opening question. Mawawa, good morning. A happy Tuesday. Oh, Nkosi kakhulu Mawawa. Otherwise, uvuke kakhe.
1: Uvuke kakhe, man, babu. Uvuke kakhe, wena.
0: I know, Nkosi, izama nathi le Tuesday, budwa. Thank you so much.
1: Okay. All
0: right. Nkosi kakhulu, ke bona Mawawa.
1: Sure,
0: all right. Is that a voice note? I see Mavula. Do you want us to play that one? All right.
2: Good morning, Matichela.
0: Good morning, Mavula.
2: Candy Pearl song number 2, Mtasekai and Emben, and Valimin and Amplanji.
0: Okay.
2: Gustavo Matuli, Upper Edges Love, Ekabeha. I asked him to say, by Lance, be no more. 11 o'clock, Okosi Nawe.
0: Thank you so much. Love that and appreciate the Madoli family so much. Hello, babes G. Nantandeu song number one, hashtag Gem Earl. Well, thank you once again. So we're talking about whether money does give us confidence as people. That's what we're talking about. Or do you feel that generally from what you've experienced or what you've seen when abantu bene mal, this around 13 to game again, this is abandu mali abachinja. There's something, even the walk here change. So that's what we're chatting about today in our opening question. You can keep those coming through. We've got time to play those voice notes. We're going to take a quick breather, sneak in a quick song, and we'll play some of the voice notes that did come through. Share with us on 086-000-2375. Drop us a voice note as well on 072-999-8092. We'd absolutely love to hear from you guys.
3: Bafana Bafana fans, this one is for you. The road to AFCON 2027 begins here on Thursday, 17 September. Find out who'll wear the famous Bafana Bafana jersey as the squad for the AFCON 2027 qualifiers is officially announced. Who made the cut? Who's ready to represent the nation? Don't miss the squad reveal. Watch the Bafana Bafana AFCON 2027 qualifiers squad announcement. Now they're from the back of the net. Spanish! 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

0: It's the music of The Legacy with a winner, Where Do I? And of course, they're taking us to 13 minutes just before we get to the news. It's a Tuesday, and we're chatting all things money today, trying to figure out whether money does tend to give us confidence as people. This is what some of the people had to say.
1: Let's hear what you

0: Mavula.
1: Okay. A very good morning to you, babes.
0: Morning.
1: Oh, Ngumel is the King Williamstown, guys.
0: Hello.
1: It's been a while. I've been hospitalized for almost 2 weeks.
0: Oh, man, so sorry to hear that.
1: So I was unable to listen to the show.
0: I hope you feel better.
1: But I'm back and I'm feeling well.

0: I am Bapili Semanduluka. 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
1: good morning, sir.
0: Mna, I didn't in this Pagamis in the end of the car. In Gachon, the solo gun, the book, Ebo, Lopal, and the Shagley phone by Ninsan. He pago 10K, 11K in the solo gun, the book. We are born the book and then I cut the Nalon Dom. I am Bapili Semandulu.
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1: Do you want to play the other one, Mavula?
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1: Uyayiva, utya into ofuna
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1: bafuthu. I love that. Guys, we have to admit, money is a happy trigger. And this was also sparked by a conversation I was having with my sister, and she was talking about how dull her life is when she doesn't have money. Uthi there's something that it does. What do they call that happy gene in us that gets sparked? And or what? Okay, I'll have a look. It does something, God, to a certain gene in our body. And I was listening to Imadlanga just the other day, sitting there hearing Ukat Matala talking about how Yena, millions in his bank account is not a shocker because that's the kind of money that he deals with on a day-to-day basis. And I was like, hey, people are living in South Africa. I can't imagine how I'd feel if I'd ever have more than a million in my bank account or even a million in my bank account, because I'm sure this, like, it has to do something to someone to spark some of, yeah, endorphins, that's the word. Natural chemicals released by brain that relieve pain, reduce stress, and improve your mood. Yes, it does. It releases endorphins in our body. So if you have money, there is no way that you can't be happy. So I agree with what the last listener was saying. And you are on cloud nine. Keep those comments coming. Want to find out, does money boost your confidence, Wena? Or do you think generally money boosts people's confidence? That's what we're chatting about in our opening question. We'll be sure to check in on more of your comments in the second hour of the show. For now, let's pay some bills. As soon as we come back, more music taking us to the top of the hour with your 10 o'clock news update.
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4: 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Othiyo Malele uthethela iNational Taxi Alliance kuzwelonke.
5: She came through and said that she was going to be different from her predecessors by not discriminating between the National Taxi Alliance and Kwataco. And she would also ensure that the taxi industry gets a fairer treatment from the lenders and car manufacturers, in that it should be reclassified not as a risk sector. So all this has just been promises that has not happened.
4: Siyambe sibele kwiphondo intshona koloni umphathiswa wesebele emfundo esiseko uSifiwe Gwarhube uthi akhona amalungiselelo ngokuqinisekisa ukuba iincwadi zokufunda zithunyelwe ezikolweni ngaphambi kokuqalisa konyaka mfundo ka-2027. 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
6: This was important because I needed to take them along with that even the very report that sits in front of me on my desk recommends additional legal scrutiny. And that's what I ought to do while protecting textbooks being delivered in January of 2027. So I owe my provincial colleagues a clear explanation of the decisions that I take and the risks I'm asking us to address together.
4: Imizuzu emithathu emva kwayo intsimbi yeshumi masiphethe ezintaba ngenqaku ebesithe litshotshe entla singena amapolisa kwindawo yesehlo kwenye indawo ekubhaqwe kuyo omnye umzimba wenina kwaTheme Springs kwimpuma yeRhawuti. 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
7: 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Oh, super.

0: If only we could have 24 hours together, hey? Beautiful 24 hours, nothing but great music. Kalo entering us nicely into the second and last hour of the show at exactly 8 minutes just after 10. And if you did just happen to join in at this very moment, a very warm welcome to you. And most importantly, thank you so much for being part of the hashtag True Experience family. It's between 9 and 11 a.m. every day from Monday to Friday. And you and I get to spend some time together. I'm Babalwa G, by the way. And make sure to hop onto 89.9 to 107.8 to find us. That is our free frequency. And by any chance, if you are in Gqeberha, driving into Gqeberha and some of the surrounding areas, you can then find us on 91.0 to 94.5, channel 816 for our listeners outside of the Eastern Cape. And that's on your DSTV audio bouquet. 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Now, it is a Tuesday. Every Tuesday around about this time, we shift our focus on our men, and we want men with a great mental health, of course, and that's what we advocate for exactly. And if you look at how tradition versus modern reality has changed over time, man, and some of the emotional expectation that comes with it, we see that there's a movement, there's a shift there. And for generation, many men have been taught that strength means staying composed, carrying the burden of keeping their emotions in check. But modern life also increasingly encourages abantu bangamadoda to speak, to communicate, seek help when it's necessary, and be emotionally present. And that is why today we want to explore that exactly, and what it means, and how men can also balance tradition versus modern reality when it comes to men and emotional expectations. And we are joined by Ubanitsi Mpunga, who's a psychologist, as soon as we come back from paying some bills.
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1: Tabitha Busani kunye nawe Monday and Tuesday nedinga lempiliso kukholosa ngaye 7 to 10 p.m. Zigcina uphilile. 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
0: 11 minutes just after 10, a very warm welcome to you on to Zigcina Uphilile. Every Tuesday, Apakwe True Experiences Together, we choose men with a great mental health. As I was saying a little bit earlier on, for generations, many men have been taught that strength means staying composed, carrying the burden, and keeping their emotions in check. But for modern life, increasingly, we encourage our men to communicate, to speak, even seek help when necessary, and be emotionally present. Somewhere between these two worlds, many men find themselves constantly code switching, knowing when to be vulnerable and when to toughen up. But what happens when traditional expectations and modern emotional realities pull a man into opposite directions? And that is why today we want to explore the impact of that particular tension on a man's mental health. I did mention that we are joined by a very good friend of ours on the show, Ubanitsi Mpunga, a psychologist who's going to help us unpack how tradition versus modern reality can play or role play when it comes to men and emotional expectation. Ubanitsi, a very warm welcome to you. Always a great pleasure to have you on the show. How are you feeling this morning, Budwa?
3: I'm doing great, my dear sister. Siyabulela ngoba senkubeni once again. It's always a pleasure to be with you.
0: Now, Ubanitsi, you would have picked up even in my intro. I'm sure that In a world where men are now told to be vulnerable, to seek help, to be open about their emotions, it can be a bit confusing to a certain extent where that very same man is still expected to practice composure and carry the burdens of family and making sure ngalo lonke ixesha that their emotions are in check. Talk to us about what traditional expectations around masculinity still shape how our men deal with their emotions.
3: We are still having those expectations lingering because we are still within our societies that are still going on with that stoic script that indoda ikhali, a man must hide their feelings and not show how shakable they are, born, maintaining that unshakable exterior. Ibangele singene deeper into trouble, debt, and emotional drainage. We also have into elindelekileyo from men that they should be problem solvers. Instead of sitting with their emotions and acknowledging with their emotions, they must fix, or if they have not even passed the problem that they're expected to solve. And sometimes the expectation is not from any other person, but iba internal,
0: Mokubon.
3: Okay. Then also, schooling, alanto, iba ngathi umsindo, anger is a safe shield, because if you are sad or showing anxiety, you appear as being weak. And if you are more stronger and more angrier on the face of the people, then you've got things under control. So that is still hanging there.
0: And you've just touched on the fact that internally men are sort of brought up or even wired to take up responsibility automatically by virtue of you being umdongutata endlini. There are certain expectations that come with that. And I want us to take that into consideration and lead us to my next question. Is then emotional restraint always an unhealthy thing for men? Or can there be maybe value in some traditional ideas of strength and resilience? For example, I'm thinking in a household where kuswelekiwe, umntongutata nguye owamkela abantu abazawuthi bangenise umthandazo. Umntongutata is expected to stand and tell people what has happened to this person who's passed on. And that is exactly why I'm asking, is emotional restraint always unhealthy? Or maybe can there be a value in some traditional ideas of strength and resilience when it comes to abantu abangamadoda?
3: This goes both ways. It's not always healthy. It's not always unhealthy. There is in the city unhealthy restraint where says potlisha feelings there to look tough, and in those situations uzibone ngathi lo tata nyani ngoyena befuna bawuxelela abantu what has happened. Ukubona, I love the example you just made. Kanti the person is left feeling and anxious, lonely, and having internal stress, then there is this healthy restraint. Yabona yona ntandu uyijonga from a place of emotional intelligence, where keeping calm phansi kwale pressure ukuyo iye ibe likhubalo. It comes handy, because when you are in a healthy way restrained, it's not because you are being numb, but you are choosing the right moment to act on irresponsibility or a response to your emotions, get partial right. So it's not healthy, it's not unhealthy. There's a balance between that emotional restraint.
0: All right. Talk to us, Manete, about what happens psychologically when a man feels he must sort of play some switch between being emotionally open and emotionally guarded.
3: We've got what we called code switching. Is being emotionally vulnerable and emotionally open in certain contexts and pull a tough face in certain contexts. Umzekelo. Siyathanda ufumanisa amadoda aphendlini uyawufika ingabona ba emotionally open to the kids, umzekelo, and the wife and the other family members. But if you give them 17, that switch, it goes in a split second, and they have to be tough. And Londo, here you cockle to what we call cognitive fatigue. Yeah, one, because now one has to always measure how vulnerable or open should I be in this context.
0: Yeah,
3: one, to a point that. Uzawufumanisa omnye uzawude angakwazi udisconnecta from his true self and as bacese sokoliswa i-identity of what they are feeling ngelo xesha.
0: Yeah. And I know this one I'm about to ask now is a bit of a tricky one, but I do want to also just check in with you. Are modern expectations of vulnerability sort of giving men freedom or creating maybe another pressure platform for them to perform emotional openness?
3: Well, yeah, well, it goes both ways. One, in this day and age, men, they feel they've got permission to talk about their mental health, about how they feel, and go for therapy, and also build close connections with friends, family, and nature. That gives them freedom.
0: Okay.
3: That's one thing about I like about this modern era when it comes to amadoda expressing and tapping into their emotional well-being. Then also there's a pressure, a koyo then, where amadoda I feel pressured to perform emotionally or emotional openness to look modern. Because society is still sending mixed signal to the receiving end, which is amadoda. Sometimes it pulls away. It pulls away when a man shows vulnerability. Emotional. Here, vulnerability is a dangerous trap for them to express the emotions. Okay. So there's both aspects. It gives them freedom, it gives them pressure. So iba mixed dress is like angel.
0: I love it. Thank you for the transparency as well. Now, in closing, Manete, I do want to find out, how do then men honor cultural values while still creating healthier ways to express emotions and being men that are able to ask for help? I love how you said you like how the modern men now is focusing on taking care of their mental health and also making sure that whenever they feel pressure, they are able to sit down either with a psychologist or with someone that can help them heal.
3: I wanna what we need into a balance e tradition with e growth. We redefine e strength because emotional honesty is an act of courage. We can't hide that. It's rather seen as a strength than a weakness. We look at it from that direction, and then we expand the role they provide. Apo we need to identify and teach men that protecting their family includes ukubafundisa nokubamamela when they are tapping onto their emotional spheres. Because we can't say we provide money, safety without providing comfort and space to talk and to listen to those loved ones. And also one other thing, it's ukubamba up ukulevelisha la level ye friendship apho sizokwazi ukuhlala and bond over izinto esizithandayo, whether sisemcimbini sigoxa around umkomboti or we are partaking in our sports or hobbies. But that space gives us indawo apho sikwazi ukubuzana impilo khona, sikwazi usabela ukuba fondini what's happening in your life, sibona le nale nale. So that's a balance we need to foster
0: that.
3: For it growth here, my daughter.
0: I love that. That's a good place for us to leave it at. Manetsi, always a great pleasure to have you coming through to speak to our men and our listeners about your true experience. Sibulele kakhulu ngexesha lakho to walthatha ube kanti unqokola nathi sithi kube ubene veke mnandi.
3: Siyabulela ngokunjalo nobaphulaphuli nibe neveke emiyoli.
0: All right, 24 minutes, or let's make it 25 minutes rather, after 10, as we wrap up this edition of Hashtag Zikunupilile. Every Tuesday, we advocate for men with a great mental health on Zikunupilile, tackling and tapping into those topics that greatly affect our men. And we dedicate those Tuesdays to Abanda Bango Dad. And of course, feel free to come through on our conversations with any questions that you might have when we do have an expect. Would also love for you to hop in and interact with Abandu that we bring on the show. For you to have any form of questions or answers that you might want to questions, Zako. Sometimes it's good to listen to someone bringing the advice, but I also encourage Abandu Bangamadoda to come through and also seek advice. Ask those questions that are bothering you, even if it means you coming through as anonymous, so that we can heal more men in our country. And of course, it's time for us to dive straight into our four feel-good songs back-to-back. Just a little moment for us to branch off into some good music. As soon as we come back, we're speaking how money makes us feel. Does it give us some form of confidence when we do have money in our pockets? Does it make you come alive? Does it revive you in any form or shape? Or have you seen how money changes people? That's the conversation that we are having today on our opening question. Feel free to give us a ring on 086-000-2375. Would absolutely love to hear from you. Drop us a voice note on 072-999-8092. And don't forget to drop us a comment on our socials. 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

0: each and every day. No matter and to any WhatsApp, go down there. But with love and peace, you forever be in my heart. The true FM. Go on that. And that's a good thing. Go on that to East London. But okay, don't go on that in one of the provinces. Thank you, Matigela Omhle. I love you, babes.
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always bless my day. He bless my day in the Sekaya, man. Kaso Shalunjalo, Matigel, Quatigas. As terms of the Praga, originally as in Berlin. Ilali, Mangwani, Nepansko, and Kosu Dalshov, Ah, Dalshov. Funo Wutin Kelly, now, Matigel.

0: Hours and the chocolates and so on, man. Jay from us, friends. Hey, you are pushing that button. You are pushing that button. Hey, you are pushing that button. Very, very good memories. Yeah, we enjoying your music, man. Guys, one true experience. Big up. Again. Hi, Dwayne. Thank you guys for this wonderful morning. Hope you can do this every, yeah, and every decade. Oh, thank you, guys.
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0: serenading you with the sounds of Maxwell in the background. This Woman's Work. I played you Afro Traction before that one, Mnike. Monewa came through, Zipingomo. Kelly Kumalo came through and opened it up for us with a Dance Conmigo. And that's how I've chosen to make your Tuesday morning as I take you through your mid-morning between 9 and 11 a.m. We call it your four feel-good songs back-to-back, taking us just to 16 minutes before we get to the top of the hour. I do hope and trust that you've enjoyed that music as much as we did here in studio. And of course, we left with 15 minutes before you and I have to part ways together, unfortunately. But before we part ways together, we're chatting about money today. And we just want to find out whether money is something that really does spark some form of confidence in us as people, or even if it's something that you've experienced from maybe watching people from afar, that when they do have money, they tend to act differently. That's our chat today on our opening question. Share with us your thoughts on 086-000-237. We'd absolutely love to hear from you. Don't forget to drop us a voice note. We're sitting on 072-999-8092. We'll pay some bills as soon as we come back. I'll sneak in a quick song and then I'll check in on your comments.
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2: 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Hi, South Africa is a move. Every day will be shocked by something new. They are telling us.
3: 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Ne?
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3: Baubala it directions. Which one is opposite south? It directions galoguko east, no west, no south, and andonen. Mbumelelo teta. There is no way. That is witchcraft.
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0: Shekinah in the background, teaming up with Young Stunner. This one is titled Spooky. And we're talking emotions and money today. How does it make you feel? Does it bring some form of confidence in your life? Are you more happier when you have money? Talk to us. Give us a ring on 086-000-2375. Drop a voice note on 072-999-8092. And let's have a listen as to what you have found out as far as money is concerned and confidence.
1: Let's hear what you have to say on our opening question.
2: And I heard you say,
0: all right, on our opening question this morning, we've got Usosiba Suduka. Uti, mna, I am a confidence myself, presence and absence of money. It does not change anything about myself. All right, fair enough. Usekain Jona, so comrade, masibulele, kamjikelwa. Uti, it definitely brings some happiness into my life. Wanisani sani boy, mankongwana, happy Tuesday to you, matikela. Uti, yo, indelendo nuwaba ngayo, kandingena mali. Uti, but once dibe nayo, intro. I'll tell you which one that one is. That's the money that you get paid month end. But when you have extra money, then you are more happier. I get that one. It comes with its general problems. So I'm talking about the money that you're more likely to get. Maybe it's an extra money. Maybe you won the lottery. Who knows? Kaba Musuli coming through. I said money does make things easy, especially in certain situations, and it gives access to high table in life. I couldn't agree with you more there, my man. Siyabonga Zizi Madila, hashtag True FM, catching you guys on 89.9, hashtag True Experience with Baba. Happy Tuesday and morning to you, Matix. And I just want to say that I'm hanging out with you till the very last hour. King Williams down. G's Blackstar also coming through. As it has had true experience to do whatever. G, big shout out to your producer. Absolutely. It does give you confidence. Why not? I mean, everything is easier when you have money. I don't eat much, plus my plans go accordingly because I know that I have money. Hence, I always strive for the bag. Mtata is where I am. A warning to all women out there, always be vigilant because this world is really, really turning against you. Hey? I think I was so sad to learn that the number has risen to 5 women that have been discovered. Another body was discovered, sadly, in Tembisa this morning. It was on this morning's news bulletin. That really, really does goes to show that women need to be careful on how they move. Unfortunately, this is the world that we are served with as women. And we just have to make sure that we are safe. We must just take the more necessary precautionary measures to make sure that we are safe by all means. So Kanye Cruz, Maggie, also coming through as in a hashtag, a true experience. Oh, yes, babes. It makes me feel happy because I feel free. I don't feel stressful. Oh, it takes away the pain of worrying. Oh, that pain of wondering, how am I going to pay for certain things? Oh, again, when my pockets are full, even stress runs away. Way, like a full taxi. I can say money is, to a certain extent, a small medicine of happiness. It helps quite a lot. I love it. I love the adjectives that you have chosen because truly, truly, that's what it does for a lot of us. Mavula, I don't know if we have any more voice notes. Okay, we played all the voice notes. Thank you so much, guys, for coming through on our chat this morning. Truly appreciate. But I think we do have one. I think we do have one. I saw somebody coming through. Let's listen to that one, Mavul.
3: Babala, happy Tuesday.
0: Happy Tuesday.
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0: Completely.

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0: how imali how it changes atmosphere as a whole
1: yeah
0: angikwazi ukuthi ngithi nginemali ngibe depressed
1: I can't even agree with you more, Zoe. I hear you, my sister, and I really feel and share the very same sentiments as you. You never don't have anywhere to go to when you have money. Even if you are flying solo, you're just going to find it even gives you that confidence of actually going out alone. You know, where you go and actually have lunch alone without worrying who's coming with you. That's the power of money. That's what money does for people. So there's absolutely no way that people can say that money does not bring happiness into their lives. And I think with most of the comments that we received today, it's actually proof that money does bring happiness and a lot of confidence in our lives. It even changes some people when they do have money. And of course, we wrap it up for today. What an absolutely beautiful Tuesday it has been to have spent it with you. Once again, a big thank you goes out to each and everybody who was sitting in with me on the show. Handing over the reins to Zips and Bob Palmer. She's taking care of you between 11 and 12 p.m. with Incoko. And of course, for those who did join us only this morning, welcome to True Experience. It's called True Experience, and you get to listen to it up again. Gwitra FM, like no one else. I am Babalwa Gxowa, also known as Babalwa G. That's on your airwaves every day from Monday to Friday. You and I get to hang out. Thank you so much, and God bless. Nongezeleleke nibe nemali more than lini nayo. Just because you guys stay tuned, we've planned something special for you tomorrow for tomorrow's edition of hashtag True Experience. You don't want to miss out. Please do join us for that one. We signing out with CC and Mafikizolo. This one is titled Ambana.

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1: Story is making headlines at 11 o'clock. Another woman killed in Johannesburg, and head of Internal Affairs Unit HMPD appears before the Madlanga Commission. Hey, Ndonayam, nicely done. Good morning. We're starting with the somber news. Please note that the following story contains graphic content which some listeners might find it disturbing. While in Johannesburg, a ward councillor in Gauteng and Ekurhuleni believes that the latest body of a woman found in the area this morning could have been dumped there. City of Ekurhuleni councillor Sizwe Nhleko says they were alerted to the body through a community WhatsApp chat group. The latest discovery brings to six the number of women bodies found in Ekurhuleni since July this year. Police and forensic personnel are on the scene combing the area for clues that can assist them in their investigation. Nhleko says the body was starting to decompose.
2: This morning, we just received a WhatsApp message from all the ward groups that was circulating that there's a body found here of a woman. And then we then rushed here to discover that the body was a woman. And then you can see that the body was dumped here, because when you check the scene, you can see with the this incident never happened here, but the body was starting to be decomposed. All that information, we just got it from the police when they did their investigation, because as they arrived, they opened the body and then they went in to check what was happening, what might be the cause, and then they then see that the body was starting to decompose. Hence,
1: staying in Gauteng province, Superintendent Elmarie de Beer, head of the Internal Affairs Unit at the Johannesburg Metropolitan Police Department, known as JMPD, has taken the stand at the Madlanga Commission, providing an overview of the challenges facing the unit. The Madlanga Commission is today dealing with a testimony from the JMPD and alleged criminal infiltration within the unit. DPS testified that she joined the South African Police, SAPS, in July 1991 and served until 2003, before joining the JMPD in 2004-2005. She eventually became the superintendent and head of the investigations. DPS further testified that crime prevention in the JMPD involves working jointly with other agencies, including SAPS, Gauteng Traffic, the Hawks, and other law enforcement bodies, depending on the nature of the case.
3: Members of the community will sell drugs, will sell illegal stuff, especially when it comes to gold, diamonds, and all that type of things, which are not legal, as well as in counterfeit goods. And that type of things is what they deal with. They will go in and they will do an undercover investigation or a sort of understanding as to what is happening, and they will then go in with the relevant entities assisting them to arrest the suspects or the members that's involved there.
1: The following story may upset sensitive listeners, including children. A 33-year-old man has been sentenced to life imprisonment in the Worcester Regional Court for trafficking a 12-year-old girl and using her as his wife. Hawks spokesperson Siyabulela Vukubi says that the man has been found guilty of abduction, trafficking in persons, rape, sexual exploitation of children, and the contravention of Immigration Act. Afokobi says the Hawks were notified about the incident in November 2020, what happened in Robertson. Back to Gauteng province from the Western Cape province, ANC Secretary General Fikile Mbalula will square off within ANC NEC member Dr. Nkosazana Dlamini Zuma in the High Court sitting in Johannesburg today over vote-buying allegations. Mbalula lost a legal action against the ANC veteran after she claimed during a podcast show in August that Mbalula used money to secure his position as Secretary General and felt the helm to ensure Cyril Ramaphosa's re-election as party president as the ANC's 55th National Conference. Mbalula, who described the allegations as defamatory and false, demanded that Dlamini Zuma retract them and apologize. However, the former minister stuck to her guns. Dr. Dlamini Zuma's refusal to apologize resulted in Mbalula launching legal proceedings against him. Let's move now to North American soil. The Pentagon has confirmed that the U.S. has weapons deployed in space. It's believed to be the first public acknowledgement of such capabilities. The Trump administration has said that space-based capabilities and interceptor missiles are a crucial part of its planned Golden Dome defense system to protect the U.S. from missiles and other airborne threats. That's it for now. We'll be back again with the next update at 12. For SABC News here at True FM, I am Bapili Samandologa. Zips is standing by.
4: 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Zizi Paul Zips and Paul Palmer leads the charge. Informed conversations, curious thinking, real impact. Imogo are tripping like no one else.
5: Kwasikakhulu kubaphilise Mandoloka uyabuya with another update ngo-12. Kwasikakhulu kubabalwa Gino yakhimba yabuya ngomso between 9 and 11. Igama lam nguzizipho Zips Mbophoma and the producer of the show nguSilk Damoy. Good morning. Namhlanje sijonga umcimbi obaleke kakhulu. Uzawukhumbula ke the Hollywood Foundation Bambelela Business Awards were held earlier in August between the 18th and 20th of August. Klonyaka, there were top five businesses that benefited from a funding initiative. So sizawube ke siprofile some of those businesses. We look at Labtronic Solutions. 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

0: Man, absolutely love it. MSV teaming up with Uso Singingedwa, taking us exactly to 10 minutes after 11 on hashtag Inoko at True FM 89.3 to 107.8, like no one else. So, kumbula again, chilunda, this is Unokola with the five top businesses is Yeza Benefita from funding initiatives. So, kumbula, Besieg, we Hollywood Foundation, Bambelela Business Awards, Glonyaka, and August last month. Now, chilunda, this is Unokola with Electronics. Now, Electronic Solutions is 100% youth owned multimedia company that has been operating since 2015, but provides services as a ranger from photography, videography to graphic design, live streaming, podcast production, studio hire, and 360 video. So, sawubona nabo ke namhlanje. Siyafuna now to be a part of the show. Just join on social media on Facebook, True FM, and the hashtag is hashtag Inoko.
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3: 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And the way things are happening, for me, if my student is supposed to write an essay and all they do is to prompt AI to write that for them, they're doing themselves a disservice. And maybe they are not aware, so it starts with the level of education. Usually when I use AI and it will point me towards an article or a book where what it has come up with comes from, I'm more comfortable reading that book. So it gives me the source that I can follow up. So I go to the source so that instead of quoting AI, I read the original source, which is going to make me a lot more informed.
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0: Are we doing enough as a country, as Mzansi Afrika, to protect abantu abatsha from your violence?
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1: Zizipho Zips Mbophoma on Ingqoko Monday to Friday 11 a.m. till 12 noon.

0: the big hash sly, Kabza the small on hashtag Ngogo Tref. I'm pulling through with Uthando. Ahead of that one, we had Utabsi with Hurt, taking us exactly to 19 minutes after 11 on hashtag Ngogo. And if you have just joined us, welcome to the show. Thank you so much for joining us. Igamalam Guzizi, Pozipsipopoma, and the producer of the show, Ngusok Damoy. Now, namhlanje, we are profiling some of the businesses, basically top, or rather five top businesses that benefited from a funding initiative, your Hollywood Foundation, Bambelela Business Awards. Ebezi khona kulonyaka ngo-August kule nyanga iphelileyo on the 18th and 20th of August. Namhlanje sizawuncokola ne-Electronic Solutions, so Theta noThobane, siyafuna ke now to be a part of the conversation. Kwi-social media siyafumaneka singu-TrueFM and the hashtag is hashtag Ngoko. You can call in on 086-000-2375, Facebook TrueFM, and the hashtag is hashtag Ngoko.
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2: It is time for threesome with who namhlanje. For your listening pleasure, then you come through and let me know. And about out of these three songs, ingabe yiphi ekhazayo this evening. This is Oyiqala with some Afro Traction, Besithi Mali Yamalobolo. It's going to be followed by Internet Arti alongside Umthokozisi Ngcobo, Besithi Bona Undithembisile. And then we are closing it with the late Tami Shobete, Esithi Sithando.
3: Yeah, man, ngiphuma noMthokozisi Ngcobo, man, ngiphuma noMthokozisi Ngcobo.
4: Congrats. Oh, congrats, Ntase. Hey, and it's up over here. Yeah, one of the issues. There's not change one, Jan. Fair, dear, and the Betty Tat. Sell again, the good time again.
1: 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Tabitha Busani kunye nawe Monday and Tuesday, netting Alempiliso, Kokolosangai, 7 to 10 p.m.
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0: Nanette pulling through with Abazali ahead of that one. We had Ami Fako with Ndikhethe Wena, Fakazela before that one, Thando Zide with Ami Fako taking us exactly to 29 minutes before 12 on hashtag Ngoko at True FM, 89.3 to 107.8 like no one else. Now, before we get into Ishow Yethu Namhlanje, Kleveke Phelileyo on Friday, Ngoko besi ngokola about e-wills. Ukhona ke uyonela oye wangena. We were unable to play a voice note yakhe, kodwa it was sent to a guest, you know, the athini besincokola nayo. Yonela, siyacela man, please contact us via WhatsApp ku 072-998-092. 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Nansi ke voice note kayonela.
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0: 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The Hollywood Foundation Ibambelela Business Awards were held earlier in August between the 18th and 20th of August. Klonyaka. There were five top businesses that benefited from a funding initiative. We will be profiling some of those businesses. Namhlanje, we look at Labtronic Solutions. In a world where creativity is everywhere, but reliable creative services can sometimes be difficult to find, one young company, Mdanzane, is taking a different approach. Labtronic Solutions is a 100% youth-owned multimedia company that has been operating since 2015, providing e-services ranging from photography, videography and graphic design, live streaming, podcast production, studio hire and 360 video experience. But its vision goes beyond simply producing content. Founded by multimedia system strategist Uthobane Vumindaba, Labtronic Solutions is building a structured multimedia ecosystem designed to bring greater accountability, transparency and peace of mind to both e-clients kwakunye ne-creatives. Now for e-clients, the idea is simple. Submit a brief, track the progress and receive a professional result. For e-creatives, it means less time chasing clients and payments and more time doing what you know you do best, which is creating. At the heart of it all is a belief in changing the narrative using a multimedia, not only as a tool, but as a voice for stories that matter. So what happens when creativity meets systems, technology and accountability? And can a company rooted in Mdantsane help redefine the way multimedia services are accessed and delivered? Sincokola ngalo mcimbi lowo namhlanje. Siyafuna ke nawe to join in the conversation on 072-998-092 ku Facebook singu True FM. And of course the hashtag is hashtag Ingoko. Chilo ke nathi namhlanje sincokola no Thobane Vumindaba. Thobane, masikwamkele enkqubeni, sibulele kakhulu ngexesha lakho.
2: Mandizibulisele kuzis and also kubaphulaphula bonke be True FM. Thank you so much for having me.
0: Kumandi ke ngoku umbona umntu, so uzawukwazi udibanisa ivoice nobuso.
2: Finally.
0: Finally. I'm so happy that I know you, Gengoku, face to face. Tohan, and funa skale up. You know, what was happening in your own experience of, you know, the creative industry that made you realize uba there was a need for a company, efana electronic solutions?
2: As the introduction was said, one of the things that I realized in Doba, most of the time you'll find that as creatives, one, we have a challenge of getting consistent work, and two, we have a challenge even as business owners where you find that if you need creative services, you need to hire this person for copywriting, that person for graphic designing, that person for photography, and another one. For months like, but now you are juggling almost 5 people for one production. So I was like, how about when I do have almost most of these skills, and I also do have friends and people that I know who also offer such services, how about to try and put everything in one umbrella so that umuntu who is in the same predicament as myself does not have to go akhangela abantu by 7, can only just come to one company, and then I ask about yonke into yakhe, it will be done under one roof.
0: Okay, so ingabe thetha kanye kanye, because ndifuna explain kanye kanye, because you describe yourself ne LS as a system strategist. Ingaba niminisha exactly that?
2: Yes, we put everything under one roof for you, and we also help you to be able to track it. Because one of the problems is that if you want to get, let's say, a simple artwork designed for yourself, you have to call me first of all. And then after you call me, you have to check on the progress, or I have to tell you, okay, I have now started. But now the way that we have structured our business is to build a system around that whereby you can be automatically updated through the system that we have built. So good, okay, Utobani, the one that you have hired for your graphic design, has started working on the artwork. This is the first draft. Do you like it? Do you approve it? Mm. Without that back and forth, whereby if you're not going to phone, if you're not going to take a good email or WhatsApp and things like that, everything is tracked, and you also know the deadline of everything. Well, okay, on this day, I know that I will receive my deliverable.
0: Mm, amazing. Now, Tobana, Electronic Solutions has been operating since 2015. Now, how has the company evolved from its beginnings to the multimedia ecosystem you are building, namhlanje?
2: When we started in around 2015, when the business was officially registered, we started as a graphic design company mainly. And then through just passion, we started to add more services such as photography, graphic designing, and videography, live streaming, a whole slew of other multimedia services. And that's when even the idea came out to go by. And actually, if we are doing all of these things that fall under the umbrella of multimedia, not just being a photographer, not just being a graphic designer, not just being a videographer and so on, how about we put everything all together and see what will differentiate us from the rest of the other companies? Mm-hmm. And then that's when I think probably 2 years back, then I was like, actually, let's try and do this. I think the tools, even the industry perhaps maybe, can be ready for something like this. And then that's when we try to really integrate everything and bring it all together into one umbrella.
0: Amazing. Bangabusana ngena namhlanje sinqokola naye Thobane Vumindaba. Siyafuna ke now to be a part of this conversation. Ungasithumelela i-comment yakho on social media on Facebook @FM, and the hashtag is #Inqoko. You can call in ku 086-000-2375 okanye usithumelela voice note yakho ku 072-999-8092.
3: Namhlanje sithetha nge-age gap between abantu abathanda nayo kakade 072-982-7600.
4: Guys, hayi, it's 50 marks and mama should be 10 years. Akwazi uba ngu-2020 kaloku in this day, unganaye nomntana ngumntu almost close uba umntana akho lo.
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6: Sendisuka nam kwi-relationship yomntu omdala kulam yabo. Akangandiboni into yesifani. Xa into endoxelela yona umntu omdala kunomnye.
7: It's a broad discussion because this is something that has been happening. So these are the way things have been going on for the longest time.
8: True Drive with King Boy. Say to Sanele Nongawosa. Fluja, bringing you the Lunchtime Shandy.
9: Two decades of storytelling, character work, and cultural impact. Ladies and gents, the one and only, the Corner Soldier. Have you ever been seen nomdu ogona into ba?
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11: Bus Pangele, Nizang be actor, you could be a truck driver, you could work, watch your cars. Mm. The chances are you're going to leave your house to no opinion or tilling or yourself. We MCBs in the best job, but my man buys for Pajolo. Climb on a proof you are Lomsebins ones of Lom to Akawenzika. Then, when an emotional reaction to that, to finish an actually when a Lomdia Otis or Ganyam Clambi, they could do a better job at that. So, it's about how do you handle that? How do we remove ourselves from being people who are difficult to work with ourselves by isolating ourselves to be, oh, I'm the best to ever do this? And Omnium to Kamita Kwamisenza, what I feel like. Is in a pansukalu amumsebenzi, so therefore akusebenzeki nabo bantu. Most of the time, if you are a londo, let's finish angathi you are the best, and abanye abantu are not.
9: Oh.
11: End up akungasebenzeki nawe.
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12: We are the authority in dialogue, the keepers of truth, the protectors of education. Umthombo wolwazi. This is Incoko on True FM, like no one else. Zizipho Zipsimpopoma leads the charge. 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
0: And of course, joining us on the line today is Nokola Naye, Uthobane Vuminda. And Afuna Naye get to be a part of this conversation. 072-999-8092 in number two, WhatsApp. Now, one of the problems you are addressing is the uncertainty that can exist between the clients and freelancers, particularly around reliability, payment, delivery. Now, why do you think these problems persist, you know, in the creative industry?
2: I think one of the reasons why they persist is because the industry is growing. And I think the creative sector is one of the industries that is, I can say, it has a low barrier entry. If you have a camera, I'm starting my own photography business. If you have your own laptop, 3 days later, after watching a couple of tutorials and so on, you're starting your own graphic design company. And now most of the time that then creates a problem for people who are looking for the service and the creative as well. Because sometimes you start the business not knowing the kind of pressure that you actually experience when you're actually dealing with the real clients. Then that's when you go back on that break, because maybe I've started this thing and I've never worked in the industry. I don't know what it is expected from me as a creative, as a freelancer, and so on. At the end of the day, I client can't.

0: ukuba kaloku I've paid you, even if mhlawumbe you've charged less or anything, but at the end of the day I've paid you and this is what I want. And so ukuba khona yoko that gap in professionality and even in the work, the delivery, the systems that are there. Sometimes the client who has paid does not get the work that they were expecting to get.
1: Yeah.
0: And so that's one of the things that we realize. You know, if the industry is growing, one, there's no use fighting against that.
1: Mm.
0: Because at the end of the day, everyone is trying to make ends meet.
1: Yes.
0: And again, it's one of the things that it's easy again. So you learn the skill and then you enter into it. So how do we then stand in the middle to try and equip the creatives and also to try to take the stress off from the people who are hiring the creatives?
1: Mm.
0: So we become the middlemen who are going to try and at least make the experience much more smoother, because at least we are going to try and equip the creative. This is what is going to be expected from you when a client is communicating with you. This is how they are going to send the brief. This is how they are going to run their work.
1: Mm.
0: Can you be able to deliver on this? Can you be able to deliver on time? And then the same thing from the client side as well. You are going to be dealing with this creative for this amount of time. This is what is expected. And these are where your funds are going to go after you've paid the creative, hanging on escrow up until the project is delivered. And so as that middle person, we're trying to at least bring reliability. And this is is doing everything DIY, and other people are resulting and ending up AI.
1: Yeah,
0: and we also know that at the end of the day, it's not the same thing.
1: Mm.
0: And I come now, even Alanda has now to become a graphic designer, a photographer, a finance person, a CTO, a CFO, and a CEO of your own business.
1: Yeah.
0: So where you can, it's good to delegate as a Zindo, but having a reliable relationship between yourself and some of these freelancers in the creative sector, then that's when most people, they just say, I work to thousands and it's cool. So now we're trying to really bridge that gap as Electronic Solutions.
1: Yeah. Now, you know, you were a part of iBambelela Business Awards, you know, but how did that go? And so far, has there been, you know, an immediate change or impact from the awards?
0: Yes. First of all, it was such a great experience.
1: Yes.
0: You know, being part of the BBA Awards. I think one of the things, because for me, I did not even expect to win, to be quite honest. One of the things that I always say is that in life, you need to take the leap of faith. It's always worth it. I don't believe that you can ever take a leap of faith and then it does not yield great results one way or the other, even if things don't go the way that you wanted. So one of the first things that I got to experience, even before the day of the awarding ceremony and everything, it is just the network of people that you get to meet, and also getting to learn about other people's businesses, and also being able to see how it actually goes when you are pitching. That thing is always dreadful, but I think the more that you get to expose yourself to it, the different pitching styles, and even you get to be taught how to pitch by other people who are way more experienced than yourself. I think it's a skill as a business person that one way or the other you have to master, because we're always looking for people to support what we are doing. We're always looking for funding. So that's one of the ways that it has really benefited me as an entrepreneur. And of course, after winning, which really surprised me, you know, that they invested into the business. And in Angok, I'm sitting in
1: Komai,
0: because I know that there is more equipment that I'm going to buy for the business, and I'm going to be able to offer the services that I offer in a much more similar way. I don't have to stress about I could need to go and hire this and that, because now I own them, they're in-house, and it even lowers then even the overheads that you have as a business.
1: Oh man, I'm so happy for you. And when I think they won on social media that you won, I knew it, because I went to install Sako and Dashala and I experienced. So when I saw you come along with that, I knew it. I knew it. Congrats,
0: it's funny,
1: man.
0: How you knew it, but yes. I never expected it. And because many people kept on saying, I know, we knew it. We saw it coming. I was
1: exactly.
0: Like, hey, you are prophets, if that's the case.

0: you incentivize some of these people that have already worked with you and even some who have not yet worked with you to actually share your work, to share your business with other people, and they know that they're actually going to get something in return. Because I think we allow them to turn to colors, because most of the time we always complain about how people don't want to support us and everything. So I was like, how about we actually incentivize people to actually do this? Because at the end of the day, what is in it for me? And then the second thing, we also know the reality of our economy today. Ongumdu Kangeli side hustle. Ongumdu is under strain financially. So I think it also then works both ways, because then even if you're not in the multimedia industry, but you can help a small company based in your own township in Tanzania, and you can help that business even if you are in Joburg, you're in Durban, in Island, and some Tanzania by doing this. And at the end of the day, that is also money that's going to be coming into your own pocket. So it is both ways. It works great for the business, and it also helps someone who perhaps maybe needs an extra income or who wants to have passive income coming into their pocket to be able to do that in such an economy that we are in today.
1: Oh, amazing. Namhlanje sinqoqala no Thobane Vumindaba from Labtronic Solutions. He's building a structured multimedia ecosystem edesigniweyo to bring greater accountability, transparency, and peace of mind for both clients kwakunye ne creatives. Ngeke sithetha naye namhlanje njilo ndathi ndiyafuna now to be a part of the conversation on True FM, on Facebook, Singu True FM, and the hashtag is hashtag Incoko. You can call in 086-000-2375.
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2: 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Conversations that matter. We are the authority in dialogue, the keepers of truth, the protectors of education. Umthombo wolwazi. 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
1: 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Sinqoqala nayo Thobane Vumindaba. Thobane, mandize kuwe. Now, Electronic Solutions is rooted in Tanzania, and you speak about uplifting, you know, the creative community. Now, what role do you believe companies efana nalena yakho can play in actually creating opportunities for abantu abatsha or young creatives, you know, outside the traditional centers of the industry?
0: I believe one of the ways we can actually contribute as companies in general, it is to not only just provide money, because sometimes we think that the only way that we can intervene, it is to give people money. Mm. And again, we know the kind of economy that we're in. Sometimes, even for big companies to do that, but sometimes without doing that, you can actually provide opportunities. Opportunities, one, to network. Opportunities, two, for people to actually execute on their ideas and even to use their creativity so that other people can see themselves as well. And in lieu of that, one of the things that we've been doing, even us as Electronic Solutions, we have an arm or a department that we call Creative Edge. And that is where we host events that are centered around creatives that are around East London, where Abantu can come, enjoy the experience, and in that way, Abantu, they are actually getting a chance to also experience. So-and-so can do this. So-and-so is so good at emceeing and all of that. And in that way, we are also helping even other creatives to actually create a bond and a network within one another. Because one of the things that I always have a challenge with, especially I think, I don't know if it's a challenge going in now, but when I look at Eastern Cape as a whole, I think with something like of having fractured and segmented portals, where performance like Baba and Tubakle Kona,

0: Bazenzeleyabo nabanye and to such a point that kuba sisebenza separately in all of our corners asikwazi to build something strong. So I believe such things, they then help us ukuba as creatives we come together as a community. And I think we always, as we always say, ukuthi two is better than one. So if sisondelene and sonke, we can actually work together to build something much more strong. So even those opportunities to network, as much as most of the time as creatives and other people in the industry in Mali, but sometimes those opportunities just to expose people to what you can do and also create that network, they can go a long way even in helping the industry as a whole in the Eastern Cape. So I think even other companies, if they could do that, and Gabe Wafia, if as a company you have even much more of a bigger platform, that can even help even about brand who are coming outside of the Eastern Cape, outside of East London, to see the kind of talent that resides here.
1: Sure. And speaking of which, you know, I philosophy Ako speaks about, you know, changing the narrative and using multimedia as a voice, you know, for his stories that matter. Now, what stories do you believe are still not being told enough, particularly from your communities as fana nomdantsane, the Eastern Cape and the province of Tupel?
0: Like, for instance, I have a gripe with sometimes how we are portrayed as black people, sometimes even as Xhosa people. And I know part of it is true, but sometimes I feel as if izinto nendlela esiphothwa ngayo, they perpetuate a stereotype about us. Once, most of the time, singabantu bahash, bathukuselayo, and all of that, you will never see us being in sophisticated scenes, roles, and so on. So that's part of what I'm talking about when you talk about untold stories. And again, one of the things that I so wish that when it comes to the stories that we tell, we can tell stories that can, you know, inspire other people, young people, and other people who come from our province. So because of I'm an XLOA, no Binosi is possible. Yes, we have things that we are known for, but isn't there a vision or the kind of people that we have, Eskomba? We want to be known more than just about this. So I think those are some of the stories that we need to tell, and also just to bring back, ever zilongo, they are no longer fashionable, you know, vision, identity, purpose, you know, as and those is a borayo, integrity, and so on, you know, bringing them back into our television screens, our social media, so that we are not only known for one thing, but we become a versatile people. We can tell different stories for different communities and different people.
1: Oh, amazing. Thobane, we are left with 1 minute before Skawule Zesi Ezindabeni. Is there anything esiyishiyeleleyo mhlawumbi ofuna ukuyithetha, abantu bayifumana phi, electronic solutions, if bafuna ukusebenza nawe sokufumana njani kule 1 minute sishiyeke nayo?
0: I am not a corner sishiyele. If you corner sishiyele, umhlawumbi and everyone else can come and find us. Emdantsane klapho sisebenzela khona. We have a studio there. That is where we offer most of our services that are provided on site. But we work all over. And people who want to work with us, they can visit our website, which is leptronicsol.co.za. And they can find all the details about the multiple services that we offer, find out about the philosophy of the business. And they can also go to YouTube to see some of our work. And everywhere, Single Electronic Solutions, LABTCRONIC Solutions. That's the name of the business. And if they can find me as a Thobane Vumindaba all across the social media platforms. And once again, thank you so much for having me.
1: Oh, man. Koska Kulu Thobane, thank you so much. But
0: thank you.
1: Koska Kulu, besinqokala naye namhlanje nguThobane Vumindaba from Leptronic Solutions, utshilo ke wathi bayafumaneka kwiwebsayithi yabo. Otherwise, that's all we have for you today. Masiphinde sidibane ngomso between 11 and 12 with myself, Zizipho Zimpopoma, and the producer of the show, uSilk Damoyi. Baphilise Manduluka is standing by for the news update.
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3: Stories making headlines. The Ekurhuleni community lives in fear and Mkhonazi and his five co-accused denied bail. Hey, Zips and nicely done. Good day. We're starting in Gauteng province. Fear has gripped the community of Ekurhuleni following the discovery of another body of a woman named Nkothe Emma Springs this morning. This latest discovery brings to six the number of women's bodies since July this year. The victim was found lying on the grass next to a road behind an old shopping center. Police investigation continues. Community members say they are now living in fear. They have urged authorities to act urgently and bring the alleged perpetrators to book. Staying in the province, the Madlanga Commission has heard that the Johannesburg Metro Police Department, known as JMPD, Internal Affairs Unit, has only 38 personnel responsible for investigating misconduct and corruption across the department. The JMPD currently has approximately 300,000 to 400,000 members, creating significant capacity challenges for internal affairs. JMPD Head of Internal Affairs Superintendent Emma Reed BM has testified that the unit's workload is further increased by high volume of disciplinary matters, particularly cases involving absence without leave or AWOL, as well as investigations within the licensing department. While DBA has acknowledged that internal affairs is understaffed, she says the JMPD is in the process of securing an additional 20 members to assist with its investigation and prosecution capacity.
4: We are understaffed tremendously due to the fact that we are dealing with a lot of cases, especially when it comes to your security division, especially with the AWOL cases. There's a few that's coming in. Then also with your licensing department, the severity of the investigations is also taking a little bit longer than normal. So yes, but we are in the process of securing 20 more members that would be assisting us with the investigation and prosecution part of that.
3: You are still in Gauteng province in court now. Suspended DMPD Deputy Chief Julius Mkhanazi and his five co-accused have been denied bail by the Brakpan Magistrate Court. This is in connection with the 2022 murder of businessman Emmanuel Mbenze. Mbenze was allegedly robbed and killed before his body was dumped in a dam. The court found that the six had failed to show that they would stand trial if released and that their personal circumstances did not amount to exceptional circumstances. Let's move now to Ephondweni. The executive mayor of the Buffalo City Metro in the Eastern Cape, Princess Fagu, says they have referred a number of senior officials for disciplinary hearings, and some have already been suspended for their role in non-completion of the refurbishment of the Mdanzane swimming pool. A document seen by the SABC News revealed that the Metro has spent over 50 million rand on the facility, but to date it remains incomplete. The Hawks in the province have previously stated that they are close to completing their investigation into the matter. Fagu says they have improved in implementing consequence management for wrongdoing.
5: We went to different institutions like your parliament to deal with the reports like your Mdanzane swimming pool and other projects in the city where we have suspended some HODs, senior management in that process, because the main issue was you do not implement consequence management, and we have improved in that. Our people, in terms of revenue collection, it's mainly of our people are indigenous people. So we were sitting at about 50-something% in terms of revenue collection. For municipality to function fully, people must pay rates and services. Now we're sitting at about 75%, which is a great improvement.
3: And exactly now, 4 minutes after 12, let's recap our top story. He has gripped the community of Ekurhuleni following the discovery of another body of a woman in Nkothe Emma Springs this morning. That's it for now. The next update is at 1 o'clock with Siseko Kwendile. For SABC News here at True FM, I am Bapili Semanduluka. Ladies and gentlemen, this is Large Time Shandes with Oslulami Bunu.
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I very bit too much. I very bit too much. 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
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of the best female DJs is now the Eastern Cape, Sauda. 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

0: 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Who's this guy again? Who's that guy? 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Hmm? Yes, and you didn't feel like you were going to be sometimes, kasibuza iba unjani. I think, eyona question before I say buza is, into onokwenze uzivule hlobo lilo ngoku. 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That's the reason why you are happy. Kanya mkla mbi hasili yaki yamba gake. 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I'm trying to sludge. Oh, I'm trying to forget Puppet Nandi. Yeah, was no once by me, I keep him Nandi because Puppet Tatako. And so to go Mama, Puppet Makuluako, Ukonum Pupileo, or Wednesday in the bar, Uzi, they come Nandi, I'm trying to. Okay, you call a London, the Glee Bangle in the bar, we're going to ish. Ah, man, slow man. Yo. In the days, Mama Uzi, Galantus Bangle, how are you feeling? How are you, Kakikak? One thing I know is that Namhlanje Glant Amshalis, so Kalisirato Gamnandi, Sinai Kasito Namhlanje, my brother Sisego Yelani from Ngotu Tours, as well as about September is Heritage Month. So we're going to be learning about national parks in Namhlanje. Yeah. It's called Captain Zago. I'm going to make a calling for Mazimbini when you're getting for May 1. A Sisa of Barangay show yet in Namhlanje. Because I'm going to Nabe kungasithobeleza kingoma oba wena singidlalele zona zibe mbini sidlala phange 20 minutes after 1 sinike ingoma ezimbini ozithandayo sichazele into bakuthela uzithanda ezingoma intolo uyithandayo ngezingoma zikhona umuntu mhlambi ukhona umuntu special ozidlalela yena yonke lolo leyo kuzawusazisa kulathi amshandes. And also we do have SHS Captain sinikeza ingoma zimbini getting ingoma one esavala ngayo show yethu namhlanje I riddle rai. Hey, Leah, I'm trying to read them there. Bonan Jeba, in a good lad. I feel like Slatile one. I feel like Slatile dog. Bye. And again, he could be Google read leg, because I was pearl a little slat as pearl a little. Okuman called the end debate and fed and pearl a little because in the other mouse and that. Dinner alone to give us in the ravas because. What do you mean, Nambe Tuna? You got any lunch convo?
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0: Village convo, singo go say this one as on Mondays to Thursdays. 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We listen, we don't judge. Busiswa, amawazawaza.

0: Rima, Selena Gomez, Gabonego Mitty, Calm Down. Before that one, Busi, Swam, Munchal, Sanedi, QDJ. What up, Shoma, Josie, Zoma, Dija. Gabonego Mitty, Tamawaza, Waza. CBC Dance Jam, Shady Central FM, like no one else. Welcome, welcome, welcome, welcome, welcome. If you're Zalam, can you celebrate your birthday? Yako, my sister, yam. Yeah, my younger sister, Siziwe. Birthday, yako, I'm planning to. Hey, Manzaba. Hello, Papa. 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
1: Happy birthday to you, happy birthday to you, happy birthday dear wena, happy birthday to you. 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
0: Yes! I need the queen of money. Hmm? Is she like other man's abas? Akapanda, but you were. Oh, by the way, yeah. We are fun. That's the kind of. We're not bobbing my balala. Can't give a rival is a relationship. So I can't about. She put. Yes, man, did you go and you ever do and kill when? Did I see you? Shall I put on the way? Why don't you cry, Lendomazan? And what you come when you come by Unom to Unom to Unom to? How many cry him now? 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Hey,
2: I quas, Tantura, I quas, put it, I quas.
0: I love you, Papa. Ten of us, I'm a red way. Last time, Shadis, it's to a family like no one else. Latch convo. I'm trying to talk a lot about. Andifuna ukundisa i-double standards but iyenzeka le nto. 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It cuts deeper slowly because ligaze lenze lento kanti umntu angaphandle sika wethu and expect anga that much. I slow poison. 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Support St. John's. 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Who's Eredwin? My brother.
3: Paulo bra. 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
3: 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So by some part of the disease, the heart or the blood infections. So from the part of the supply, now I can't window. I'm going to go to the hospital.
0: Okay. All right. Yonela, thank you so much, my brother. Elaine, I cannot go pass a message. I got again.
3: Okay.
0: Thank you, my brother. Last champ Shandis. 18 minutes before 1. 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Hmm? 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
2: These incidents are causing fear and uncertainty in our communities and especially among women. As government, we share the concerns of all South Africans and we mourn the lives so cruelly taken away. Law enforcement agencies are working urgently to establish the facts, keep communities safe, and bring the perpetrator or perpetrators to justice.
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3: They will get the information, they will source the where the stuff are taken to and all of that type of things. Give that information over and hand in hand an operation will be planned for that takedown to be conducted.
1: Inkundla kamantyi eBrakpan ifumanise ukuba akukho sizathu sinesihlahla esinokhokelela ekubeni bakhululwe ngebheyile usekela mlawuli onqunyanyisiweyo kwi-EMPD uJulius Mkhwanazi kunye nabantu abahlanu atyholwa nabo. 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
4: No exception circumstances or is satisfied that neither applicant 1, 2, 3, 4, 5, nor 6 has shown exceptional circumstances. And then the matter can be said, I won't proceed to the second leg. And bail is refused for applicant number 1, 2, 3, 4, 5, and 6.
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0: Ngiyabonga boys up time Ginger Stone igamalengo miti fona. It's the second hour yelan Sam Shani Central FM like no one else. Happy Tuesday. The 15th of September 2025. If you pay in and I'm Sanje. Woo! Was Visa come now to get you? That's it. 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Because kaloku I tattoo pattern in 3 months. Onde, eh? And qualify no qualify no credit score in being up, not put again in endo because. Tattoo pattern in 3 months, I call interest tat. So as they buy you go see tatango kindo, Natsika Uzvisa command, demand is a mukucho boy, okay? Now we tattoo a pattern in 3 months, my F, but tatindo. 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Listen, anifunu mdoza ati ntenge into uja, yege into uja, tenge into za manu ikombi, into za ikona, into za kumweta na ngomso, mnye. 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Uti slow. there's someone I know. Otegum Slucha. Into him and the England down near Chile, in Yanguna can fota, going out in Fotangazando singing at the Sailor Mini one. Icona Galandonia, cause we say commandy, cause we say commandy. Buy something. Tell me about skip a boy. Who's like one was a snowball and don't up, but tank is keep a boy. Tengi underwear, porting underwear. Oh! 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
0: Thank you mzee. Thank you. Thank you my brother. Exe. Okay, anonymous wani. All right. Anoni.
2: Anoni, wasepondweni.
0: Anoni, how are you doing, Anoni. My friend?
2: Oh, I'm on top of the boarding, sana. In fact, I'm going to go to work.
0: Okay, love.
2: I'm happy. I'm sad news. Food, and I'm going to find out. So, and who knows what we have been questioning about it. One move on, because I can't do no man in my find out. Come find out your advantage. You have advantage, but. I didn't think about Ulami, Untatanjani, or don't because Jacqueline almost. I mean, it's like the reveal on the poop.
0: Ima, I want to ask you something. Because we are trying to find out. How do you find out? We have phone in your to Tin. Oh, we've got a poop.
2: Okay. So, can you find out? You don't know when you call Nobody the phone me or nobody, but if the girl was information cool, it being a direct one that must come as a cool nigger's way information. This woman alone, this woman alone, and the girl or the Kenjan, like the back. If information comes is a hollow trouble, the data is an advantage because now I'm in a clear picture of a lump of fish and dining a lento. And most of the time, you always have that instinct. Sometimes we don't follow the flute, right? Like you sense, but the vibe.
0: Who check is one down?
2: Yeah, but I'm right. I don't get right. Yeah, but so for me, the advantage in Dobanga. He find out into the lung is taking a sort of the lung fangalo. Nobody in that and put my claim to land and then look at her because of the cabellini and funu to my lamilu.
0: Alfunu to my lamilu.
2: And is a command going to figure and did you go away? Oh, I'm an alfun, I was a funny fear and I'll need to. Oh, can you go in the gun? Don't like it in Gena Gosobo Lilungisayo, not in a sobo lobana. Yay, when I turn so on don't.
0: Oh, when I'm macho to kufa sana, macho to kufa, no, not for him, Nagenon, not for him, Napiko.
2: Macho to kufa, and as long as I call it Rolando, it has always been my character because I don't like Ubegi Tracker into a cabin. How to tell Wutandi.
0: I love you. Because
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BBC what? Smoke. It's international motion. Let me do my dance. Let me count my bets. I'm thinking of a master plan. Reprogram, reset. Stay focused, revenge. Until then,

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1: Kala just tapped in on Lunchtime Sundays.
0: Ake Kalege. Oh, Shem, we're going to be in the half past, late in 7 minutes, yonke. Late in 7 minutes, yonke. Oba uzendleleni ulele ku half past, late in 7 minutes already. Ingathi ngiyofona. 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One of my favorite songs as is Lujan, Sepot St. John's, Malwande, Mpahlwa. Song number two, Remix, Leyo, Sluja, Company, a.k.a. 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
2: 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Yeah, ke le.
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0: Injani ID photo is security. 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
2: Yeah, sound yeke makundeke nje. 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
0: Kasi makaliema.
2: Oh, forget to lose.
0: All right.

And we are looking at the voice notes on 072-329-8092. Casper Vessels, aka Baby Girl Vessels Company. This is Nomcebo Zigote, 5.8 ML. 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

0: pele, tetano saki apa pabeja. 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
3: Auslululu, Auslucha. 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I'm not going to number song number two, Slucha, man. Come on, Slucha. I'm here like a poison. I'm going to tell you, Tanda, you have a game for my lady. 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Two girls not enough for me. If you hear us, you don't lose and walk with Ubana. 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I'm not a candy one. 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I should do. I was reborn as lucha. 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
5: Thank you, my brother. Song number one, Slujang Lean Dumb Trees, Wakakanya, you listen to my brother, can't you see the song number one, Baby Girl by Casper New Vest, which is Ilona, or

Alex Wan alongside Shimza. This one is titled Skill of Love. Before that one, EQ, El Sharpo, Optimistic Music. Gamalengo Miti, Ikeke. 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Kasto Gampo ge, Siamba Siakuka C2. With my brother, Siseko Yelani. Namchande Snugulange National Parks as a celebrator. Tourism month as well as the heritage month. Yebo, yebo. That's my listening. I yonke get on to Seko Yelani. Plug it to when it comes to tourism, man. Shout out to my brother, Siseko Yelani. Even more people to see Bamke Lamalin. God, he has not gotten to talk in a bumble and talk because Jane go to umdu Jane South Africa to umdu. It takes maybe 15 million. Tax. Pelto CIP is against Piggy's reporters versa into bar. Tax Biliake is 15 million. Usas. Actress and media personality Pelto is reportedly facing a tax demand of almost 15 million rands from Usas. 15 million! According to Ipepandaba, Kutoli amount Ibala in 9.5 million or in personal income tax. Kubeko 5.2 million in interest. Kubeko about 20,000 in penalties. Yo! Huh? However, Peltus, the reported amount is incorrect and misleading. We have woman in Indoba, we call him Alendi Jala, Yoku Sars, could I get the nearly 15 million figure? Yona, Ekazonga, Yoka, Nekchetonga, Iko accurate, mami. Utigangba, they communicated directly with USAS about sorting the matter. Kota, if 15 million yona, and

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2: Your top stories. Madlanga Commission hears allegations against former JMPD superintendent and University of Fort Hare dismisses registrar. Good afternoon. The Madlanga Commission has heard allegations that former Tactical Response Unit Superintendent Phineas Manyama interfered with law enforcement operations. JMPD Head of Internal Affairs Superintendent Elmarie De Beer says Manyama allegedly instructed officers to avoid certain areas linked to criminal syndicates and to abandon investigations into suspected drug traffickers. De Beer also alleges that Manyama facilitated the diversion of trucks carrying copper to criminal networks. She further alleges that he misused JMPD resources by deploying patrol vehicles and officers to protect private liquor businesses linked to a friend.
3: This is the type of operational methods he used, especially when it comes to people that he protected.
2: President Cyril Ramaphosa has instructed that cases involving the murders of women around Kempton Park in Ekurhuleni to be prioritized. This follows the discovery of six women's bodies in Ekurhuleni since July. In the latest case, a decomposed body was found dumped next to a road in Gwatema in Springs this morning. Presidential spokesperson Vincent Magwenya.
4: These incidents are causing fear and uncertainty in our communities and especially among women. As government, we share the concerns of all South Africans and we mourn the lives so cruelly taken away. Law enforcement agencies are working urgently to establish the facts, keep communities safe, and bring the perpetrator or perpetrators to justice.
2: Lawyers representing ANC Secretary General Fikile Mbalula say ANC NEC member Dr. Nkosazana Dlamini-Zuma has no concrete evidence to support claims that he bribed delegates to secure his position. Dlamini-Zuma made the allegations last month during an African Renaissance podcast. The High Court in Johannesburg is hearing Mbalula's defamation case after he launched an urgent application against Dlamini-Zuma. Balula's legal representative advocates Manga Setene.
5: There is no biological evidence presented by Dr. NTZ to prove that allegation that he made is a statement of facts. Now, there ought to be a prima facie wrongfulness on the part of Mr. Balula for him to succeed, for this application to be dismissed.
2: And we apologize for the poor quality of the audio. The University of Fort Hare in the Eastern Cape has dismissed its registrar, Njabulo Zuma, following allegations of gross misconduct. The decision was taken at a special council meeting yesterday, and it relates to the irregular appointment of two executive directors. A forensic report into the matter found non-compliance with the university's statute. The council is expected to appoint an acting registrar soon. Please note that the following story contains graphic details which may upset sensitive listeners, including children. The family of a 17-year-old grade 11 learner in Bombela in Mpumalanga has accused Valencia Combined School of failing to address years of bullying. The family says the learner continues to be bullied despite obtaining a court order a few months ago. The case comes amid growing concerns over bullying and gangsterism at schools across the province. The girl's mother, who cannot be named to protect her daughter, says the school has not taken the matter seriously.
6: What I found out is that my daughter, she's trying to commit suicide with the razor. She tried to cut herself on her arm. And I asked her why she's doing this. She said she doesn't feel safe anymore when she goes to school, so it's better if she took her life. So I'm very scared about everything because no one is taking it serious. And as a mother, I'm scared to lose my daughter.
2: Recapping the top story, The Madlanga Commission has heard allegations that former Tactical Response Unit Superintendent Phineas Manyama interfered with law enforcement operations. JMPD Head of Internal Affairs Superintendent Elmarie De Beer says Manyama allegedly instructed officers to avoid certain areas linked to criminal syndicates and to abandon investigations into suspected drug traffickers. For SABC News on True FM, I'm Siseko Kondile. More news at 3.

0: Mangitula. Zing Umalo. Shout out to Zema Keva. Come on, let me 10 minutes after 2. If you're a Christian, I'm going to get a grand time shot. It's a second of us got 2. No second condi. Ufabulizer. Kindabas got 2. As well as you're going to get a talk to Bella Shandis, that means. 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The impact, the heat, come on, come on, the consistency. 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I'm going to go to the next one. That's what they say. When it comes to tourism, stand by and see Shandis. Connie Ridland, you make a lay on it. Right. Punky 20 minutes before 3. Shakunjani Coffee Bay, Shakunjani Elliot Day, and Koha. Shakunjani Mkandulina, same chatter, you bought it to Siki Siki in Grand, that's all. 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
1: 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Magas can get it. Now that we're celebrating Heritage Month, in Ubeko, yetu. 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

0: 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The poison, the band better pass our business to us. I won't go, he's paying a low crash. Can you sometimes or stuff? As soon as I have one, banish to us. Yeah? I asked as soon as I mean, can this to go smooth one in Google and depend on Kadu Tibana needs our data? On this, because of secular says other relationships, come on, Saga, let's be honest. Says other relationships as the Kale. A day after. You understand? Yes, that's a relationship. It's equally a day after. So, what are we? Eh? I quasi. So, it's in the sense. Oh, what do you mean, between the sense? Okay, so I'm going to my brother, Siseko Yelani. I'm going to pay him like no one else. I'm going to pay him like no one else. I'm going to pay him like no one else. I'm going to get casting in 5 minutes. That's because I want us to talk about in national parks. In doing an intention, I'm going to go to the corner. And how do they help preserve natural heritage? And why natural heritage preservation is important? And also, not going to tell a goose on Clambi. You don't go a little in National Park. That's a goose. Shab Gunjani, my brother.
1: Shab my brother Gunjani.
0: Kumatasa, Putin, Kumatasa, Kumatasa, Opi, Kal. So Kumatasa, Opi. Okay, my brother. All right. That's because I know peace, my brother, as Usandu Ibalisa now, different only 2 to 3 minutes of your time because anything a man has in national parks. Eating the end of the Sekosi Zintoni National Parks, Zezi Pizza, Krukan Jani, Kwezinya, Iba in National Park Kaiteni, Ingabio Kaiteni, Tasekos, Kaniki Samar.
1: Notice Lucha must believe Kubapla for the large time shandles. I think Lucha Sawenza Umeshuko probably between a nature reserve, a game reserve, and a national park.
0: Okay.
1: So Krukan Jani is the name. A nature reserve with Lucha is the small protected part. Usually, Zimbabwe at a small municipal area whether they are protecting the plants or they are even some game animals, but we protect some endemic plants in the area or the natural shrubs in the area. When you take it further to a game reserve, zona ukubekala ke ziye ibe zizinto as private. As the owner of Maspala or any entity ka government, but they are privately owned. 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Uyakwazi Slutsha uthi mhlawumbe kwi area naturally kwangekho springboks ufake wena springbok. 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So either the South Africa National Parks, the under South African National Parks, then parks more. So zona they are at a larger scale and na zona they are specifically for izinto that are from that area at a bigger scale. Umzekelo would be Oma Ado, would be Oma Mountain Zebra National Park, but it's not specialized and gets into Ispayan. Umzekeli Mountain Zebra National Park, Kausia Gwelaksana la so that is the closest national park Lamagala Macrae Dog Mountain Zebra National Park because it was for conservation of mountain zebras. Thing I think about when I switch is zebras on the Japan and they are different species of the zebra. Like in mountain zebra you're from where zebra also figure is the art. eyaphayani mountain zebra apha ngaphansi esiswini it's white kanti xa ufika pha eado apha esiswini ineza lines la black and white all the way zohluka phayamise kuba enye inalento enye yohluke
0: ngohlobo
1: so they are established to conserve in izinto ezinjalo that talks to that specific area
0: damn that's it goes how good you glow man hey That's because why is natural preservation important even nagi communities to kasala gumzekelo from the intention of national parks?
1: They are very important Slucha, in this way. Without our natural environment is there. Asothi siphila ngoku Slucha, abantwana bethu sibachazele kwakukho into ekuthiwa ngamagwarha that is zebra. Kwakuyinto zazibengathi ngosithetha isibali le-dinosaur. For conservation efforts, it is very important. It gives us identity. Abantu ba overseas umzekelo, they don't come from America bafuna uzobona eLas Vegas apha because we can't meet the standards of Las Vegas. So we offer thina what we are known of, which is the natural beauty, natural heritage. They are here to see as Andama. They are here to see as a rainforest, to see the lions. They are willing to pay a lot of money just to see lions in the wild, not in a zoo. So it's about the identity too. It's about who we are as Africans, particularly the South Africa.
0: Ndicinga lo mzekelo ugqiba wenza we-dinosaurs, that's because i-dinosaurs azikhona apha edlaleni. 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
1: Future, we do have evidence of the dinosaurs and other strange looking reptiles. Kune animal kokuthiwa yikanameria. 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Yinto nje estrange xa uyijongile, but kwafunyanwa amathambo ayo in a small town ngapha kweTakastad kuthiwa yiHofmeyr.
0: Yintoni igama layo?
1: We do have ikanameria.
0: Kanameria.
1: Ndizama ukuzakuthumelela ipicture yayo uyibone. It's a very strange looking. It's a mixture of a reptile and a mammal. But again, we had the bones that the Chinese swung a band to get a specialized Tibansi and Amatambo Zanto, who they have been by Indo in China. So we do have some evidence, like on the Stex Prate, is Lucha, at the Eastern Cape, only evidence of Amatambo, Kanye is fossil, the dinosaurs, is Lucha. 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
0: mathu. Oh okay, oh andi yakhumbule ke because tata mkhulu wami kuthi kuthi
1: we also had a speech up a monkey, Yakalu Bonwa, I think it's 1938. Babe Bona, Yapela, Ya extinct millions of years ago. Yakalu Bona, 1938, up a monkey. In Abe, I come Bandwan, and fish. But he four legged fish. So with the lesson in Jalo, we have evidence of the lesson in Jalo. But get better and a fish, you want to get a real specimen of a fish. You can still see it in the Islander Museum.
0: Okay.
1: But it's still a case, but they live.
0: East London Museum, and shout out to the Kompo City. Shout out to Kompo City. So, e communities that se kozi enda asgem nage. I'm all about taban baguti mawa benefit kuyo yonke lento. You understand? Now, e communities around these national parks, ingabam kambi zina indlela zi benefit anga ayo. You understand? Ngokwe proximity kengo because bakufutshane. 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When it comes to misebenzi, when it comes to benefits in just tides of bakandi, sikufutshane kaloku thina, siyakwazi ukwenza imali, siyakwazi ubakandi siyaphangela mhlambi, okanye ba benefit njani, ba benefit okanye hey wethu, biyelwe phafondi.
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0: Ado, yes.
1: I've seen abantu from the communities working at Ado.
0: Okay.
1: 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So those are the initiatives that I've come across kwi-national park. 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
0: Thank you, my brother. 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
1: Ya bwona pa ina kukini, kutuwa ngocho ocho. 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
0: Ma, manga wana ati chocho. 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
1: Ati chocho.
0: Jojo, it tone, that's a goes, it
1: tone. Tone, it's the tone that counts.
0: Jojo, the pass I may be Jojo and long safely. That's a goes, Jojo, cows a galop.
1: I get it, guys.
0: What's that? Thank you, Buddha.
1: Thank you,
0: gentlemen. That's a good one. Shadi Central FM like no one else. What's that, Jojo, Sluja? Want to please write rhyme, F? Please, in the riddle before we go to guest section, only 10 minutes. See, I'm gonna play a song. Can you go up and can your voice notes as well as your comments? Go Rai Rai, and I'm glad. Man, this is not Rai Rai, and I'm glad. My F, do you want us to Rai Rai? You don't want. Oh. I pray you say I'm in charge. Can you go up and do reading Rai Rai, and I'm glad. One, come on, Wandi, we do. Okay, Utimandia, thank you so much, Wandi. If no, somebody like producer, because I call him Wandi, Wani. Rai Rai Rai Rai Rai Rai, we first go to get. I have keys, but no locks, and space, but no rooms. You can enter, but you can't go outside. What am I? I have keys, but no locks, and space, but no rooms. You can enter, but you can't go outside. What am I? 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What am I? I got Kabel. Say wrong on this thing. I will. I keys in don't get in English. What are keys in English, Wandi? This thing, Thomas. Ah. Right.

0: Lapisa, Rush, Hour, DJ Slice, Mesh Beats, La Cabra. Good afternoon, Shandy Central FM, like someone else. So, if you can see Bambesi Valley and I'm Clanje, still on again tomorrow between 12 and 3. Let's tune in the Zimbabwe. You got a Kalisere to Gabnandi Nanzega. When the show into our Iminium dos Mamele and I'm Clanje, we want to get bang. Since then, Jalog is South Africa and getting a Siva Gabnandi. Oh, Siva Gabnandi. Oh. Ngokuyazi into babuhleli nathi namhlanje kanye uhleli nathi today invisa kamnandi lonto leyo seyibulele kakhulu. Thank you so much. Let's do it again tomorrow 12 to 3. Sibizi lunch time Shani on True FM like no one else. Imoto leyo tasluja. Oh, all right. That's a heart sluja. Yihati chomi. Right. Before we go to kushika nje umzuzu. 1 minute. I have a couple of ends now in a minute. Ngapa. I have keys but no locks and space but no rooms. You can enter but you can go outside. What am I? Tell once that I'm going to translate. Because once in the translate, he ended. So he translate. Because I send it. Hello.
1: And if I say kukulu in English. And if I say kukulu in English.
0: Yes,
1: and you are too.
0: Okay.
1: Darling, I don't understand. You are super. And he has him. So he translates and you are going to translate to Jens Benzema. You are and yes.
0: I have keys but no locks and space but no rooms. You can enter but you can't go outside. Tumbanke. Motor later, Snooch and Lapet Kong in Talon of Elem Luchoyo.
2: Papa ini ke sobonan. Sobonan ngelinyi lang sobonan ngal.
0: Bendulo yakho namhlanje ku right right way to the keyboard. In a keys. That's why basically the one is a translator because la keys without in come translator u key we key because the keys ka lokhu nazi ya. U key bani ku C major. C major. Keys to learn. Bye-bye. Uvala. Casper, baby girl. Yengena, the best afternoon drive show. TRU Drive, Tembela Setu and Sunny Defro.

0: SABC News, independent and impartial with Siseko Kondile.
1: The top story is that 3/7 woman's body found in Tembisa and Mleve murder case postponed for further investigation. Good afternoon. Police have confirmed that another woman's body was found in Clavel in Tembisa last week Monday. This brings to 7 the number of women's bodies now being investigated by a specialized police team in the area. The woman, who is believed to be in her late 20s, was found in a river near Tembisa Mall. Acting Gauteng Police Commissioner Fred Gekana.
2: It was naked, but with the underwear on. We don't want to speculate whether clothes were taken by the river, flood river or what, but we included it now to be part of what we are going to look at.
1: The murder case against the two men accused of killing Nelson Mandela Bay Ward 27 councillor Sicelo Mleve has been postponed by the New Brighton Magistrates Court to the 17th of November for further investigation. Mleve was shot and killed at his constituency office in Zwide during the first voter registration weekend in June. The accused, 20-year-old Lufuno Lwethu Nyondi and 21-year-old Ahlumile Stofile, are facing charges including murder, robbery and the unlawful possession of a firearm and ammunition. Sisi Pongombe reports.
3: The accused made a brief appearance before the magistrate's court this morning, where the prosecutor indicated that the investigation is still ongoing. State witness statements, cell phone records data, and a DNA analysis report are still outstanding. The state has also indicated the possibility of further suspect arrests in the matter. The next appearance will be on November 17th. Sisi Pongombe, SABC News, Abeja.
1: The Madlanga Commission has heard allegations that former Tactical Response Unit Superintendent Phineas Manyama interfered with law enforcement operations. JMPD Head of Internal Affairs Superintendent Elmari Dibier says Manyama allegedly instructed officers to avoid certain areas linked to criminal syndicates and to abandon investigations into suspected drug traffickers. Dibier also alleges that Manyama facilitated the diversion of trucks carrying copper to criminal networks. She further alleges that he misused JMPD resources by deploying patrol vehicles and officers to protect private liquor businesses linked to a friend.
4: This is the type of operational methods he used, especially when it comes to people that he protected.
1: And further filled, the number of people aged 100 and older in Japan has surpassed 100,000 for the first time. Japan consistently ranks among the world's leading countries with an average life expectancy of 84 years in 2024. The BBC's Kurumi Mori has more.
5: Japan now has a record 107,677 centenarians, with women accounting for nearly 90% of the total. The oldest woman is 114 years old from Kyoto Prefecture, and the oldest man is 112 from Kumamoto. Government data shows the number of people aged 100 or older has risen for 56 consecutive years. The Japanese health minister says new medical technology is helping people live longer and stay active.
1: And lastly, Defense Minister Angie Motshekga says South Africa is ready to showcase its aerospace and defense capabilities to the world. She was speaking at Waterkloof Air Force Base in Pretoria ahead of the Africa Aerospace and Defense Air Show, which starts tomorrow. More than 30 countries, as well as thousands of visitors and exhibitors from around the world, are expected to attend the event. Motshekga has also called on young people to attend the air show.
6: And none of what I've described is possible without people. South African academia is currently world leaders in the development of space technologies, with several high-tech companies spun off from research conducted with several high-tech companies in our country, from research conducted within their hallowed institutions. This has ensured that the necessary institutional knowledge has remained within South Africa and is now poised to grow exponentially.
1: Recapping the top story, police have confirmed that another woman's body was found in Clayville, Tembisa, last week Monday. This brings to 7 the number of women's bodies now being investigated by a specialized police team in the area. The woman, who is believed to be in her late 20s, was found in a river near Tembisa Mall. For SABC News on True FM, I'm Siseko Kondile. Headlines at 3:30.
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8: 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Remember, they're involved in a T20 international series against Zimbabwe as we speak. We'll also be touching on the sports quiz for today. By my clock and my calendar, it is a Tuesday. That means these two people in here and you have a chance to get some bragging rights. All this later at 3:30.
9: Yo, that boy. Damn. Yo. He blew me away.

0: Καμψαλα Small MK Productions. Είμαι και είπαμε CT μου. T10 after 3 right here on True FM. Like no one else. Welcome to another edition of it. It's what we call it. True Drive. Yeah. 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I've got the super color fragilistic SBL and Oshis team. Sipho Sethu, boy.
1: Hola.
0: E lines ziphephendichu.
1: You know what?
0: Okanye ziya correspond.
1: Jonga mamela, yabona le ndigqobo ithetha ngokukho uGcobo. And I'm thinking to myself, okay, I have a cousin whose name is Unomgcobo. And I never understood what her name basically meant. Nuteta ukuvuyo. So they were, her parents were very happy to have her.
0: Yena kaloku ungumntana woGcobo. Nomgcobo.
1: Not that abazali bakhe babeGcobo ufika kwakhe.
0: Ngeke uGcobisa umzakele.
1: Oh, okay. Yeah. Okay.
0: Thank you. Right. Singafanele sithi Gcogco.
1: Yeah, otherwise in the right and
0: not in no, under the circumstances of the circumferences here, Samazab. Say that.
2: Yeah, I'm a non Gcobo. Wow, Molwe.
0: Molo Gcobisa.
2: Ay, hey,
0: unja. Yeah, man, you see?
2: No.
0: Chipralibis, kuti qatha enye into. 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Klendo yo nom Gcobo, no Gcobisa, no Gcobisa. 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
1: Gcobisa kuqaba, kuthambisa.
0: Thambisa,
1: yes.
0: So imagine ke ngoku wena ungugcobisa kanye gcobisa.
2: Gcobisa.
1: I've never heard a gcobisa.
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0: Nene akwengo lesibini siqala kanye ngolo hlobo. Hashtag True Detective. Wena mntu uqala ukusimamela ongekho show into kuba kwenzeka ntoni ku True Detective ithi nikwenzele lula. Sine statement is E3, ne? Kwezi statement is E3, you get to choose ngubani ophosisayo okanye who's lying okanye ubani oxokayo. 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
1: Jonga, you know what, for umntu oyika izinja ndifuna inja. 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
0: So ona kwazi usasaza wena with a pit bull and
1: oh no, definitely not. No, that can't work. So for a person who actually wants a dog, I'm afraid of dogs.
2: Mm-hmm.
1: That's my statement.
2: Follow me very carefully.
0: We are following you.
2: I once escaped being attacked by dogs only because ndaya ku restaurant.
1: How old were you?
0: Yima
2: explain.
0: Uthi watini?
2: I once escaped being attacked by dogs only because I went to the restroom.
0: So wabalekwa ukulunywa zizinja ngenxa into bana waya e bathroom okanye e toilet ke mhlambi.
2: Yes.
0: Khosi sivakala.
2: Yes.
0: Oh,
2: ngasese.
1: I wonder una ngabi.
0: Zinike somdlezi zidu. Bafethu ndifuna khosi sanisengxakeni. I accidentally harmed the poodle Yomchi.
2: Yomchi?
1: On a poodle. Okay.
0: As I'm just mean?
1: Yes, that's what I want.
0: Come on, come on, show in Sasapa. You have no idea with
1: that. Oh, no.
0: That's my story. I accidentally harmed the poodle Yomchi.

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0: Right here on True FM like no one else. The CTP Gizopanda. Right here on True FM, 23 after 3. Welcome to True Drive. Hashtag a True Detective. Ngabango bani, opposite side part going to Tobatatu. Ukangela good statement in Sinazo. Ujonge, kwaye utibani, sinaba. Eh, akora, it's a lower sense of sense.
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0: You know what I'm going to say? I'm going to say that I'm going to say statement. What pants are you going to say? I'm going to go to the bathroom.
5: Man, listen. And I'll say this. And I was about to leave the Aminikotuk. But then, in that moment before the Abe, Isoso was like, Emjita Ingati, you should go have a seat and go have a meeting with the president. So Nyanika, I went to the restroom, I went to a toilet. And then I think I was there for a good maybe 5-6 minutes.
0: Okay.
5: Then the Puma Payan. Only to find out, Kuba, round about the same time that I would have been, Kulandela, that leads to Ekayenda. Someone there was actually attacked by Izinja. So had I been there at that same time, Nam Gini attacked Njengai.
0: Oh, yeah, I'm not going to get
5: it. What?
0: I'm not going to get it. I'm not going to get it.
5: What do you take me for?
0: I'm not going to get it. I'm not going
6: And that's why I was asking. I wonder how long that
5: but the story just
6: sounded like that.
0: Oh, Kanye. What
5: do you take? What do you take?
0: You
6: said you're in trouble.
0: Hey, brother, in the end, you Glendo Kanye, ndiqwalasele abantwana andijonganga into bani lephudli yomjida ihlele emveni kwemoto.
6: Oh no.
0: So xa ndibuyumva ndivinga and nam ndileyithi emsebenzini. So I had to buy ifethwa excuse man yabo ndisendileyithi emsebenzini nantsa number yam, we'll talk straight after the show. Xa ndibuya eshowini and then kufumanise ukuba no inja leyo phukile kanye iphudli ke leyo phukile. Then we had to visit the vet.
6: By
0: my jongwe, by tini indo nyan, by jonga ke bakwazi ndo babekan by nceda. But yar, the fee.
6: Masqale apa imali ni iphudli yona.
0: And yazi kaloku yeyo yami yomjita.
6: One point, no, it's not one. Was it 1.5? That other guy that said he wanted to buy the phudli for Ndana ke? How much was it?
0: Ninja, but I'm cautious. Why iphudli? Kodwa ke ingathi ayikho ma 1.5 to 2K.
6: There we go. Let's say 2K. Ukuyisa kwakho kwivet yophukile ke ngoku. So there's a case. How much did that cost you guys?
0: We paid about, I think, 1,000.
7: Good luck.
5: Yeah, I know this is bad.
0: So nitini ke fama ndide okanye nitini nanen. Ama ni
6: animal cruelty. It's just an expensive. Yeah. It's expensive.
5: Uzofuneka ufake isandla phakho savings sakho.
6: Yeah.
0: This fucking important because kaloku abuya
6: kwakho
0: kwathiwa.
6: Okay, but lengo.
0: Dim can go in as clay. And umjidia kala and ba bra as cause yeg and it we are much of a jama planga. Would you understand that I take this thing as my child?
6: Yeah. Some people take, but it's a kind of insurance, ne medical aids for
0: it. Uti, Aeon and Diplum in the Banagango, Umdanake, Uzaulila, worst I bonango by your puggy.
6: It bandage of an ear, no, it's serious.
0: It's not really much of a thing. Uti bra.
7: It is a thing.
6: And mine is simple.
0: You party family, Lily.
6: And mine is simple. Mna for umda fu ninja. If you cheat, so can you put it, okay? Diazo yiki zinja. 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
0: ba yon. 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
6: Ah, so that's
0: how fun. 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
1: yes it's the 50s
0: ucima ku 20 jetha lo ndijetha yona TCT timi ngabo zomthandazo gatya kwajona lokwazi idlamini imali what's the first thing you do gerade kapele ningaba kima ufumanise kuba ubona ke namhlanje yo 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zakho okanye comments zakho on Facebook who is lying between the three of us you're not sure of the statement visit our Facebook page at True FM by the way it's time for a new set lines no siseko kondi Okay. Sinjinja.
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0: Gents, asibuze, I think Anele Kamalaki Hotman. Asibuze, Anele. Anele, can you give us the memo? How do you do it? That your girlfriend even mentions you on air. Redwin. Look on you. For example.
1: Thank you.
3: That's why I'm not going to give
4: 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You know what? Nasibe from Anele.
0: You know why you're not Mali? 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
2: 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Hashtag True Drive.
0: Would you take his name, Yenkosikazi Yako? Or would you allow umyeni wako to take his name, Yako?
5: So, then he had his name, Yenkosikazi Wam, or his girlfriend Wamaso, Zem, Sasazi.
6: I don't know if I'm going to call him Abizifani. If I'm going to call him, I'm going to call him, that is, Sisi Tete, Sasi Setrosin.
7: Let's say Kuchiwa, she's the last of her bloodline.
0: Yeah.
7: The family is Thobe, abakokwenu. Kuthiwe ba uyamthanda.
4: Oh, ba.
7: Ningaziyeka nezonkomo. Sinesicelo kubekho umnombo wale family. 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
8: 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Will never happen.
4: 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Yamon, I feel like it still has that reverence.
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10: 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Sifumana izindaba ziphelele ngentsimbi yesine.
11: I'm the only one at this table who's the best in the world.
12: Proteas women's opening bowler Anika Bosch says her past experience playing in Zimbabwe has stood her in good stead in the current T20 international tour. While this is a historic first ever bilateral series between the two sides, Bosch believes her previous tour with the SA emerging side helped her to hit the ground running in the opening two matches. She top scored with 83 in the first last Friday before getting 65 on Sunday to help the team to a 2-0 series win, or rather 2-0 unassailable series lead in Bulawayo, Zimbabwe. Masimveke or Anika?
13: Yeah, like we do a little bit of analysis, obviously. We have an idea of their bowlers and what they do and maybe what they're trying to do and what their plans are. Out there on the field, you just have to watch the ball and see what comes out on the day and react to that. For me personally, I have been here before. We had an SA emerging tour to Zimbabwe a couple of years ago, so I do know some of the players. But yeah, it's always nice to play against new opposition.
12: Well, Anneke is not in the side today. Understandably so, giving opportunities to other younger players is the coach, Umandla Mashemji. And it's actually paid off quite well so far. Mzansi Afrika, they were the ones batting in the first innings, scoring 200 runs for only the loss of one wicket. That was the wicket of Miyane Smit, who went out for 8 runs in 7 balls. From then on, it was the captain, Laura Wolvart, and Ukarabo Meso, who put on a number of runs. More especially, the captain, Wolvart, 126 in 62 balls was her final score. Karabo Messi and again also carrying her bat, 50 in 51 balls, both of them not out to get Mzansi Afrika to that magical 200 run total. At the moment, Zimbabwe chasing 201 and they need 167 runs in 78 balls. And I can tell you that they are 34 for 5. 4 wickets have been lost in a space of about 2.5 overs, thanks to the destructive bowling of South Africa's bowling attack. Chief among them, Anneri Dirksen, who's got 3 wickets in her 2 overs next to Elise Marie Marks. More information on this game later on. For now, let's get to the sports quiz for today.
2: Sports quiz on True Drive. Hashtag sports quiz.
12: Well, in the spirit, of Heritage Month, in a way, let's touch on some African-related history that I don't even know if any of you and Lono Osmamelekaya has in our but Zabuza nonetheless. We've just come from the World Athletics Ultimate Championships, which was the first of its kind earlier on this year, right? This was happening a few days ago. But I want to ask you about the World Athletics Championships, which are considered the World Championships, which are the main event year athletics outside of the Olympic Games. Which African nation is the first to ever be awarded hosting rights for the World Athletics Championships? Option A, Morocco. B, Algeria. C, Kenya. D, Ethiopia. 072-999-8092. Which African nation is the first ever to be awarded hosting rights for the World Athletics Championships? Morocco, Algeria, Kenya, or Ethiopia? Tell me,
1: heads or tails?
0: Heads.
12: Hey.
1: Naya.
12: Hey, you finally win the toss. It's heads.
0: It's a sign. Will? Can be options. Go on.
12: Morocco, Algeria, Kenya, Ethiopia.
0: Oh. My bet is between 2 countries, but let me go with Morocco.
12: Morocco. Say it.
1: I'll take Kenya.
12: Kenya. 072-999-8092. That is where you send your voice note with your answer of choice. Which African nation is the first to ever be awarded hosting rights for the World Athletics Championships? Option A, Morocco, as chosen by Tembele. B, Algeria. C, Kenya, as chosen by Seetu. Or D, Ethiopia. 072-999-8092. Send me that voice note to that number. We'll play it later. It helps us fall.
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0: So coming up with Von King, Moonlight Africa. It's called Sasezola, 19 before. Yes,
1: it's such a beautiful song.
0: Yeah.
1: I love it.
0: Yeah, fun and Aliana, it is. Ooh, Lega, some deep, it's good, it's nice.
1: La la la la la la la la. Cause they want na.
0: Yes, I hear you.
1: I hear you.
0: Ne?
1: Okay. Is it the same person?
0: No, it's not even the same person. Dingela ni na studio.
2: 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UPR Detective. Hashtag True Detective.
0: We're taking your voice notes straight after this.
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0: Hashtag True Detective right here on the True Drive. All right, let's hear who is lying between the three of us. Sergio.
1: Telling the truth. Oh, Sanele, you're the one that is lying. Mascolemex says the same thing. You know what, Setu? Now a king? Yeah, no, I believe you. But Sanele, I don't believe that.
0: Akhangani. All right, Maskanga, go with voice notes about it. Hello, my
5: baby. Hashtag True Detective. Really, guys.
1: Hey.
5: I think opposite.
6: Don't you dare.
0: I'm
6: actually telling the truth.
0: No?
6: Contrary to everyone's belief.
1: That's crazy.
6: I think, sir, too, at the time, I think I was 13. I'm not sure, not 14.
1: Fair.
6: Man, I'm an old lady. I'm from Umakaziwethu. Sigoduk. But kemnake, I needed to go to the restroom. Jumba se ifunu wame nisu.
0: Unga nika ibizi nchazale kumama.
6: Zale paina za zamlumaye.
0: Zamluma okumluma?
6: Yep. So since that day, I've always hated dogs. Since that night, actually.
0: Bazalumu mama.
6: Yes, and the family of whom the dogs belong to, oh, shame, they begged us. So please, guys.
1: What type of dog was this?
6: I don't even know. Nor do I care, sir. But zamluma, and it wasn't too bad, but it was bad.
1: That's crazy.
0: Wawa?
6: Yes. In multiple places.
0: Out of all places.
1: That's crazy.
6: Multiple places.
1: But she's
0: fine.
6: So yeah, since that day I've always hated dogs. But there, Gelisha, I escaped that because I had to go to the bathroom. And she didn't want to wait for me. But you know what? It's fine. It was on London. Can't.
0: What's going to happen? I don't even mess around.
6: At
1: least now you have a car.
0: Love it.
1: I'm actually telling the truth to Ndiyazonkizinja. For umuntu ke othi ufuna inja. Because
0: minus
1: you guys can do that, but you might come and break the zangu over around his injury. I think for me, then you indo to saka cool. So my inga fike excited. So fika so pity say lao. So like in your own condition, okay, so to nance injandi, tataka unam di fungule. Yeah, and then my inga veliti say by like excited. For me, I'm leaving.
0: Dine picture yako othuka ngo 12 inja yona ikhatlishe apha kuwe uthi wothi wena thiza nanku
1: sikhulisela. And I can scream. So yeah.
0: So kusasa namhlanje ne meeting nomnye umhlobo wami ngesincokola nge project yabo bayenzayo. 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
1: All right.
0: Sancokola. 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So we had to break those news to the to our kids. Ngoku me being me from a location ngambolo enze. 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
1: It makes
0: so the gonna man call us and understand. Oh, so what's going to happen, Chloe? No, we are taking the dog now to a vet so that they can assess the situation.
1: Okay.
0: All the kids were crying on their way to school.
6: Yep.
1: Yeah.
6: Yeah. Your friend, yeah, about look like.
1: Tamela, it lends a ihlala endlini. Chances are it's the member of the family. Like ihlala phendlini ikhwela nasekhawushini yakhwela nasebhedini like ngumntana lapha
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1: This is a puddle. We're not doing the puddle
0: like
1: we should be.
0: No, we are kodwa nayo mana mazayicinga ndoda sene injango kune umlomo waya ulingani sonke areas ayi utatu bani kale wenzalani and uyaxelela na athi dlalele zikukwenza mzawudibana na
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0: awukwazi ukuthuba ufake endlini.
1: I don't want to put it that way.
0: You mean Kutuba, mother, that's just Kutuba, that means why.
1: I don't want to put it that way. That's a poodle. Please.
0: Ay! What came by my message? How came by?
1: Naya!
0: Oh, come on, Naya. And who would I post in a state house? I'm like, come focus. That's a dog. But, oh, enjoy your play. Relax!

0: It's your card on this one. Teaming up with Brennan Gugu, Faster Than the AIDS. It's called My Baby. Yeah.
1: What do we categorize this sound? Do we categorize it under slow deep?
0: House.
1: Kanye. What do we call this? It's beautiful. I love it.
0: It's a beautiful song.
1: Yeah, I love it.
0: About
1: love
0: a baby.
1: Yeah, and she looks good. She's an expecting mom that looks good.
0: Crush, yeah, too. I say a crush.
1: The crush on now. You also had a crush on her.
0: Now long, I'm not passing. And now I'm not going to be here 24/7. How was your day? That's the thing, Kalo. Because I'm going to pass some boy. How was your day? I'm going to be like, hey, I'm going to see you. I'm going to
1: see you.
0: No, the thing is, you know, I had him seen the flip.
1: Anger.
0: I was angry. Anger. Yeah. He's a band. I don't know. He's a band. But Shakana is expecting some baby. Yeah. Something quite nice. There are allegations around. There are allegations around. I'm not going to say anything.
1: Okay.
0: But it so happens that Ingoma ka Shakana ikona. Nengoma yalom jita that Shekana
2: 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Mixed signals? 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

0: azingoku ubaby yena sekhona umntana lo unenyanga zintathu yekhona.
1: I love that. Okay. Yeah. 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
0: Benthemo sizadlala ingoma ezimbini ne. Utata omntana is alleged in one of the songs. Andanga ngubani ke mina kutata omntana the tale is alleged in one of the songs.
1: Oh okay.
0: Kwazi ngoma sizadlala. Eyokuqala ngu KO teaming up with Young Stunner called Paradise. Yes, baby. Hayibo, sanu. It's Makadzi, number one.
1: Hayi,
0: uyakuzidibanisela ke wena ngokwakho.

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2: He was naked but with the underwear on. We don't want to speculate whether clothes were taken by the river, flow of river or what, but we included it now to be part of what we are going to look at.
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2: The fact that we could find candidates in all the 8 provinces with the exception of KwaZulu-Natal shows you that, you know, the party is still fairly nationally spread and is still there. The structures are functioning. They're not functioning at an optimum level, at the level at which we want them to function. But we believe that with the kind of people that we have brought into the party and those that have joined the party, that these are genuine, committed people who are actually prepared to only serve the country.
1: Ukuziqoshelisa ezindaba masinikhumbuze ngenqaku ebelithotsha entla kule yure. 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
3: I'm the only one at this table who's the best in the world.
4: Well, so far very good, or so far so very good for the Proteas women. 69-7 is the score right now for Zimbabwe. They still need 132 runs to win in 36 balls. The required run rate for the Zims has climbed up to 22 runs to the over. South Africa's bowling attack, destructive as they have been throughout the entire T20 international series. Elise Marie Marks, Seshni Naidu and Luyanda Nzuza also on the wickets column. More information on this game later on. I have a feeling that by the time we get back to half fours, I'll say it, but we shall see. We also do remind you of the sports quiz for today. Which African nation is the first to ever be awarded hosting rights for the World Athletics Championships? Is it option A, Morocco, B, Algeria, C, Kenya, or D, Ethiopia? 072-999-8092. That is where you send your voice note with your answer of choice. Let me know which African nation do you think is the first to ever be awarded hosting rights for the World Championships of Athletics. Morocco, Algeria, Kenya, or Ethiopia? 072-999-8092. Send it to me right now. The voice note, that is. We'll play it later at Apples 4.
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0: Usima Man, it's called Lose Control, right here on True FM like no one else. 11 after 4, welcome to it, man. We get to play a question or challenge. Oh, by the way, it happens that in Dimo, we hot pen.
1: You're gonna find out in just a short while, isn't it?
0: Oh, by the look of things, the Muzo, we're excited, guy.
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4: Ingaba nanjenga girlfriend okanye nanjenga boyfriend kule partner yakho u involved kangakanani kwizinto ezenzeka kule family?
5: Yeah, I'm a scheme shown from by involved. Ngike ngifuna bafunde bana like ngabantu abanjani.
6: Akho kwani bayifunayo emathantsini. 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
7: Ngoba sesithathile kodwa noma sikathathi. 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Yes, I am involved, but can't be involved
8: secretly. Guys, I and be co involved kangako. And I'm born now. Why you cheat? I'm a cheat.
0: Drive with King Boy. 14 after 4, right here on True FM like no one else. All right, we're still struggling to find our guest. We're hoping that within a minute we'll be able to rock with us.
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10: Today we are talking about witch hunting. So we see Julie saying, Dwayne, you pass no way in Abyss.
11: Of course, we take a
10: seat, I can't remember. Yeah, you pay your man, the fun back because this is something that we can't touch, we can't feel.
11: Yeah, look, it's something that a lion in the light. Into ethingahambisani nendlela ophila ngayo ibe wena uneminqwene fanuba kanti into ihambe ngolu hlobo okanye unendlela othe izinto zakho wazenza ngayo. 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
0: It is now 15 after 4 right here on True FM like no one else. All right, seems as this was a little bit of manner. Let's get into it.
9: Hashtag question or challenge on True Drive.
0: All right, question or challenge right here on the True Drive. Today we are playing with Goldmex as well as Woza Bugsy. The chance to welcome to True Drive. Thank you so much for joining us. Kunja Namtlanje. We are rocking, we are good. Before we get to talk about your music and what you guys do, I've got a game that I want to play with you. It's just based on general knowledge. And yes, noba mhlambi nigrand nge general knowledge yenu. Singazam. Okay, so I've got four questions, ne? Ezobuzwa kuni, and then there's four questions about ezobuzwa kuni. I think I will start with the questions so that you guys can get an idea in terms of iamba kanjani indaba yale game, yabo, so that we can be able to see bani zawenza kanjani nani kule licala.
12: Yeah.
0: All right, let's get into it. Seda, are you ready?
1: Seda too.
0: All right, stay on the line, get chance, ne? Sure. I see.
1: All right, since you are so adamant, Bandim, let it might be me, Nyanyani. Question number one.
0: Mm-hmm.
1: Who created and is widely known for popularizing the term Rainbow Nation?
0: Madiba.
1: Okay. Question number two. What does UNESCO usually identify and protect?
0: What does
1: UNESCO usually identify and protect?
0: Itonga ukhusele kokanye iquality ye products ezithile.
1: Mhm. All right. Question number 3. What is the maize meal dish that is widely eaten in South Africa and across braais?
0: Pap.
1: Question number 4. Name a World Heritage site in Limpopo.
0: Ah, Limpopo. Yes, I'm Limpopo. I almost said my soul challenge, my point. I don't even know, bro.
1: Yeah. So over to you.
13: Gents, Goldmax. Now it was a magazine. I'm playing with you guys, right? I don't know if you will take two questions each or you both answer together at the same time. Which one's going to work best for you guys? Okay, let's go. Your first question. Umamu Esther Mahlangu is popular for creating and collaborating with art patterns, but from which tribe? Esther Mahlangu. So she's popular for creating and collaborating with art patterns from which tribe? Okay, second question. The Shibelani or the Mibelani is worn where on the human body? Shibelani okanye imibelani is worn where on the human body?
0: Let's move to the next two.
13: Third question. Name a World Heritage site in the Western Cape.
0: Ooh.
13: A World Heritage site in the Western Cape. Name one.
14: I want to do my Madiba.
0: Where is that? In prison?
14: Yeah.
0: Okay.
14: Open Island.
13: Okay. Open Island. Last question. Okay. King Letsi the Third is the king of which nation?
14: King Letsi.
13: Yes, King Letsi the Third is king of which nation?
14: Lesotho.
13: Okay. Question
1: number one, Tembela. Who created and is widely known for popularizing the term Rainbow Nation? You said Madiba. I will assume you meant Nelson Mandela.
0: Yes.
1: All right.
0: No, not that one.
1: What?
0: Not Lubisan.
1: I'm just checking.
0: Not Lubisan Lombisa. No.
1: Either way, it's wrong. We're looking for the Archbishop of Desmond Tutu.
0: Yeah.
1: Question number two. What does UNESCO usually identify and protect? You said the quality of products. UNESCO protects and identifies World Heritage Sites. Yeah. And question number three. What is the maize meal dish that is widely eaten in South Africa and across braais? You said pap. Is incorrect. It is indeed pap.
13: Oh.
1: Question number four. Name a World Heritage Site in Limpopo. Unfortunately, you said you could not get to Limpopo.
0: So, familiar one.
1: Mapungubwe Cultural Landscape.
13: Yes.
0: I've heard about it.
1: One out of four.
13: All right, okay. What's the bugs in? Your first question was, Umam Esther Mahlangu was popular for creating and collaborating with art patterns from which tribe? You said Xhosa. We were actually looking for the Ndebele.
0: Ndebele culture.
13: Yes, the Ndebele tribe. And then the second question was, Ishibelani or Mibelani, right, is worn where on the human body? You didn't know this answer. But it's worn in the waist, around the waist. He's scared. Let us show my
0: choice.
13: Let us show my choice. He's scared. And then the third question was, name a World Heritage Site in the Western Cape. You said Robben Island. So yes, that's correct. Robben Island. And then the last question was, King Letsi the Third is king of which nation? You said Lesotho. And that's correct. I didn't know this one. Basotho or Lesotho Nation. Oh. So you got 2 out of 4. You won!
0: Ah, congratulations, my brother. You're not only leading in music, but you're also leading with general knowledge. Ah, talking about music, man, you've been in the industry for quite some time, since 2015, according to my understanding. Is that so, Mos, ne?
14: Yes.
0: Yeah. So you've been pushing, and now uzana le collaboration yakho okunye no Comex. How did this one come about, Mfan?
14: Hey. 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
0: Sure.
14: Yeah,
0: so liphume nandi lo two?
14: Kamash.
0: Oh, phuma kwamash wena. Oh, that's great.
14: Mina kumele kuzokumayela phuma kwamash.
0: Oh, okay, ndiyakuva ke ngoku. Okay. And then igqomo abantu abaninzi basoloko besithi yehlile in terms of indlela ethandwa ngayo. But you guys are seemingly you are proving them wrong because you've got a new project called Igqomo in Black. Tell us about that project.
14: Hey, isihlakule lapho nje sendla drop nje I've got laphana cause inumalo Lim Crazy, Funky Kula.
0: Sure.
14: Tirabanini. And the ear will show com. That was the clean to take home in woman.
0: Sure.
14: Movie and she found their conversations and cleaning. I teach him food. Zing woman is in Nand. It's no tuning to Willale. Yes, pork.
0: So the bonus collaboration, Yako, no Gomez, is this the beginning of a collaboration? Yenu, are you guys going to continue doing more projects together? Mzagelo, nizi ni kutwa mbazi inkabizi, nansi kakane inkabizi ezwe, mzekom?
14: Ya, wumza, lutayele, wumanyo, bigate, first two to uti, konde nenga mwa manche, nisa pumi,
0: first two to uti, sure. And then, utoshu pini, which one is that one, poison? Tosha hii, pipini? Yeah.
14: I'll pin you.
0: Oh, it dance challenge.
14: Yeah.
0: I think he check and find out maybe he's so shy.
14: Yeah, I check. Cool.
0: All right, my brother, thank you so much, man, for your time. We truly appreciate having you right here on the True Drive.
14: Cool.
0: Hey, Tad, I'm fine.

0: Uthini mbaleka ngoku igama lakhe njengani kasiqhuba naye. Uwaza bagzen on this one. Project yabo basando ikhupha ithi Gqomin Black. 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But this one is called Xoshupine. 25 after 4 right here on True FM like no matter samtanje ngolesibini. It only means one thing.
1: Take us Ambo on True Drive.
0: Yep, take us Ambo right here on True Drive. Oh, namhlanje singola ngeneniki somdla kakhulu. 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
2: no,
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0: the greatest when it comes to hip hop. Ruff as the producer, Sjava on vocals, MT on vocals, as well as Saudi. It's called Ibanda. They call themselves ATM, African Trap Music. Right here on True FM like no one else. Class Buya, you're Sabes Kange, Lindo Ba Ingaba Mchambi, Sinas Nizo Comments, Zako, Lum Tumbe Setanga, was telling a part in it in Amchanje, Mchatu and Nagapanda Gomchato, Iamban Janingo Gosindo. Time for your news headlines. Go, you know, Sego Kondi, the Massivo's Patel and Dori. Straight after that, say that on standby.
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2: Good afternoon. Acting Police Minister Feroz Khechalia and Acting National Police Commissioner Puleng Dimbane are expected to meet with the investigating team this afternoon to receive an update on the deaths of at least seven women on Gaudeng's East Rand. Meanwhile, the latest crime statistics show a 6.7% decrease in the Western Cape's murder rate for the second quarter of the financial year. And finally, President Cyril Ramaphosa has appointed Advocate Adrian Mopp as the Director of Public Prosecutions for the Western Cape Division. Mopp has served as the Provincial Deputy Director of Public Prosecutions since 2009. More news are coming up at 5.
3: I'm the only one at this table who's the best in the world.
4: Well, it is all done and dusted like I suspected it might happen earlier on. The Proteas women have done the business over the Zimbabwe women in their T20 International Series third game. The Proteas women doing it by 80 runs when all was said and done. South Africa were batting first, and in their batting innings, South Africa managed to put together 200 runs for the loss of only one wicket. That was the wicket of Miyane Smith, who was out for 8 runs and 7 balls. It was then Laura Wolvard and Ukarabo Mesa who combined from taking South Africa from 27 for 1 all the way up to 200 for 1. Wolvard 126 for 62 balls, or in 62 balls, carrying her bat, alongside Umesa, who got 50 runs and 51 balls, supporting Ulora Gekwadakala earlier to get to the total of 200 runs. The home side is Zimbabwe. They were bowled out for a 120. And unfortunately, from a Zimbabwe point of view, only Michelle Mavunga was able to cause any sort of damage to the South African bowling attack. She was ultimately undone by Anari Dirksen's bowling. 41 runs and 23 balls was her final score, while all the other players were only able to amass a small totals. The only ones who also did try their best was Nyasha Gwanzura, who got 28 in a 23 balls. Lauren Piri, Yanago Fwane, 14 runs and 26 balls, while Christine Mutasa maintained a strike rate of 119 runs in a 19 balls. But every other batter besides those four, single digits, while bowled out Zim in the 20th over. So that shined, but more so the one who shined the best was Anari Dirksen in her 4 overs, 5 for 15, with one maiden in between there. Ayanda Hlubi, Elise Marie Marks, as well as Seshni Naidu and Luyanda Nzuza.

0: each grabbing a wicket apiece. Larry Dirksen, yena ke ngweta today okay, pa in the bowling attack. I wonder who's going to be the player of the match between her and Laura Wovart. But the match is Sandor Pell. I will let you know of that one later on, of course. But for now, South Africa make it 3-0 in that T20 International Series. Sambeke, Sebo Sports Quiz at Sanamkanje.
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0: The question for today was all about Africa. More specifically, which nation, or rather, which African nation is the first to ever be awarded hosting rights for the World Championships of Athletics? Is it option A, Morocco, B, Algeria, C, Kenya, or D, Ethiopia? Tembela said Morocco, and Setu said Kenya. Masiveke, what's my melaka? Hello, hi. Do not be shy. Hi, Azoyik. I wonder.
2: Tifuna uzama ukhangela nje kwezi zikhoyo Seda.
0: That's born. Oh, it's a very straightforward question. Which African nation is the first to ever be awarded hosting rights for the World Athletics Championships? Masive.
3: Hashtag Sports Quiz on True Drive.
0: Yes, sir.
3: Seda in Kenya.
0: Hmm.
3: It was just announced today.
0: Is it?
3: In Sagamavilla, in Stadaren.
0: Okay.
4: Hashtag Sports Quiz. 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Let me go with option C. Go on to Amazon.
0: Ah, so I'm in the lab about the Kenya. Okay. The African nation that is the first to ever be awarded the hosting rights for the World Athletics Championships in the past number of years. It's option C, Kenya!

0: It was
1: actually a very wild guess. I almost took Morocco. Thank God he got the toss correct. But also, I know Kenyans are very fast people. So why would they not take it to Kenya? So it just made sense.
0: Well, Lampola Bulubaswameleke just now, the city they were awarded today, he's actually correct. The announcement was made by World Athletics Namhlanje that Kenya is getting a World Athletics Championships. But when is that going to be? Stay tuned. We'll get into it at 5:30.

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1: Waffles on this one, coming up with the two bunnies, the J Music, Imbongi Otsisi. This goes Uya Aish Aibo. It's a very nice song when you listen to it because kuyabuzwa kanti shaya kanjani kodwa idonsa iyodwa. So it speaks about those people abatsala bebodwa mhlawumbe emakhayeni. Umuntu ufumanise ukuba nguye ophangelayo elungiselela ifamily. 19 before 5. Today we are talking about the paternity as well as the rituals eziye zenzelwe umntana azalwe emtshatweni kwana lowo ungazalwanga mtshatweni. Asive igqaleka lizawuthini.
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1: Indeed, take us amble right here on the True Drive. 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
6: 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What must happen?
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4: The top stories at 5. Police leadership to receive briefing on East Rand women's deaths and judgment reserved in the Mbalula versus NDZ defamation case. Good afternoon. Acting Police Minister Feroz Kachelia and Acting National Police Commissioner Puleng Dimbane are expected to meet with the investigating team to receive an update on the deaths of at least 7 women on Gaudeng's East Rand. Police say the meeting will provide a detailed briefing on the progress of the investigation. The latest body was found in Gwatema, Ekurhuleni this morning. Police Ministry spokesperson Kamogelo Mogotsi.
5: The discovery of multiple women murdered in the Kempton Park area is deeply disturbing. While the investigation must establish whether these cases are linked, the possibility that a perpetrator or perpetrators may be targeting women demands our urgent and determined attention. The meeting with the investigating team will provide an opportunity to assess the progress of the investigation and ensure that all necessary resources and operational support are being brought to bear. We appeal to anyone with information that may assist the investigation to come forward through the appropriate police channels.
4: The latest crime statistics in the Western Cape show a 6.7% decrease in the murder rate for the second quarter of the financial year. The number of murders fell from 1,140 between April and June last year to 1,071 during the same period this year. Western Cape Police Commissioner Sizakele Gyangi says firearms remain the weapon of choice in most murder cases in the province. 610 illegal firearms were recovered during the three-month period. Gyangi says 62% of the murders were recorded in the Cape Town metro.
6: The weapon of choice remains the firearm for the commission of violence and violent crime. Ours is to rid the community of legal firearms and ammunition through targeted approach, executing a covert and overt intelligence-driven operation is going to be the order of the day as we constantly target the legal firearms and ammunition.
4: President Cyril Ramaphosa has appointed Advocate Adrian Mopp as the Director of Public Prosecutions for the Western Cape Division. Mopp has served as the Provincial Deputy Director of Public Prosecutions since 2009. The appointment took effect on the 10th of this month after President Ramaphosa consulted with key ministers. Presidential spokesperson Vincent Magwenya.
7: In considering Advocate Mopp for the position, the President took into account his extensive legal and prosecutorial experience, spending more than 30 years, including more than 23 years, as a member of the NPA's senior management service. He was admitted as an advocate of the High Court of South Africa in 1993.
4: Judgment has been reserved in the defamation case between ANC Secretary General Fikile Mbalula and ANC NEC member Dr. Nkosazana Dlamini-Zuma in the High Court in Johannesburg. Dlamini-Zuma claims that Mbalula used money to secure his position as Secretary General at the ANC's 55th National Conference. Mbalula's lawyers argued that the claims were false and defamatory. However, advocate Moses Ikakane, representing Dlamini-Zuma, argued that evidence of alleged vote buying was presented in an affidavit by ANC member Mandla Sibiya. At further afield, UN officials say efforts to curb Ebola in the eastern DRC are showing results, but the outbreak remains serious and could take months to bring under control. More than 7,000 cases have been recorded. Sustained transmission continues in several provinces. The DRC has recorded 3,500 fatalities. Kaelisha Khumalo has more.
2: The outbreak is the second most lethal on record, behind only one in West Africa that's lasted from 2014 to 2016. The World Health Organization says it's too early to confidently say that the peak has passed. Recently, DRC Health Minister Samuel Roger Kamba indicated that there were encouraging signs in the fight against Ebola. Ituri remains the epicenter of the outbreak, recording over 5,000 cases and 2,500 deaths.
4: In the markets, the South African rand is trading at 16 rand 24 cents against the dollar. The pound sterling is at 21.90, while the euro is trading at 18 rand 76 cents. A recap of the top story. Acting Police Minister Feroz Katshelia and Acting National Police Commissioner Puleng Dimpane are meeting with the investigating team to receive an update on the deaths of at least seven women on Gauteng's East Rand. For SABC News on True FM, I'm Siseko Kondile. More news at 7.
8: I'm the only one at this table who's the best in the world.
9: Later on, we'll be touching on summer football matters. If you are a fan, oh, obviously you are a fan of Bafana Bafana. Now, let's say Bafana Bafana do indeed qualify for the Africa Cup of Nations 2027, which I will remind you will be hosted in three separate countries. If Bafana Bafana qualifies and you want to go to these three countries, depending on where Bafana will be playing and other countries will be playing as well, there's some good news for you. You're only going to need one visa to get into all these countries during that time. More information on this later on. Plus, also we'll be getting into that good news from an African perspective as Kenya has been awarded the hosting rights for the World Athletics Championships. But which year will Kenya be hosting? All this later at 5:30.
10: Traffic on True Drive. 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

0: Nathi on True FM like no one else. 11 after 5. Welcome to the last hour for True Drive. We truly appreciate having you here. Izimvo zabantu ziyabethana ngendlela mongameli athi abeka ndiphendula ngayo kanye kule nto yokusweleka okanye ke mhlawumbi yokubulawa kwabantu eCampton Park. 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And currently, inani liye lisenyuka ngokwenyuka. 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
1: Yabona, the one thing that sucks about being a president is that optics are such a strong thing in regards to your job. Doesn't matter what you can do or what you can say, it'll never be the right thing to everyone. Because truth be told, what do you expect the president to say? Mhlawumbe might say that, but had he said, we've gone as far as to go and do A, B, C, and D, we're going to start discussing measures now on how to curb this, etc., etc., someone somewhere will not be satisfied. And honestly, I get it because it's a very touchy subject. This is South Africa. I think what he said is the best that he can do at this very moment in time because he can't say, you know, but because of this, we're going to do A, B, C, and D because he doesn't have the power to do that without everyone else also buying
0: Jani changes. Without everyone. About he's the president of the country.
1: Yes, but then people in parliament also need to vote on what he says.
0: But all I'm saying
1: is that whether or not Mizar changes in Dona.
0: But as a leader, you should have at least a direction in terms of kuzawuthini okanye kuthini.
1: Hence why
0: ithini investigation yenu because ngoku sithi we leave no stone unturned. That means nam ndiyafana naye an ordinary person because only the information that is provided to me andikwazi uyithini and the information that is provided right now it doesn't suggest in terms of sesofumana umkhondo wabantu. Umzekelo, look at what happened with case ka Zolani Ted. Zolani Ted, yes, was killed, but within a space of time, they were able to get ababantu benze lento, okanye abantu that are accused of doing this, and then babavalela. In this case, Sibula Sisela, we're saying, we'll leave no stone unturned.
2: Ndicela ukuphendula wena Thembela lo mbuzo uzana o, because ubalulekile. Now, the president has declared gender-based violence in our country as a national crisis. It was 2019.
0: Yes.
2: The second time, it was the 20th of November last year. So I'm not sure when Usanele says that nobanga theta ndoni, it's not going to make people receive whatever news or however he puts it well. Because you're putting, that's the thing, but there's no action. From 2019, Zochongoku, you've been saying the same thing in a country where women lose their lives on a day-to-day basis in our country. Something needs to be done. Something needs to give. And as a woman living in this country, it's frustrating. It's exhausting because we're being told the same thing every day. You can't walk alone. You mustn't do certain. But
0: it's not actually the acting police commissioner was said in Getuba by a 30 statement. He mentioned in Dogogba, we suggest that Amanina shouldn't walk alone. They shouldn't run alone. They must ensure that Bahamba in groups. Do I have to walk in groups in order for me to be protected in my country?
1: I think people then would rather want President Ramaphosa to be as radical and as maybe decisive is not the word, but as radical and as action based as Ndofana Donald Trump.
0: Let me say that while Ndo Ndobana kubeku statement in Gugu, I tete. If Besibon Ndobana, hey, Ibekonomiza Bibisiza, Gwangel, Longwe Kaesha, Umzagalu said, mention Ndobana, it has been identified as a national crisis. Iminyagayate,
2: 2019, that's what he said.
0: Yeah. So, Ingabam Kambi, the Tini measure, that's Yezenzeka.
1: I get GBV as a whole in general, but we're speaking about this particular case, one.
2: we're talking about it in general. Because cases koyo ngoku currently. It's been brewing, it's been coming. Mm. On a day to day, kukumdana nguko lahlekileyo, chances on German DPs, sitheta sithetha ngalento, kukumdana nguko ogetyengwayo okanye umntu obhinqileyo ogetyengwayo somewhere in our country, or even a male. Because at the end of the day, it's not a matter of asiyazi that it's unsafe to be in South Africa. But what are you doing as our president? Lead us forward. What must happen? We are tired as women.
0: I know this
2: guys.
0: Conversation inga spagisha this conversation. But it's not my intention to ban deity ipegwe nika. What if lomtu ugui perpetrator into this? Kono kwenze kendo koba mklambi ulapem Zanz Africa ngonge kose mtetweni.
2: And that's still our government's fault. Why are our borders, why is there no correct measures taken to account for abanda bangena yo South Africa? Those are the laws that need to be changed. Same applies with gender-based violence. Laws must be changed. Something must happen. We are governed by the law.

0: DJs in on this one, teaming up with the Skills as well as Section 5. No MK, there's any story. 21 after 5, right here on True FM like no one else.
1: South Africa.
2: Welcome to this special TV One newscast. South Africans are flocking to the polls today in one of the country's most historic referendums.

0: 20 years, South Africans have shared the moments that matter most, the stories that informed us, the music that moved us, the victories that united us, the voices we'll never forget. Here's to the many stories still to come, celebrating 90 years of SABC.
1: 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Moving South Africa to new heights.
2: 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The future is now. 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Hashtag True Connection.
3: Hashtag Did You Know on True Drive.
4: Hashtag Did You Know. Right here on True Drive. Masi vula True Namhlanje.
5: Hashtag Did You Know on True Drive. Mm-hmm. Dundee is the site of a very historical battle. What is that battle called? Again, Dundee is the site of a very historical battle. What is that battle called? Send us a voice note or give us a call.
4: Okay. Dandy, ne? I think the Vega thing I would say Dandy.
6: Dandy or... Yeah?
4: Dandy.
5: Mm. Hashtag Did You Know on True Drive.
4: Sure.
5: Dundee is the site of a very historical battle. What is that battle called? Again, Dundee is the site of a very historical battle. What is that battle called? Send us a voice note or give us a call.
4: Hey, Dandy, Lena, your battle is significant.
6: I'm suspecting India. Because what?
4: What?
6: Dandy.
7: How do you spell Dandy? Is it D A N? Is it D A N D I or D U N D E E?
4: I'm suspecting the second one.
7: Okay, the second one.
4: Yeah.
6: Oh. Yeah, pick and go.
7: Dandy. I
4: don't think Dandy. Thank you, Dandy. Second one was there. Dandy.
6: Yeah, in South Africa.
4: Yeah.
6: Why did you go? Why was it Dandy? Because of them.
4: Hashtag did you know on True Drive. Right, let's get into it.

0: Ichugo, you know, it's called Kekereza. Mati Dala Dala, Racho and Troy FM like no one else. 28 after five. You mentioned it from the
1: other. Hashtag, did you know on True Drive?
0: All right, Matthew, now Tinea Koi Mbendulo.
2: Hashtag, did you know on True Drive? Dundee is the site of a very historical battle. What is that battle called? Again, Dundee is the site of a very historical battle. What is that battle called? Send us a voice note or give us a call.
0: All right, 072-999-8092. At Dandi, a big historic moment on a battle. Look at my life.
3: The way you just said, at Dandi. Now, you see now, it makes sense by Nyani Yala from Southern.
0: No.
4: I thought it was in India.
3: I was going to go to America.
4: That's crazy.
3: I know when he said over there next door producer by Yala from Southern, I was like, actually, it's fine.
5: Dandy.
3: Because it's the way it's spelled, it doesn't say South Africa.
6: I'm the only one at this table who's the best in the world.
3: So I said to you that I have some good news relating to the 2027 Africa Cup of Nations. If you are someone who is planning to go, the CEO of the local organizing committee, Utoni Lungaho, he announced that the Pamoja AFCON will have one visa that will give football fans access to all three host countries, namely Kenya, Uganda, and Tanzania. The three East African countries will make history by jointly hosting the 2027 Pamoja AFCON, with the tournament scheduled to take place from the 19th of June to the 17th of July 2027. Speaking at the Africa Sports Biz Forum in Rwanda, Lungaho says that making the region easily accessible to supporters will be an important part of the tournament success. Masivege, we'll see you.
7: Future editions will even be managed. So I think once it comes out and there's all these partners that we're working with from every continent, you'll get to appreciate that a lot of effort has been put behind the scenes by the three LOCs to just make sure that we're ready to welcome the world to Africa. And that is why the Pamoja visa is at the forefront of it. So that from wherever you are across this globe, you'll be able to travel to the region with no restrictions whatsoever. And once you land, for instance, in Uganda, you can travel to Kenya or Tanzania, or land in Tanzania and travel all through the region to watch games without any encumbrance whatsoever.
3: Just like that. It's like the AFCON being hosted in South Africa as well as Eswatini and Lesotho. Just move on. The 2025 AFCON in Morocco broke a record of 1 billion digital views across social media, with 1,116,959 spectators having attended the games by the end of the quarterfinals, according to figures published by 360 Sport. Lungaho says their main goal is to have even more fans attending the matches in the stadiums.
7: I think I'll go first. There's a very deliberate push because, as Mark has said, unfortunately, and that's what I was even saying yesterday, that maybe countries should try and learn from each other before actually bidding. So there's a clear understanding on something like AFCON, the rights that are held by CAF and what you're allowed to do, because that then would enable people to prepare mentally for some of the milestones that need to be in place first before the full campaign comes out. But in terms of the back end and the amount of preparation that is going in, there's a very deliberate attempt to work with partners from across the globe so that we do not only have an AFCON where people are watching on TV, but we have for the first time a very deliberate effort to get at least 1.5 million people to travel to the East African region, because that would change to be a paradigm shift in terms of how AFCON is looked at and how.
3: You know, what I love about this is the fact that it's in a way sort of that, like that vision, or close to that vision of an Africa without borders. One visa to travel to all three countries between the 19th of June to 17th of July 2027. Hopefully, Bafana will be there. They start their qualifiers for this very tournament later on this month. Now, speaking of hosting Ape Afrika, I told you earlier on that history was made from an African perspective, and that is because Kenya has been selected to be the first African country to ever host the World Athletics Championships. That is the World Championship of Athletics. In case you have no idea how important this is, The World Athletics Championships are the most important event in the calendar of athletics, right there next to the Olympic Games, which come every 4 years. The World Champs is on there every 2 years. And in 2029, they'll be hosted in Nairobi in Kenya, as was confirmed after the 242nd World Athletics Council meeting in Budapest, both yesterday and today. The announcement came earlier on namhlanje, and of course, from some of the quotes that I saw, which is includes a quote from the president of World Athletics, Sebastian Coe, uti ba in Nairobi in Munich, which is in Germany, ultimately presented the two compelling propositions in regards to Ibid Zabo to host this event. Now, speaking of Munich, that is Germany, they'll be hosting the World Athletics Championships in 2031. So it will be Nairobi, Kenya in 2029 and Munich, Germany in 2031. Shout outs to Kenya, man, leading the charge from an African perspective in terms of hosting as events is the first time on African soil that a World Championships will be held. And also, if you're a football fan, you'll be glad to know that the 2028 and 2029 venues of the UEFA Champions League final have also been confirmed. Germany, once again, will host UEFA Champions League final in 2028 at the Munich Arena, which is the home stadium of Bayern Munich, while the new camp in Barcelona will host the final in 2029.
0: All right, Danko Seda, it is 25 before 6. Skange, let's join about what's happening on True News at 6. Hello, Mandy. Johnny? Good. I'm glad it's about to land on.
5: Kutshe zikhamhlanje uSARS ucebe ukuhlawulisa iGraphic Analytics ne-e-hailing to improve tax compliance. Kuqikelela ke ukuba i-tax industry is worth around 100 billion rand, raising questions ke about how much revenue uhulumente could potentially recover. Sekuncokola ke nomphandi kwicandelo lezothutho malunga nokuba kungenziwa njani na oku. 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
0: Sibonge thina Banko yintono atho aphefumulela phezulu 24 before 6 because we are spending. Did you know?

0: On this one, it's called Etembeni, right here on True FM like no one else. 19 before 6. Hashtag, did you know, after this.
1: 90 minutes, a lifetime of emotion. One tackle can change a season. 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One match can bring an entire nation to its feet. The world's greatest football league is back. 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
0: All right, masi respond about ini wena kumbuzo kala true la true zenembuzo inkonda into banoko.
3: Hashtag did you know on True Drive. Dundee is the site of a very historical battle. What is that battle called? Again, Dundee is the site of a very historical battle. What is that battle called? Send us a voice note or give us a call.
0: It Dundee.
4: UthayiseKZN mos ne?
0: Whoa.
4: Ayikho ke enye into endiyaziyo mna eyayinto kwinto esondele kwibattle. Isandla yenzeka phi yona? Where in KZN? Did it not happen somewhere in Peter Maritzburg?
0: No, man.
4: Peter Maritzburg, if you're not, because you're KZN.
0: I think it's a...
4: I'm not sure if you're a battle of Santa.
0: But I know who can't have a good idea. Okay. Yeah. I'm
4: just...
5: I would be lying if I said I knew. I didn't even know Dundee was a place in South Africa. So
4: nah, I also didn't know. But any battle in
5: KZN.
4: Yeah. Which is what...
5: But I'm thinking to myself, we've asked this question in another way that relates to a mountain that you just mentioned, so I don't know if that's the one. So
4: what is the most historical battle that happened in KZN?
0: Askangele ku voice notes.
6: Hashtag, did you know?
0: Yebo.
6: Ayo battle of isandlwana
4: nasikini.
6: Hayi. Ayifuna ngathi ngihleke ndalala namhlanje. Yho, hayi tata ugxaleke. Hayi. 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
0: Yale. Kukhiyo. Tango biwo.
4: Okay, usethu usajwa ku Facebook bayithini into. Mina andizazi battles kaShaka Themba. Hence.
0: Ankosho namba kuhamba njani.
5: So, aba yile ndibonayo Kanye Cruz Mike yena uthi the Battle of Talana Hill.
4: Talana Hill,
5: I'm not sure. But yena umnqe umahambe hlala no Piwe Matthews as you've just heard bathi I Battle of Isandlwane.
0: I battle yandoni ke.
3: Hashtag did you know on True Drive. Dundee is the site of a very historical battle. What is that battle called? The historical battle that took place right on the outskirts of Dundee in KwaZulu-Natal is the Battle of Talana Hill, also simply known as the Battle of Talana. Today, the site is home to the excellent Talana Museum, Battlefield, and Heritage Park, which is unique because it is one of the only battlefield museums in South Africa where original buildings from the 1899 conflict still stand. Fought on 20 October 1899, it is highly significant because it was the first major clash of the Second Anglo-Boer War. During the battle, Boer forces positioned themselves on Talana Hill and opened fire on the British brigade stationed in the coal mining town of Dundee.
0: Yep.
4: Interesting. Okay, we learn every day. I don't remember.
5: You'll find that, but okay, I could be wrong about this, but in my 18 years of school, I don't recall reading up about any battle that was outside of the Eastern Cape.
4: There you go. Oh, in South Africa,
5: no. Yes, it's okay. South African ones, yes, but outside the Eastern Cape, no.
0: I think What I can just highlight now is what obviously Olatu has said. Second Porowo, Ntabekandebenzeka. And then there are a bit of pictures as Goyo around you on the 28th of October, 1899. So, battle Lena was between United Kingdom and Nantik.
5: Yes.
4: When Maclo Elizabeth.
5: The Brits, yes.
4: I'm going to ask a question. Is it not Tufunela Kamalisngis commemorated in our country every year?
0: The Battle of Gandhi?
4: Yes. It's because I've never heard of it. That's what I'm saying. It's important that we document these things. You know what I mean?
5: Is it not commemorated Pioneer KZN?
4: That's the thing. I've never seen it on television.
0: But also, wait.
4: On mainstream.
0: Wait. Kogusula bana. Niyazibuza kuleyo into qa.
4: Dizibuza lo ndona ngoba ana
0: babesilwa. Kogusula the British forces versus iBhore commanders.
5: Yes.
4: Also it was the Boer people.
5: Makes sense as to why then we don't really commemorate it. Because it's the English versus the Dutch.
4: Oh, no, it's fine.
5: Yeah.
4: It's got nothing to do with us.
0: Simo. Singena kuthi namhlanje.
4: Yeah, it's affecting. But it's important for us to know, guys. Sanwanjani.
0: Ewe yenzi kapa mzantsi Afrika ndiye understand. Xa enemies zakho zisilwa uyangena wena.
5: Awuzu ungena wena.
0: Hayi, yabuza uyangena wena.
5: You should, because it affect wena.
0: Baye ke bagqibe ungene kulo nayo phela manje.
5: Uzongena kuwe yena.
0: Hayi, ngena kuye. Hi, enemies are going to see you. Chance.
4: I'm a weenie. Your kids.
0: Fire. Yeah, I can't. Fire. Where's Amakumba? Fire. Where's Amakumba? Fire. Hey, and that's your team. I'm really bad. You're not going to be Dino. Dinabanye benza is motions in Ngizim Africa kulonyaka ka 2026 kufikele kugqibele mfundi ndiyacela wena wena dinofocalistic guy studio mfundi ndiyacela wena I am so focused by this do not try me mfundi ndiyacela ngoku at least if it's up I say up I say funa yonke mfundi if it's up no so ela hey. Hey, why not?

0: Martin de Lua Strata coming up with Optimistic Music ZA. It's folkloristic. What's it?
1: Asi trap ke dipina tsa kokas.
0: A bo tu tsa. 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
1: Hai bo. 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That's folkloristic.
0: Look, as much as Nani bees and it lahlekile nje, idandi man ngicela into kokuba indawo kwelibini cha.
2: Idandi ise KZN close to a Newcastle. So you can take it as like in Newcastle is PE, Idandi is Youth Name. Same municipality, and both of them are just outside of a Pietermaritzburg.
0: Tango. 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Ukhandet. Why?
1: I think for me. I get that, but I noticed that abantu bangamaXhosa, guys, namaXhosa, singabantu who are receptive people. Like singabantu. Yes, we're accommodating. Because even mna xa ndifika evenkileni mna and I'm being helped by a lady that speaks Afrikaans, I'm gonna attempt to speak your language because I'd expect the same nam.
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4: True Drive with King Boy. Say to Sanele
0: Nonga. 8 minutes before 6, we're actually on True FM like no one else. Hey, you won't believe. MT is filling up. Okay.
1: He wants
0: to fill up.
5: Where? Careful, MT.
1: FNB.
0: Yeah.
1: Yeah, it makes sense.
5: He can.
1: Nikona, banda bamthandayo, like MT. There are a lot of people. No, I'm speaking for anyone who loves MT or Mamelodi.
0: I know, I'm not saying I'm limthandi, but
1: hey, I'm talking about Cinderella. Bakakhulu isikathulo. So, I mean, it's possible. Why not?
5: No, he can, honestly.
1: I think so too. And he has a catalog for that. Oh, man. Does he not?
0: No, definitely.
5: MT has
0: hits for days. I think it can be packed even.
5: Yeah.
0: Even the supporting actors, like I said, is Bona, Java, Raf, Saudi,
5: African trap,
0: African trap music,
5: yeah,
0: okay. Movement. I can see Abo Fifi Cooper jumping on. So there's quite a number of people that can jump on board.
1: I think if there's one thing that I would love to see happen in our country as far as artists are concerned, if you know you've got a good catalog and you can do something like that, do it. Because there are people who would like to experience you live, you only performing album yako yanguku. That's not even my favorite. So why don't you just gather us all in one place? Sing abantu abakuthanda. You school lezo zonke izingoma zakho. Sicule nawe nathi to just give you appreciation. Why is it that there needs to be artists that come from a different country come to our country, but bagqoba charge 4.5 for whatever concert for a concert similar to that, bagqoba cule izingoma zangu 1995 and you can't do it?
0: My soul, uthe listen, shine ntwana yami.
1: Yeah, do it.

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0: Enkosi sibambakazibini kwi-True Drive, mandibulise mphulaphuleni kwamkele kwinkqubo ndaba yakho True News at 6 on True FM like no one else. 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
0: It is now 3 minutes after 6. 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
3: In South Africa, gender-based violence is a problem. It didn't only occur because of these six bodies. But what is critical is that the parliament in 2024 fast-tracked a bill to ensure that we deal decisively so with gender-based violence, and then the issue of allocating the resources to the law enforcement agency is done as of yesterday. As I say that, it is sad that this thing has happened, but I think that we must send the condolences to the families who have lost their loved ones.
2: UMzantsi Afrika uza kuthatha inxaxheba kwiingxoxo zokukhuthaza amalungelo oluntu ingakumbi abantu ababekelwa bucala.
3: So we know very well that sometimes in other countries, the rights of women is not the same as the rights of men. So as South Africa, you know very well we've got a serious stand against that. We as South Africa, we are going to espouse those values which are there in the constitution, that there must be equality. It's dealing also with the people of with disabilities.
2: Kusenjalo uRadebe wongeze ngelithi ukungathathi inxaxheba kwabathunywa baseNigeria kule nkomfa ayonto enokubethiswa ngoyaba.
3: We cannot also underline or underestimate the impact which Nigeria has made that of not coming here, because as we know very well that we need a coordinated Africa. As we are speaking about the Continental Free Trade Agreement, whereby we are pushing that the goods of Africa, the natural resources of Africa, must be processed within Africa so that we can be able to create jobs for our youth, which is unemployed, fight the poverty which is there within the African continent. So we need everyone on the table.
2: Lenkomfa iza kuqukunjelwa ukuphela kwale veki.
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4: 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Uthethe wenje nje.
5: So what we are promoting is reintegration. In an instance somebody gets to Lindela and when he's there or she's there sitting in Lindela becomes frustrated by maybe the slow progress from our side, that person has got all the opportunity, has got every right to say, now I've since found a family that I can stay with, and they will be free to live and just go and live with that family. Not necessarily for them to have to come back to KZN. Anywhere they can find some space and peace.
4: Umngcwabe uthi bebonke ngabaphambukeli abangamakhulu amabini yanamashumi asixhenxanesine abathe bakhweliswa kwibhasi eziyelindela namhlanje. 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
6: At least we appreciate to even get this opportunity. Yeah, rather than sleeping on the pavement every day with the kids and all that. Yeah, it's better we just go somewhere.
7: We're still going to see where we are going, because ourselves, we don't know where we are going. We know just to Lindela shelter, so we don't know how the situation is going to be there for us and for the kids. Hello. So we're still expecting, we are in the government's hands.
8: I'm feeling very happy to go to Lindela, and I was waiting for Lindela. The time that my mother, she was telling me we're going to Lindela, I didn't believe her. I was like, the buses are not coming, I'm tired. I was so annoyed. But now I can see the bus, I'm feeling so excited.
4: Phakathi kubaphambukeli litshantliziyo uWeven Bahati nothe ukufuduswa kwabo kuza kubanika ithuba lokuba bacingisise inyathelo labo elandelayo.
9: The cause that resulted us in being here is still there, it's still going around, and the unrest hasn't rested yet. So I'm just glad that now people can get to rest and get to rethink better decisions for their life, so that they don't have to blame anyone or for they were not given enough time to recuperate or to rethink, because it's been traumatizing being here for the past 4 months.
4: Uxolani Zuma uphuma kwiqonga SA First usamkele isigqibo sokufuduswa kwabaphambukeli ngaphandle kweofisi zesebe lemicimbi yezekhaya. 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
10: As the SFS forum that we advocate for the human rights of all African people to be respected, we advocate for the human dignity to be restored, not only for South Africans but also for these foreign nationals. For kids to be sleeping here for more than 3 months, for mothers to be sleeping here for more than 3 months, bathing on the streets, it is unfair. It is a violation of their human rights.
4: Ngaxeshanye, uNosia Somar ophuma kwindibanisela yemibutho yoluntu isiyafana sonke Action Campaign nechasene nokubukulana ngokobuzwe uthi kukunxakama koluntu lweli ngendlela olubona beziphethe ngalo abaphambukeli ebangele ukuba bafuduselwe kweli ziko ukuqinisekisa ukhuseleko lwabo. 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
0: 12 minutes after 6, saphula phule inkqubo ndaba yakho True News at 6. 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
13: Denied any knowledge of firearms? He then took a duvet that was on the bed and covered me with it. He then said to me, I must give him the firearms or you break my head.
12: Blow my head up.
13: He will blow my head, meaning that he will fire me in the head for my head to blow up.
11: Uqhubeke wathi wafuthaniselwa ngamapolisa wade waphelelwa ngumphefumlo wawa wafa isiqaqa.
12: Bebesonkafiwe sihlanu sinyawo nezandla konke ngebhanti.
13: Yes, at the time I was cuffed and then my feet and my hands were together tied with my belt.
12: Usudume imvala ke kade vala umoya mhlawumbe okwenzeka u-3 noma u-4 lokhu elokhu ekhuluma ke elokhu engivala.
13: So the placing of the bag over my head was suffocating me. That was done about 3 to 4 times before he started saying what he was saying.
11: Ukekana uphinde waxela inkundla ukuba isithuthi ekutyholwa ukuba sasetyenziswa ekubulaweni kukaSwart sasesise umntu wayeqashe indawo yokuhlala kuye yaye yena wayengazange asiqhube eso sithuthi.
12: Who do these vehicles belong to?
14: Name moto.
15: Yes, Gaba.
12: Start with a Hyundai.
15: Starting a Hyundai.
12: Hyundai, Yonkashi, Kamalaku gift, or Angot.
0: Mpulapuli maskabesi bamba pake leyo ingelewe silungusele luengu liko Jack. Ngoko masi buyeleke kwintakule itu le South African BRICS Youth Association. Apo kusabe stronga kona indima edlalwa ngulo umbuto. Masamkele mngabeni uganyeke tu on the line. We are now joined by the chairperson of South African BRICS Youth Association, Raymond Matlala. Mr. Matlala, thank you so much for joining us and good evening. Mr. Matlala? Okay. We are unable to hear him. I am unable to hear him on my side. Okay. We'll try him again. Mpulapul. Sikwazi kumfumana. Apake mbin. Mr. Matlala, good evening. Okay. I think we're still struggling, Mpulapul, to connect with Mr. Matlala from our side. I'm not sure if he's able to hear us or... Mr. Matlala? Okay. No, there's no sign to Gultala le to Liko. Maybe we can just try again with another line just to see as to wasn't going for Managana Unguku. But we are struggling to get a hold of him. Gwilke Ital.
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0: Mpulapuli ngoko ebizuzu, it's almost 20 minutes. 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We are no longer paying cash on taxes. 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
0: Masiphinde sizama ukwamkela Mr. Raymond Matlala. Good evening, Mr. Matlala.
16: Good evening, how are you?
0: I am good, thanks. Hope you are good also.
16: Thanks a lot. I'm good, thank you. Apologies for the technical glitches.
0: Not a problem. Thank you so much for being patient and joining us this evening. Let's speak about the role of the South African Bricks Youth Association. How does it benefit the youth, or how does it enable the youth to be involved in the Bricks initiatives?
16: Yeah, so our role is actually to create an enabling platform for South African youth to ensure really that they are put in a place where they are able to compete with their counterparts in the global arena. So we provide capacity building, programs for them. We also provide platforms where they can thrive, you know, in business such as the BRICS Youth Innovation Summit, the BRICS Summer School, Model BRICS Simulations, and the likes. So we are an enabler for young South Africans to play an active role and in a meaningful participation in intra-BRICS.
0: And perhaps if you can perhaps tell us about the project that you are mentioning here that you are helping the youth with, or that you are helping with the youth of, and also which have an impact in the economy and other developments.
16: Yeah, so that one in particular is the BRICS Youth Innovation Summit. What we do in the Innovation Summit, we every year issue about four themes, and those four themes would be issues that affects the economy, affects the environment, and so forth. For example, this year we looked at sustainable development and climate change or climate action. We also looked at agri-tech. We also looked at renewable energy. And some of them would be around manufacturing. So you get young people to come and present their projects. We set them up with investors. They can meet the investors. There's adjudicators there with extensive industrial knowledge and expertise that provides them with mentorship and support. And we set them up to attend the St. Petersburg International Economic Forum, where they present their projects in more detail at a global platform. So that is one of the opportunities that we provide to young people. But now what we've done is to we're engaging with a number of BRICS member states. We're engaging with the trade missions. It's to get them direct business opportunities. In fact, in October, we have a mission on a business mission that is coming from Russia. We are planning one that would come from India, and that would look into investment opportunities and business opportunities that could benefit South Africans.
0: And what is how is the participation of young people in these initiatives, and how beneficial it is for them when they come and present their projects in the BRICS summit?
16: So what we do an open call process, and people do apply. We receive over 1,000 applications in most cases, and every year we could only accept 50 to 100, depending on the resources that we've raised for that particular year. And then that 50 to 100 also includes the BRICS member states, it includes the Global South. So if you look at the South African participation, it would be around about 10. And the other ratios will be filled up by the BRICS member states and the Global South, whereby we focus on the continent in particular to get them involved into these discussions. And really the benefit, as I've indicated previously, is enabling them to meet with potential investors. We also provide mentorship for them. That is provided by, business or entrepreneurs, industry experts. In one of the editions, we had secured for them an incubation program that was lasting for 6 months. That was with Center for Entrepreneurship Development at the Tshwane University of Technology. Lastly, as I've said, they get to go to St. Petersburg International Economic Forum to present their project at a larger scale. So one of the fundamental examples I always give is there was a young fellow. The fellow was producing electricity using renewable at a small scale. Once he went to SPIF, he met a fellow from Argentina, and they spoke about a prototype to produce that electricity at a larger scale. As I speak to you now, that has happened. That prototype has been finalized, and the fellow is now producing that electricity at a larger scale.
0: And who can be part of the association?
16: Any young South African can be part of the association. We do know that the youth bracket is up to 35, but we do give a leeway to some up to 40, 45, depending on their interest and their commitment. And we also accept non-South Africans, particularly from the continent, that we provide them an associate membership and from the BRICS member states. So basically we say everyone who's got the interest is able to join us as a member of the association.
0: Just in a few seconds, how do they go about joining the association in case there's someone listening?
16: So they can go onto our website and go to our membership portal, and they can register for membership. They can also join our channel, the WhatsApp channel, where we share all the opportunities. Most effective way to engage with young people is the South African BRICS Youth Association WhatsApp channel. Of course, all the social media platforms, they find us there at SABIA or at South African BRICS Youth Association.
0: Mr. Matlala, thank you so much for your time.
16: Thank you for having me. Good evening.
0: Kuyeke mphulaphula isihlalo we-South African BRICS Youth Association Ray Matlala sicacisela ke ngendima edlalwa ngulo mbutho nezinto ke ziqhamulisa abantu abatsha xa bethafinxaxheba ke kanye ke kwizinto ezenziwa ngulo mbutho kwiiprojekt ezenziwa ngulo mbutho. 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They can look for iwebsite zabo, South African BRICS Youth Association WhatsApp channel and all other platforms. Konkuze ukwazi ukuthatha inxaxheba kuyo le lenkqubo kanye ke lombutho.
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0: Ngokumphela pho, it is 6:30. 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Masikumba ke we online shopping. 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We are still trying to get a hold of him, Gampulapuli, IKST, Chusa Kasimfumana, Sibuyele Kuloke, Eli Imnaku. Gugango Kususa, Hobisa Gampulapuli, Go Kauleza, Gui Malike, Zizmali. The rand is trading at 16 rand 24 cents to the US dollar, 21 rand 90 cents to pound sterling, 18 rand 76 cents to the euro. Looking at the commodities, gold is trading at $4,282, platinum at $1,764 per ounce, while Brent crude oil is at $107.75 a barrel.

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0: True News at 6, indaba ze SABC ezisimeleyo ezingelamkhethe.
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2: Your Worship, the matter was previously postponed for disclosure of the docket to the defense. Same has been done. Mr. Maleo will confirm that. And further, Mr. Maleo indicated to the state that he would like to make representations to the state.
1: Igqwetha likankosi uKatlego Maleho lingqinile ukuba sele beyifundile idokethi kwaye bathethana nalowo bammeleyo. Maleho uthi ngokuba nomyalelo wokuba bazise ngaphambili imbalelwano kwiofisi yomlawuli wecandelo lotshutshiso.
2: Bishop, I can confirm that we were indeed furnished with contents of the docket. We have had the opportunity to fully consult with our client. At this point in juncture, Worship, I can indicate that I hold instructions to submit written representations to the Office of the Director of Public Prosecutions. We have started drafting the representations and we hope to have them submitted within the next 2 weeks.
1: Umantyi uBrendan Nel uvumile ukuba limiswe eli tyala. 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
0: True News at 6 with Amanda Hala.
1: Sibile kwela nqaku lethu ke mphulaphuli nalapho uphando lwenziwe yinkampani World Wide Works lubonisa ukuba iivenkile ezithengisa kwi-intanethi ziyaqhuba nokukhula ngokukhawuleza kunecandelo leyivenkile. 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To hear more about this on the line, we are now joined by the CEO and founder of World Wide Works, Arthur Goldstark. Mr. Goldstark, thank you so much for joining us. Good evening.
3: Good evening, Amanda. Thank you for having me on your show.
1: Thank you so much. Your study shows much growth in e-commerce, which seems to suggest that people are mostly buying online. Tell us more about your findings.
3: The big story this year is that online shopping has reach 10% of total shopping in South Africa. And that means 1 rand out of every 10 rand that is spent in shops is actually being spent online. So people are using apps, they're using their phones, and they're using browsers to go shopping. And we're finding now that 34% of adult South Africans living in cities and towns are shopping online. So you can see it's become truly mainstream in this country.
1: And are these good news, bad news? What does it mean, especially for traditional retail shops?
3: It's actually good news for traditional retail because it means that they now have an additional channel for shopping. So as you can imagine, if it's only 1 rand in 10 that is going online, it doesn't mean that stores are closing down. But what it does mean is that stores have another way of reaching the customer. So any big chain, for example, has to focus on the online customer in a big way. They have to invest in serving those customers. So you've seen, for example, how ShopRite, especially with Checkers 6060, mm-hmm. has taken the market by storm, specifically to make it easier to buy groceries online, to make it cheaper and quicker. So if you have to still get in a car to go to the shops and find parking and pay for parking, or you've got to catch a taxi to the shops, it's now sometimes more expensive than if you shop online and you pay a delivery fee.
1: But then again, one would think that won't it now lead to job cuts because most people now are dependent or are using the online shopping?
3: If anything, it's creating more jobs because the number of shops isn't declining. The sales, as I say, it's 1 rand in every 10. It doesn't make the stores empty out in any way. But on the other hand, you're seeing massive employment going into pickers in the store who pack the bags for delivery, and then the delivery people themselves, the bike delivery teams, have created massive job employment, and the need for hiring and the need for that whole ecosystem, you could call it. So the whole logistics chain, the whole chain of delivering products from picking in store all the way to dropping it off at a home creates jobs. Mm. So I think you've seen massive job creation rather than any kind of reduction in jobs.
1: I understand that this means convenience for the consumers, but could there be any other driving forces behind the online shopping that seems to be growing now?
3: It started in a really big way with COVID when people realized that they had to still get groceries, but they couldn't go to stores. So that was coincidentally when 6060 was launched. And that created this expectation from consumers that groceries could be delivered in 60 minutes. And now all the big chains are trying to match that. And people are realizing not just the convenience of someone bringing your groceries to you, but also the speed with which it's happening is making our lives more efficient. So there's the efficiency element. And then also, when you shop online, you're able to compare prices and you're able to find bargains and look for promotions. And there are a lot of people who know that certain items will come on promotion from time to time. Mm. So they will wait for those promotions before they actually buy them. Whereas if you're doing it in store, it's not practical to keep going to the store to see if there's a promotion. So cost savings has been a massive benefit as well.
1: As much as there are a lot of benefits that you mentioned, did you perhaps go as far as looking at the risks that consumers should look out for as they spend more time online?
3: There's definitely a risk that you're going to buy more than you need, but then that happens even more so in stores. When people go shopping in the aisles of a big supermarket, they're going to keep seeing things that they didn't plan to buy, but they decide to buy. So that happens online as well. There are security risks if you don't shop at reputable outlets. But if you go to well-known stores, brands that you know, and you make sure that it's the real legitimate site that you're visiting, then there's very little risk. In fact, it's safer to shop online than in stores because our partners in the project, for example, MasterCard and Peach Payments, have gone to great lengths to ensure the security of payments and the protection of customer details. So those aren't risks anymore. But certainly, if you go to dodgy sites, that's very risky.
1: Mr. Goldstock, thank you so much for your time.
3: Thank you. I appreciate it.
1: Kuyeke mpulapholi oyingqonyela nomsunguli kanye ke yes nomsunguli we worldwide works company u Arthur Goldstock bechaza ke ngokukhula kokusetyenziswa kwe online shopping kabantu ngendlela eyona ilula ukufikelela kunokuba ube uyokhwela i taxi sithi ndokubana this is good news even for e retail shops nazo and so no jobs are being lost, but it creates more jobs. That's his view in terms of the growth in online shopping.
0: True News at 6. 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
5: 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especially in terms of employment and other services that it offers umzekelo ukukhashwa or driver ukukhashwa the taxi marshals so that itself speaks to the volume that it plays in terms of creating employment in that regard. So now in terms of the tax itself, we must be honest up front that the industry is not exempt from tax, right? it forms part of the tax system. It is central to the tax system. But there's a difference in terms of who's taxed. For example, the Connotics, the taxi owners, taxi associations, and there are taxi drivers. Now, those are taxed differently. You know, we know for a fact that for a taxi owner, so they have to, you know, declare, you know, in terms of the revenue that they generate. But when it comes to abaqhubi, it's a different matter. It's a totally different matter because that one itself speaks to the larger formalization issue. Which speaks to even though the employment contracts which they don't have. They have all the benefits that we have in the so-called formal businesses, you know. So abanazo ke bona abaqhubi zona. So that's why ufumana ngamanye amaxesha into ba resorta kwinto ezinto ezibiza ngoba imali yesokisi bathathe kule target bayinikwe into yoba mabenze imali by the end of the day. Then bathathe enye bayifake ekawusini bayifidle because kaloku they are trying to sustain themselves because they are underpaid. So they don't have employment contract, they could be fired the next day. Right. So in that regard then it's not possible. It's impossible for USARS to actually make them comply, because we should then start to make sure that those taxi drivers themselves were registered. You know, they have employment contracts. Then they comply as we do comply in the so-called for formal businesses. So that's what you have. So it's a larger issue, the larger issue of formalization, and then taxation is also, part of that. It's an element of that.
1: Yeah. Mm. But I also just want to understand and clearly, as you mentioned now, they will need the contracts and the formalization of the business. The owners, contribute ngayo tax.
5: Right, thank you so much. In terms of the taxi owners, So legally they are required to declare what they generate in terms of turnover.
1: Yeah.
5: Right. What amount are they generating as a business, as a legal business, because it's a legal business that's taxable. Right. Then they have to declare. But now it's a different issue, and that's the largest, element that, is still not taxable to date, So that's what we have. So you would find it about COVID, obviously, others defend about it. No, it's not true that we don't pay tax. So that's what I'm trying to say is that they are required by law, to declare turnover what how much the amount of and then you have all drivers, obviously, abaqhubi that, are employed, condition, because one taxi owner will then employ a taxi driver, and then if you're a taxi driver, target or whatnot. That taxi driver can then be fired, the next day. So they are not protected, in terms of, employment, equity act, and so they are not protected in that regard. In terms of actually as well, you know, Labor Relations Act. You know, so even though the act is very clear, good to know abasebenzi ufuneka bakhuselwe ngohlobo nohlobo. So kubo so it's a larger issue. So before any we can talk about any income tax in that regard. You know, when it comes to or taxi drivers,
1: Ndicinga uba doko mhlawumbi esi sicwangciso sikaSARS siphinda sibuyisela laa ngxoxo yokuba kusubsidizwe eli candelo. 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
5: Enkosi kakhulu sisiwam, enkosi kakhulu. Yabona le uyithethayo inkulu kakhulu eyondibuza yona because it's one issue that they have raised over the years. Into yoba ngaba industry it plays a very important role, you know, in the economy of the country. You know, in a way, it transports about 75% of the people, you know, from their places, you know, from their homes, and whatnot. Healthcare as well, right? So, but still, even though it plays that larger role, it's still not subsidized. And what because subsidized, it means that I for money or operational subsidies, you know, from the government. It doesn't receive operational subsidies from the government. And you have, you know, the formalized, you know, buses and trains. There's Rumala government operational subsidies, you know, so the commuter is then subsidized. So then, you find that taxi owners will say, look, then unfortunately, you know, there might be issues in your software with taxi fares, you know. You know, and also the taxi drivers are suffering as well in terms of, you know, their payment that they receive, you know. So I think therefore then we should talk about, you know, this, you know, broadly in terms of the, you know, the broader formalization process, not just one element, you know, focus window one, you know, but no man actually land or if not,

0: industry and changing how things are and bringing about change, right? So kwintozunjalo, it's a lot that needs to be done, but it requires honest conversation, you know, and obviously to actually understand what tax owners are saying and what is it that they want. Because abanye endithethe nabo kule minyaka bathe into yoba, hey, le formalization ingathi yi-top down process. Ingathi siyaxelela uba masithini, akuthethwa nathi. So that's one of the things that I said. No, but there's no invitation to talk to them.
1: Okay.
0: But, yeah, right. So, and I also say to them that, look, when you are invited by the government, you need to show willingness to actually bring about change.
1: Okay, okugqibela nje Dr. Nzakhulula, ndiyafuna ukuva xa ngaba elicandelo liworth 100 billion rand, inoba mhlawumbe lingathatha inxaxheba kangakanani kwirevenue karhulumente weli?
0: Enkosi kakhulu sisi, enkosi kakhulu. 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So there's no clarity in terms of actually what is it that is the industry generates. And also in terms of employment. In terms of employment, and that is very important. It's very important because once the industry is then recognized for the role it plays in the economy, then that will bring about change. Good news.
1: Okay,
0: Doc.
1: Yeah. Thank you so much for your time.
0: It was a good one.
1: Kuyeke mphulaphuli ongumphandi kwicandelo lezothutho eForte, uDr Siyabulela Fobo. 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
1: The western half of the Eastern Cape cloudy and cold with widespread showers and rain, but scattered to isolated in the northeast. The wind along the coast will be moderate to fresh southwesterly, becoming light southeasterly in the evening. Eastern half of the Eastern Cape partly cloudy and cool but cold in the southwest, becoming cloudy with scattered showers and rain south of the escarpment, otherwise isolated but widespread in the southwest from afternoon. No rain is expected over Walter Sisulu and Senqu local municipalities. The wind along the coast will be strong southwesterly, becoming light southerly by evening. The minimum and maximum temperatures: Gqeberha 13-16, Makhanda 9-13, Nquba 7-17, Robert Sobukwe Town 7-14, Ukombo City 12-18, Port St. John's 14-23, Mthatha 9-21, Ukomani 6-19. 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
2: There were two issues that were the Extended Management Committee, which include the Central Executive Committee members and National Office Bureaus, were discussing. One was the issue of the SACAW delegates. Two was the issue of the first deputy president of COSATU, Comrade Mike. We presented the legal opinion to the Congress. Comrade Mike is suspended by his union, is not expelled, is eligible to stand for any position that the Congress would want to elect him to lead, like as currently the first deputy president. So there are those delegates who are not happy with that. The Congress must continue.
0: Ukuziqukumbela kwinqaku eliphambili sithe iNPA ithi iza kuzirhoxisa zonke izimangalo ngakumkomishinala wamapolisa kuzwelonke uFani Masemula. 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

Ukwazi Khongelani featuring Rising Sun Choir and Souls and Gieke 10 minutes after 7 on True FM like no one else. 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
1: To all pedestrians, please wear light or white clothing when walking at night. 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

0: Kamala Kempula Puleka yangu mawetu kama Dikiza featuring Nguputu Makati. So eti be still and know that God is in control. Tinwa Dika Psalms 46 verse 10. 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Number two, ithi and know that God is in control. Yazi, uyakwazi ba uqale uzole uzinziswe. But there is another level yokwazi into okokuba uThixo is in control of the situation. So ebusuku ndiyafuna nje ukutsho kwinto yoba be still and know that God is in control. Noba kwenzeka ntoni, noba ziyavunguza amaza ayalephuza awakwazi ukulawuleka, be still and know that God is in control. Last week ndithethe ngento yokuzinza in the midst of the storm, uzole phakathi emfazweni. Uzole in the midst of chaos. Uzole in the midst of noise. Uzole in the midst of uncertainty. Uzole in the midst of cruelty. 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Be still and know. 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
2: La Krashka says, be wako, I'm a pulling guy, you're on the nightcap. Uyanga Meya Jaja.

Yanga Meia Jata, your girlfriend's crush, your man's best friend, a nighttime companion, a myth, a legend, a part of us all.

0: It is the soothing sounds coming through from Umanana alongside Chicana on this one. As we conclude, Usuku Longolisibini, it's called Embrace Me. And before this one, Jabulile Wakamajola alongside Uthande Zide, Besithi Ubukho Bakho. Two songs back to back for your listening pleasure. And that's how I welcome you to this Tuesday edition of In Nightcap. It is the only drink that you are welcome to take from Sunday. From Monday, in actual fact, up until Thursday, igama lam mnandunguyanga umeya mfoka chakse ngusho, a.k.a. the cutest thing in Africa, man. Mnandila krashka sispe wakanga kutelilinga annual thing. Ito bambajda hate ongame right now, but hey, sister girlfriend, I am definitely your boyfriend's role model. Welcome. If you're new to the show, ufana nomhloba musbusi somkhwebi, we do welcome you. We pride ourselves, kulenda inkuboge, ngomtulo mandi, esiye sithi sudlale, Monday, uyokuma ngolwesine. Oh, it's going to be two majestic hours. If wena ulinxila lo mculo, then you've definitely come to the right place. Because before I leave, ndizakudlalela umculo ka Robbie Malinga with Kelly Khumalo besithi Baby Please. There's also a song that I am excited for. Donald alongside Umlindo, the vocalist, besithi ngiyazifela. And I do have I-threesome yam enzathi ndikudlalele yona in about 11 minutes time. That's the part of the show apho ke ndiye ndikudlalele ingoma ezintathu that have a common theme. And the theme for tonight is that all three songs are duets. So I've got Uprendi alongside Ray J, besithi Another Day in Paradise. It's going to be followed by Eric Benet, Faith Evans with Georgie Poggi. This is now for Rama 1K. And I do have Irasta Lamanyan, Wycliffe Jean, alongside Mary J. Blige with U911. Those are the three songs in Ukpatele Zona with three Sam Yetu Yanamshanji. And also, on our second hour, what you can definitely look out for is Tuesday's 2-way-2 Wanamshanji. Kulapo kende nukzalili ngome zimbini from the same artist. And then you let me know into about which of these two songs is worthy to be kept on our playlist. And tonight, we've got music from Joseph Lawrence. All of that is stacked in this hour. In these 2 hours, mnanawe esizathi sibe kanti sihlala kunye. And don't forget, I do want to still spoil you. Kwakuleyo ureyo esibini, ndinenduku yam esemqubeni. That's a song I am saving for just before I leave, because imnandi kakhulu. Ngoko ke ingase sonwabe just before we part ways.
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0: and Sons of Mrs. Carter alongside a guy that refuses to age, Pharrell Williams. It's called Can I Watch You? And before this one, Chris Brown alongside Leon Thomas with Fallen. 19 ngokwemizuzu emveni kwentsimbi yeshumi. 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And after uzimamele, choose one song that best describes ulwesibini wakho. 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Maybe, because I know we are nearing a break when it comes to abantwana besikolo. Mhlambi you are busy, you know, writing the trials. And which of these three songs best describes eliphepha obulibhala namhlanje? Maybe it was your first day back emsebenzini, ubuse livini, okanye ubusathethi off days, ubu off and ubuqala namhlanje ukubuyela emsebenzini, or maybe uqala uba off namhlanje. So tell me through these three songs into okubana ulwesibini wakho ubunjani. Was it a Brandy featuring Ray J with Another Day in Paradise kind of Tuesday? Or is it an Eric Benet, Faith Evans, Georgie Poggi kind of Tuesday? Or maybe, just maybe, it's a 911. It was that heavy that it dinged into ba ufonele u 911 with Wycliffe Jean as well as Mary J. Blige. How you get to tell me is by giving me a call. 086000-2375. Okanye kunthumele le voice note. 072-999-8092. Send me a voice note or a WhatsApp message. Or alternatively, unganibhalela na kwikhasi lethu lonxibelelwano, which is TRUFM. That's one word. Ungazilibali ke hashtags. It is hashtag threesome, hashtag nightcap. What kind of Tuesday are you having?
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2: It is time for threesome with who when I'm Sanje. For your listening pleasure, then you come through and let me know. And about out of these three songs, ingabe yiphi ekhazayo this evening. This is Oipala with some Afro Traction, Besithi Mali Yamalobolo. It's going to be followed by Internet Arti alongside Umthokozisi Ngcobo, Besithi Bona Undithembisile. And then we are closing it with the late Tami Shobede, Esithi Sithando.
3: Yeah, man, come on, Umthokozisi Ngcobo, man.
4: Congrats. Oh, congrats, Ntase. Hey, and it's a good one. Yeah, man, I know you show. There's nothing to enjoy. Say, I'm dead and I'm ready to talk. So, I'm going to go to the end.
1: 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Radio unleashed. Radio after hours on the nightcap. This is where the day signs off and the real vibe checks in. This is Nightcap with the Mayor, Intwana Yasin Ushua.

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0: younger Mia Jaxa keeps you engaged between 10 and midnight. Mondays to Thursdays like no one else. Bamkelekile Truza is top of single six like no one else. 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
1: Fellas having problems with the chicks. I want you right now to turn the lights down low.

Ezra Wycliffe Jin, Mary J. Blige, 911. And that's our third and final song. Year 2, Year 3, Sambia, Namhlanje. And before this one, I did, however, play you Eric Benet alongside Faith Evans doing a cover of a song that was done back in 1979 by Utoto. Yeah, Toto did this song way back. And that's the original. And in case Uli 1K, because I'm a 1K, our mazgak for Toto, but they might be acquainted with one of his songs. There's a song I taught that was an ad of a beer back in the days. I think the rain is coming to Africa. That's the person that did Ujoji Poji way back in the days, before the days of Eric Benet, when he decided he's going to redo the song and put it as part of the album Yake, A Day in the Life. And that one dates back to 1999. That's about what? 10 years later? No, 20 years later, when Eric Benet decided to do that. And Eric was once upon a time married to Halle Berry. Yeah, after having dated for 2 years, they decided to tie the knot, got married, and then 2 years later, Halle Berry was like, nah. Angwazutishana nalomfana, guys, because he can't keep it in his pants. Yeah. Was that Umjita was a serial cheater, and at some point in time he went to rehab for 35 days because of his sex addiction. This is now back in 2002, and that's the very first time ndiqala ukuva nge sex addiction and umuntu esiya e rehab for yona, because we know drugs, we know alcohol, you know, but sex, it threw me back. And before Eric, I did play you music coming through from Ubrendi alongside your brother Wakil Ray J. We see Another Day in Paradise. Which one is yours out of the three?

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And that's exactly what umthandazo gatya nomfundo mo are saying kuleni ngoma. 086000 2375 072 999 8092. TRUFM is our Facebook page. Come through and let me know into ba out of ezingoma zintathu ndigqiba ukudlalela zona kwi threesome yethu yanamhlanje. 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Onwabile Lubabalombana uthi good evening Mr. Mayor, okanye / chef. Uyambona kumntu onlandelayo on socials because I made pancakes earlier on and ndabonisa nendlela endizenze ngayo. That's what he's alluding to. / chef. Uthi tonight it's not compulsory, but I'll go with Uprendi alongside Ray J with Another Day in Paradise. Till the last hour, get chef your pancakes. Yeah, if I get into detail time. Chuso siba soduka. 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Wena, what kind of a Tuesday are you having? Ngacacisi for 10 marks. Tell me through music. I've got 3 songs. I need you to choose one that best describes lolwesibini unayo. Brandy with Ray J, Another Day in Paradise, Georgie Poji, Eric Benet alongside Faith Evans, or maybe it's the third one, which is Wycliffe Jean, Mary J. Blige, 911, 086000 2375 072 999 8092. And if you're a Liverpool fan, you will understand Indogba, they are taking on Tottenham with Carabao Cup. It's the 85th minute and Liverpool is leading by 2 goals.

0: 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You can also stream us live. The late Robbie Malinga alongside Ukeli Kumalo, Besithi Baby Please. 11 minutes now before Bekanti in Simbi. Yaga 11. Masikhawuleze is sikhumbele. Abo baze ngaphambili letting us know into babona bathande AP out of the three songs. The AP that best describes the kind of Tuesday that they are having. Udihayanga ngukholina sigutya ona emnqaba. Thank you very much. Uthuhleli nathi. Welcome, Mayor. 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
0: Hey, Tavrozola, Brazooks. Now, my favorite girl out in Ekomani, Umendi. Uje, hi, the nightcap scheme. My favorite song has got to be Wyclef Jean with 0911 on my birthday. Hi, Lance. Happy birthday, my love. 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And hopefully you'll spend those with the ones that you hold dear to your heart. We love you. Mwah! Nokubonga Vundlela, uthintande uBrandy with Ray J, Another Day in Paradise. Owamulwesibini ebemnandi kakhulu benibukele iTV. 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Piwo!
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3: 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Another Day in Paradise. 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
0: Thank you, Piwo. Now, Uchali Wabandoana Uchi Brandy City Another Day in Paradise, Usen Lahun, or we read that one. And Ulindo Kuhle Ntongana, Uthi, hey, Mr. Mayor, sinawe namhlanje, uyayazi, I go with the third one till the last hour, Buti Danko, Usamkelo semifinal. Representing Umtanzania 17, Uthi, good evening, Sotolobu. Uchi Brandy with Ray J, Another Day in Paradise, and Ulisa Kanya. Uchi, hey Maya, I am new on the show, ndikumamele ngomonde until the last hour, my darling. Uchi, ndiyamba no song number one, mayangana. Mamela ke mlisane, we have a way yokwamkela abantu abatsha on the show, and this is exactly how we do it.

You are definitely family now, Lisa. Thank you very much for choosing us as your station of choice. Utebuho Ntebe, uti wamano song number one, kutkumbu, and Pearl Wamakhatebe out in a flex staff. Uti, hi, Mr. Mayor, ndiphumana uBrendan no Ray J with another day in paradise. Ugandi no Amandi Swamtishwa, uzithandele yona. Usisa Tafedi, uti, good evening, Mr. Mayor, ndithanda uBrendan no Ray J, ndikukombo sports field. Usiya Daga Aza Jayina is Tandele Yona. And last but not least, Uchi's Black Star representing Umtoto Utinaye is Tandele U brother and sister. This is now Brandy alongside U Ray J. Thank you very much for coming through and letting me know in Obutanda AP and Wamban AP. Don't forget, on the other side of 11 o'clock, Sinaye U Tuesdays to where to Abunza Tinga Konu Ngetise. Ukhethe into basigcine AP phakathi kwezingoma zimbini zika Lawrence. And also ndisenayo induku esemgqubeni. It's just gone 6 minutes before 11. If you want me to, I know it's nothing new. Sometimes it's hard to reconnect.

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This is Culture. 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Hashtag True Connection. Bangelegile Truza is Tovusiku 6 like no one else.

0: Sounds of Shava alongside Yami Faku, Esiti Balele, Munei, Koza Zwane, as well as Uchande Zide before this one. Besiti, What Do I Do? Donalds, alongside Umlindo, the vocalist, Besiti Ngiyazifela, Pamgwabo. And just before I played Donald as well as Umlindo, I did play some Langa Mavuso, Esiti Pretend, and just before Ulanga. Yeah, started things off with Ulanga. And ezongoma ezo zasithatheke zasibeka kwimizuzu ngoku elishumi emveni kwentsimbi yaka 11. Welcome to the second and final hour of the show. Bentshilo ke ndathi on this hour, what you can definitely look forward to is uTuesdays 2 where 2-1 namhlanje. Kulapho ke niza kudlalela ingoma ezimbini from the same artist. And then wena uzawundincedisa ukukhetha into yoba yeyiphi that is deserving to be playlisted on a nightcap. Mhlambi ewe umtsha eshowini njengosibusiso, but you've been listening to umculo wethu for the past what, 70 minutes now, an hour and 10. I'm sure you get the idea of umculo esiwudlalayo. Ngoko ke you are the perfect person to ask right now indokuba out of these two songs from Joseph Lawrence, yeyiphi emasigcine. Inzwalelwane ke le yase England on the east side of England and from a smaller nyana countryside ebizwa uSolfox. He is a singer, songwriter as well as performer who is inspired by abantu abafana no James Brown, D'Angelo as well as uPrince, just to mention a few, and is currently doing smaller nyana venues out in England, London as we speak. Started two songs from an album yake that I believe that he dropped sometime last year, 21st of November to be precise, and law album leyo waibiza u And Then There Was Light. Took two songs, Honestly Obviously as well as u Ballroom Lovers. Have a listen to these two songs and let me know indoba sigcine ape
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2: Please allow me to welcome a woman I appreciate and acknowledge as not just a great woman, as the greatest woman I've ever met, my mother. Umana bantwana mathathu imeki jike ngabikho enhle emthathweni u decide ukuhamba. I still remember that day. A decision yoba angeke ndiyahamba ngoku ifika xa kusenzeka ntoni engqondweni yakho.
3: Ngiya emthathweni wam ndinomntana. Oh,
2: yes, ma'am.
3: I am telling that I'm going to call you to Mazan Mandua. As the last thing that Mangala is a good salon done, a book will be home in a cook and in land. In the cones in Doba, this is the king of my young and the top. Was the Papa Nandin Tatin, one time that Mangala is the good as I take it very soon. This is Papa Nandin Tatin, Tama Bama that she could be. And how is this girl? No, I'm lashing to say a car and Nandazi, the money is bigger. I mean, at one time, you are good to take it for the weekend. And the FCC is being changed. The Tajima is being changed. She has Hava, Yalamba. Everything is okay. It's about my work, my work. And that's the situation. Nobody is saying it. Let me take my bag.
2: I want to have an idea. 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
1: Isinqe sezulu noAbongile Mangala. This is your Tuesday 2, same artist, double trouble. Your ears decide the face like no one else. 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

0: Joseph Lawrence, Ballroom Lovers. That's the name of the song. And before this one, I did, however, play you Honestly, Obviously, which is also from Joseph Lawrence, from an album that he dropped in 2025. And then there was Light. The conflicted. And Zazba ndifuna ukugcina AP on our playlist Queen Nightcap. And this is why ndizithathe ndazisa kuwe zombini ezingoma. Help me decide into yokubana yeyiphi phakathi kwezi that is worthy to be kept on our playlist. 086000 2375 072 999 8092. Come through, let me know into yokubana sigcine eyiphi phakathi kwezi zimbini. 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And don't forget the hashtags. It is hashtag threesome. Hashtag Tuesdays 2. hashtag nightcap. Sigcina AP phakathi kwezi zimbini. In the meantime, I want to spoil you. On Monday, izolo, Yena Eko dropped an album. And I've got one of the songs that are from that album. And it features o Kendrick Lamar. Hashtag
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4: Kwakutishala wayevele athi sawungena u-serve. Wafika 5 minutes past 7, 3 minutes past 7. Hayi, take 5 wayefaka la
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This is where the day signs off and the real vibe checks in. This is Nightcap with the mayor in Guanayas and Bushra. Shelly with the cutest thing in Africa. He does nighttime radio like no one else.

0: Alongside Avant with Stick With You, and before this one, Meghan Trainor, John Legend, Like I'm Gonna Lose You, some Teddy Swims alongside Giveon with Are You Even Real, came through before that one, Tony Braxton, Babyface, from the album Love, Marriage and Divorce, I Took Who Hurt You, and Yenna Ako, Kendrick Lamar, So Good, taken from her latest offering, Yenna Ako. She recently dropped an album and she called it West Side Whimsy. And yole ndithathe kuyo lo So Good. And it was dropped this past Monday. Out of the two songs, and udlalele zona ku Tuesday's 2 way 2 wanamhlanje, come through and let me know which of the two songs from Joseph Lawrence, mzalelwane yase London, should we keep on our playlist? Remember, ndidlalele honestly and obviously ndathi Ballroom Lovers as the second song, which is worthy.
1: Hey Mayor, kawugcine u Ballroom Lovers. 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
0: 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Irazo uti bring me back. Number 2, Ballroom Lovers. 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Uli Jam number 2 does it better for me. And Usnekaya Komsana, Utimkaya, Trina Leo Svini, Sukungabaza. Why are you doubting? Nokbonga Vunjela Uti hashtag Tuesdays 2, hashtag Nightcap, Utimeya. Trina u Ballroom Lovers, and I'm seeing, you know, well, Ballroom Lovers is in the lead.
2: 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But there is mnandi because we two is more. But Ballroom Lovers, naganja. Kupiwo.
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4: Hashtag and then and tell us what happens next. I'm going to give you a story. I'm going to stop it somewhere and you have to just finish it off for us on 072-999-8092. Finish off the story for us. The story for today is that I went grocery shopping, guys, right? And while I was doing grocery shopping, the security guard said, hey, I think I know you. I know you from church. I'm like, my dog.
5: Church.
4: I was out of there. Yo, guys, and the way you guys just laughed at me is actually terrible. I go to church sometimes. I do go to church sometimes.
5: Where's your church? Church of Nice Times?
4: Yeah.
5: Where's your brunch?
4: Haven't been in a while.
5: Well, in a while, it's not 5 years. It's not 10 years.
4: Yeah, it's a good 10 years.
5: Uh-huh.
4: It's a good 10 years.
5: How's your wife?
4: Membership revoked.

0: Mornings with Babala G on True FM. Together they are called the OGs. The song you're listening to in the background is titled You Got Your Hooks in Me. All right, so we cross over all the way to Kobo Kobo and we welcome Bracto on the line this morning. Bracto, good morning and a happy Monday.
1: Happy Monday, Sarah.
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1: Okay, so Unandoni, Bracto, must negotiate.
2: What do you have on the table? 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
3: 15 minutes before we begin in Simbi, yaga midnight, and on top of the hour, I'm going to leave you in the more than capable hands. Sorry about that. In the more than capable hands of the music that True FM has prepared for Wena from Insimbiaga 12 up until 6 in the morning. Then True Breakfast, the only one that matters. This is Naoma Kosandile, Boys Kampunzi, Usna Zoyolwa, as well as Uazile Maka, the sporting beast. They, my friend, will usher you to where you need to be on a Wednesday morning. But before all of that, Kenyan Zilega. The fulfile is Tembiso Zam. Remember, when we started things off, I did mention in Dogbana, just before I leave, that I believe in Dogbana, it is exactly what you need as we conclude Olusuku Langalisbini. And when you don't know in Dogba Ilengomu Itingayo, but your soul will identify with Lengoma as soon as the first note hits. And I took this one from Unyaka, 1999, on the 28th of September, Dave Koz decided that he wants to drop his fifth studio album. And Le Ingomandi Ketileyo, it features Ubibi Winans, the gospel singer. And I believe, if memory serves me correct, because this song was number 7 on that album. And le album lendi tetangayo, ila album ekutwe I Capitol Records, ibizwa u The Dance. And it takes you an hour and 40 seconds to listen to the entire album. And my friend, this is the song I decided in Dobanza Chuachushangayo this morning. Don't be shy to sing along if you know the lyrics. And ungoyi kunyusi volume, because abamelwane will definitely understand. Kaubacacisele indoba le yinduku esemqhubeni esiyinikwa ngumeya. It is Dave Koz, BB Winans, and the name of the song is The Dance, named after the album. Tichilo Gendati, don't be shy to sing along, because I know you know the lyrics. Nansi ndukwesem kubeni and ukuchwachu shangayo. Let's all sing along. It's a beautiful, beautiful body of work.

0: It is Sounds of Dave Coors alongside BB Winans with The Dance from the album The Dance. And I don't know whether you know this, but Montel Jordan, Uputika, When You Get Home, Let It Rain, Don't Call Me, and the list goes on. He was part of the production of Lengoma. And not only was Montel Jordan amongst the many people that were in production of this song, but also another musician by the name of Jeff Coors, who is the brother of Dave Coors. He was also on production because he's a guitarist, a musician, a producer, and he also runs Uham Music and Sound Design out in Santa Monica. And it's not the first time ke Dave Coors esebenza nomnakwabo uJeff, because they worked on a project that got a Grammy nomination. This is now back in 2003. They did a cover of Ingoma Ye The Beatles, eyayibizwa uBlackbird.
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3: Oh, it's gonna, my gonna be bad poets. It's gonna be my cover, no blom. Suka go so stage. We got to talk in the English. I was about to what you did, Ham. No, you can't. My people said no.
4: Because I'm also not going to know what you have.
3: What is the Shakespeare? Thou shall not die. Diham.
2: Actually, my people said you have a point. You do have a point. Mamelani, Mamelani, guys. How's this? How's this? If this be air and upon me proved, then I never writ, no man ever loved. It works, Tommy. It works. You're right.
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0: 6 minutes before midnight, it is time for me to head another year and leave you in the more than capable hands of the music True FM has prepared. Koda keunga kalabi kakhulu ngoba ndizawubuya ngomso around the same time between 10 and midnight. And if you're a lover of umculo ka Heather Headley, Karen White, as well as Utamia, then you are definitely going to enjoy what I've got in store for wena with Threesome Year 2 yangomso. And also True Confessions comes back. Oh yes, on the second hour of the show tomorrow, sizabe sicebisa Anonymous othi indokubana akayithandi indlela itshomi yakhe eyenze ngayo, because umjita khange a-athende umngcwabo katatakhe, and uyayazi indokubana ebemthanda kanjani utata, but failed to attend umngcwabo katata wetshomi yakhe. 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Now, uthu Anonymous, mind you, ke meya lo mntu lona ebengaphangeli ngolasuku, udecide ungenela igame yomnye umntu. Now, tell me, is this a true friend okanye ndim lo uthatha izinto ngehaba? 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But for now, did you remember to hustle in silence? Because your achievements will definitely make enough noise. Some Fugees with Killing Me Softly. 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

you're filled with love, there's no changing you. You bring joy like Anita does, you bring joy like Anita does, so I'll wait for you. I'll wait for you, said I'll wait for you.